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2: 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When did they always listen to Flanger? We want Ubonga OAP. 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Omo yakwayaski, miti yaski, tukbaski, de pile. Ishak you? Say, say, say, say. Them no dey use clear eye, they do run so. 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If you want to tori your lover,
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1: Oh yeah, now here we go, here we go. Why them no go there auntie? When did they always listen to Flanger? We want Ubonga OAP. Good life the spectacular. Oh my yakwayaski, miti yaski, took baski the pile. Ishak you. Say. 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If you want to tori your lover,
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1: Oh yeah, now here we go, here we go. Why them no go there auntie? When did they always listen to Flanger? We want Ubonga OAP. Good life the spectacular. Oh my yakayaski, miti yaski, took baski the pile. Ishak you say. Them no they use clear eye, they do razo. 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If you want to tori your lover,
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All right, good morning, Port Harcourt. On top, today will be Wednesday, raining Wednesday morning. We thank God for the rain, because they say in every situation, give thanks to God. We thank God for the showers of blessings. When we say the shower us from inside Port Harcourt and River State, people they complain, say rain every day by day. But make I let you know, say this one, and I correct a way we say God they use to they wash away bad things from the city, from the country, from the state, from the community. So God they use the rain, they wash away all those bad things, them, okay, all those setbacks, sickness, yes. They wash them away. So just believe on the rain as it they fall, and tap into the positive side of the rain as it they fall. So I greet you specially, and then welcome into the morning runs on top of Nigeria FM 92.7 Port Harcourt, the original pigeon station, the headquarter of Afrobeat. And now you listen to right now on top of today will be Wednesday, number 29 day for the month of July. We'll get two more days to end the month of July. Yes, this is now the last Wednesday for inside July. So sharply, I greet you. I salute you diplomatically for inside today, Wednesday. Okay, so no darling, this is the morning runs. And in case now your first time to listen to us, now the morning runs be this one on top Nigeria FM 92.7, and there will go day for here from now till 10 o'clock. Now will be the maddest combo for inside radio. Normally, we start with our early morning ginger word. Every day by day, we get word for you. We get a ginger word for you to ginger you for the day. You know what in about life? A go to always start your day with a word. You go to start your day with something when you basically go help to motivate you, to inspire you, to encourage you, and to also give you hope for the day. Because a lot of persons, the day hopeless. They don't know where to start from. They don't know how to start them. They don't know left to right. So it good to hold onto a word. You understand? Even the number for the radio, but try to hold onto a word for the day. We will carry you throughout, go to share the evening period. Every day by day, learn new things. Every day by day, hear new good things, because information na power. Information na power. It gets muscle to help you, to shaping you for life. So we'll get a word for you this morning from 97 after 7. Then by 7:30, now time for our mission news. Now we call Lugbon get to read. Then 8 o'clock now sports matter. Sport matter, in fact, it goes sweet. But what happened to our women football yesterday? Not be here. What happened to our Falcons? Women Falcons, not be here. I least expected it. First half for the match, they play draw. They play eyeglass. Second half, Malawi. Wait, be say, I don't understand. Malawi come Malawi, Nigeria. They guess them 2-0. Before last, our guest calls score one with penalty. Malawi called Malawi, them again 3-1. Our guest calls score another two. It got end for 3-2 yesterday. So they beat our women football team yesterday. And not forget that them be the champions of WAFCON. But they beat them yesterday for the first match they play for the women football. So you go hear more to read about them and more to read about sports too. Even Chelsea too. They won't beat them yesterday for their friendly match. But last, Chelsea can't beat 6-4. So a lot of story for grand for sport matter. So if you know so you love sports, join us by 8 o'clock to your sport matter. Then by 8:30, now time for our headlines. And now what they call you commuter. Now by 8:30, so Tori Fugran, we'll go hear more about our headlines by 8:30. All right, so then also to go down go to 9 after 9, then 9 to 10, then our time for family clinic. Today when you consider family, now we'll discuss about it for inside the show. This is correct Wednesday morning with your mother's combo. But my name na Diplomatica Kasbaba. I be the man of timber, caliber, plywood, sawdust, the man of high political steel and iron, diplomatic candidate, and the man of Sacramento, the governor of radio, the Ototan one, the ship Buruburu one. Now make Kaja dear, this is correct. Lovely Wednesday morning on top of the money runs. All right, so make you for no loss. Wait till I go tell you for inside today Wednesday. We say the blessing where God will give all of us, the blessing, you know, go finish. Now, or you will call unlimited blessings. All right, so that's my prayer for you this morning. Say the blessings, you not go end, you not go finish, because a young Sam does sing them for here. But the title am unlimited success. So we go succeed, they go like that. Nothing will stop our success for our hustle, for our business, for our everything when it concerns all of us. You not go end. The success will continue. We could not flex out with the comeback. When we come back, we're going to hear the ginger word on top of the money runs. Good morning to you for inside this morning.

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0: Yes, take them easy. Life now, gently and wanyoli. So no matter how you be, anything what you do, no matter how little they come, make yourself just do and go small, small. There's a little drop of water and the full ocean. Life now, tanwini. According to Good Life, very spectacular. Night to come. Say life now, tanwini. Life now, twele. All right, so the time now, 6:54 for the studio. Wednesday, number 29 for the month of July. My name now, Diplomatic Akas Baba. Yes, man of timber, caliber, plywood, and sawdust. Okay, the ginger word this morning, when it be say we will talk about for the day. Something when it be say many of us don't hear about them. Many of us don't know about them. But now, just a reminder to you this morning. Just a reminder, because you know why? It happened to us every day by day. Every day by day, they happen to some of us, not everybody, but they happen to us, you know. All of us, in a way, in one way or the other, we get a distraction. We get distraction from people, from things around us, from the way they talk about us, from the way somebody says they talk to us, we get distraction. Or by through our relationship with people, through our hustle, through our business environment, would they get distraction? That distraction, now something when you be say yourself sharply need to learn to try to not to listen or look what people they talk about you. One of the lesson when you be say you need to learn, because we grow every day by day, no matter your age. What you did, will they grow every day by day? No matter the lesson, the lesson when you basically need to learn as you grow as an adult or as a child, now to always stay true to yourself. Tell yourself the truth about yourself. Now to always stay true to yourself, tell yourself about the truth of yourself and to yourself, and not let somebody else to distract you from your own goal. That's when you basically you want to achieve for life. Not let anybody to distract you at all from them. Landlady, good morning to you.
1: Osemigo.
0: Vrendo.
1: Happy rainy Wednesday.
0: Happy Tanwini.
1: It be like say again we had the right and for contract for River State. Say in the history of River State, the right and contract somewhere. Say every Wednesday rain must fall.
0: Okay, you know, I
1: don't notice that.
0: You know what did happen?
1: What did happen?
0: The iron when they fall, they wash away things.
1: I didn't tell you.
0: They wash away all those barber things from the states. All those, you know, they say they cash this one chance people now. They cash.
1: They don't cash another one again.
0: Yeah, they cash the steady.
1: Now
0: they
1: very good.
0: They wash them so
1: they very good.
0: Them. All those barbaric people there for the states, the rain, they expose them.
1: Now, so yesterday, I see, say, Port Harcourt first, I get respect. Port Harcourt, good morning. My people, I salute you. Good morning, inside this Wednesday morning. Month don't almost end now. It don't finish. Yesterday, I see some wedding carry. These boys, where they sell drugs for this close to Rumodara. If they come from Elius to Rumodara, you get one set boys where they sell those boys, they sell these colos, the models and drugs. First, as in broad daylight, they for road there.
0: The cash.
1: Oh ma, yesterday they said that NDLEA, as they passed that place that yesterday. Now so then, if you see the kind of them poof of van. Now so if people even in the area say yes, say which kind of anyhow character like that way if you say go they call they sell drugs. For a broad daylight, you know, even fear, you know, fear, not even they catch you, say they will catch you. Then gather all of the people for healers. That's how they gather all of the people for healers yesterday. People where they are around there, come they happy, say, hey, say, maybe they carry them, say that they worry them for that side. So, all those people where they constitute a nuisance for this our state,
0: yes,
1: but they catch them one by
0: now
1: one.
0: Now, the rain where they fall,
1: now they bring the ass.
0: Yes, so we don't need to complain about this rain where they follow. The rain they expose them, they wash away all those babatis, then
1: exactly
0: come off from the state.
1: Make it wash more.
0: God, we thank you for the rain, expose them more. Well, maybe the rain not fall to disturb our business.
1: You get some people now, we get another set now where the rain need to fall heavy, to expose,
0: okay. Which people be that?
1: Yeah, those people now. We go, then go soon start to the light, give us again. Those people now. 2027, not the rich now.
0: Politician.
1: We go got the light, they give us. The rain need to wash all of them, expose all of them.
0: That's my prayer. May God, those with the sponsor bad boys, may God, may the rain expose them.
1: May they give arms to young men to constitute nuisance.
0: Yes. Now, those with the shop our money to auto corruption.
1: With reckless abandon.
0: Yes, make expose them with their girlfriends.
1: yes, with all their silly quiz.
0: Yes.
1: Where they follow, they finish our national money.
0: All right, Sharpali, we talk about the ginger war this morning.
1: Yeah, so, I mean, they hear you when you talk.
0: We'll not go too dwell on them because now something when they say we don't know tire.
1: We don't talk at tire.
0: Yes. Many of us, we allow talk from people, they distract us. We allow the attitude that people give us to distract us. We allow what people talk about us because at the time, it gets some of us who they say we'll not get future. They say, I know this person not get future now. So those kind words from people can distract you from achieving the things for the future. Also because somebody for life. As I did so, I get a time when they tell me that word. Say, I not get future. They tell one girl when the visa be they follow that time.
1: Me no follow
0: another girl I tell her, say, this guy not get future. And at this entertainment when they do so.
1: Nothing come
0: outside though. And know how far they pay the 5,000 naira 750. Now I want to marry you. You know, they get contact with advice. Go marry somebody for data state. You understand? And after years later, like 5 years, the story could change. Now Akas Baba day so. The girl herself, that marriage when they enter so, she don't come up for the marriage.
1: Okay.
0: The marriage don't talk to Tanwini. You understand? So if I listen to what did that get tell me, because the guy tell me, they say you don't get future. So I don't want to continue with this relationship. So if I listen to that kind of talk from that person, that girl, I go get distracted. If I swallow that talk inside of me, it go follow me and it go make me not feel work hard to be who I need to be for life. So most of us, we are distracted by people's attitude, the words that they tell us, the kind of things that they talk about us, it make us distracted and they lose hope for life.
1: And they say,
0: yes. So learn that lesson and grow up and believe in yourself. Just tell yourself the truth about yourself. I know myself.
1: Yeah.
0: I know what I go feed you. I know my worth. I know my value.
1: I know the one will not be my blood
0: when
1: group.
0: You understand?
1: No, be my.
0: So what the person talk about, you not be who you be.
1: You know when we did secondary school, I think that social studies they teach us that thing. Different types of freedom of speech, fundamental freedom where they give people freedom of free speech, freedom of worship,
0: yes, yes.
1: Freedom of association. Yeah, I remember that one well. But again, one freedom where they don't teach us. Where I feel say now be the freedom where go determine how far you will go in life. They don't teach us that freedom. So I go bring her now. Now, freedom from caring too much about what people think of you. They know they're supposed to act that freedom because I can't smell with they honest. Many people today no fit become what they're supposed to become because of say they are chained by people's thoughts concerned about them.
0: Absolutely.
1: It be like chain. You know when I want to do something, I might not do now. They go come say I don't do. Man, no, you know. That only that thought alone fit hinder you from actually living your life to your full potential as a human being. Akas, before as I be thinko, before I go do something, I can't think, they can't talk, say I do like this. Akas, the first time I start to take action concerning my life, regardless of waiting people. Not besides but I thought about myself. I put myself first.
0: Yes.
1: Akas, that was the first time I start to live my life.
0: Okay.
1: I did tell you.
0: Okay.
1: For the very first time in my life, I said, no. Life not my own. I said, now God give me. God create everybody. Give everybody your own life. He give us rules and regulation. Love yourself. Love your neighbor. As you love yourself. Meaning say you need to love yourself first. You understand? So, when I realize and say, I'm a last, life no be waiting people think of you.
0: Yes.
1: First of all, what God thinks about you. Secondly, what thing you think about yourself.
0: About yourself.
1: Most of us, where we did today, because now because of, say, we they look waiting people talk.
0: Exactly.
1: As long as you dey convict, like there's a conviction in your spirit.
0: Yes.
1: Say this is what they do. I know they harm anybody. Mm-hmm. And they do it for the betterment of my life.
0: Of my life.
1: You understand?
0: Of my people around
1: me. I decide to push wheelbarrow. Not because say, and instead I go thief, man, I go push the wheelbarrow. Who want talk? Say, I dey push wheelbarrow, make you talk. So I won't do this thing. So many stories there. You get one guy. I don't tell you that story. We've been there abroad. They can't deport him.
0: Yeah.
1: As they deport him, he got back Nigeria. he can't gather the small money when gather carry come back. Yes. He can't use and buy one small motor.
0: Yeah.
1: Can't they do this cab business? People can't they mock him. A family member say, how you will be say just come back from abroad. Mm. You don't they do cab business. They mock him well. Well. Mm. They don't know say the guy get plan.
0: Mm.
1: He get where the guy do that cab business. They don't know say they gather money. As he gather money, now so he fly, go back to another country. Till today, they never that guy never come back to Nigeria again.
0: You understand so?
1: You understand?
0: So but if you listen to those mock him. First of all, get this right now. He come back from abroad. He got to do car business. Normally, who come back from abroad, go to do it now, go to flex now.
1: He got to do it, so don't go do it. Big boy.
0: But he not look that one.
1: He not look him.
0: He just start the car business.
1: Thank you.
0: Because he know what he wants.
1: Thank you.
0: He know where he go.
1: I did tell you.
0: And the car business tonight, car and back.
1: To where he did now.
0: Where he did right now.
1: Not in Nigeria. They got to go back to today. He not in Nigeria again.
0: Some of us said, the way they talk, even for office or for the work, the way they talk about us sometimes can make you just, even your ogre for your office, the way they talk to you sometimes for your office, it will kill your spirit.
1: But they tell you.
0: Not to walk the walk very well. Yeah. But don't look, not allow those kind of talk distract you.
1: At all. They are distractions.
0: They are distractions. Mm. That reason why they employ you.
1: Mm.
0: Do that work very well.
1: Mm.
0: The main owner of the company no offer.
1: Mm.
0: You understand? Now, all those people, the way they call subordinate, the way they be get different positions. Now, sometimes their talk not going to make you distracted, not to do your work excellently well.
1: Mm.
0: But who get the company not say you do well?
1: Mm. And most times, they go know your value when you come out.
0: You understand?
1: Now, when you come out, people go come, hey, you don't know say this guy. The same people, they go say, oh, that, you understand?
0: Yeah.
1: So, freedom. That freedom of not caring too much. Not me say no care small. You understand? But don't care too much about what people think of you.
0: Exactly.
1: Yes, because last, everybody go do all right.
0: So the cocoa be say, stay true to yourself.
1: Mm.
0: And never let anything where anybody talk about you to distract you from your goal. Maybe the ginger word this morning. Stay truth to yourself. You know the truth about yourself.
1: Mm.
0: Not allow anything when anybody talk about you to distract you from that thing when you be say you supposed achieve for life.
1: Mm.
0: That and the ginger word this morning.
1: Yeah, we go here. What you know the big like waiting.
0: Fisherman cap. Yes. No Quentin Market Chapali with the cover on top of the money run. So, but anyway, if you react to the ginger word right now, tell us how you understand them, how it touch you this morning. If you want add to what we talk this morning, or you got a story to share with us, also share with us a Chapali as in the hot. No Quentin Market with the comeback. Make you not touch today. Good morning, Port Harcourt.

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0: MI and Two Face then, that and a Two Face, when he be singer. Mm. But Nana Two Baba. Two of the next thing, just like the ginger word this morning, if nobody talk about you, let me say you'll be nobody.
1: It says stop existing.
0: Yes, now only somebody will be seen somebody that they talk about. So not bother about their talk because their talk will distract you. So focus on that thing about yourself, that your goal with the pursue.
1: Bobby, focus.
0: They tell you.
1: Boy.
0: Focus. All right. Sharply, send your message, come inside WhatsApp, and also call us. I see the author on top of our phone number 0902 6.

0: 0890927 to Shookman put on top the ginger ward for inside this morning. All right, so the WhatsApp number is 0704-499-4927. That and the WhatsApp number where you could say WhatsApp us sharply too. Call us for 0902-609-0927. Call us sharply. All right. Why would they wait for the call to come in? And the WhatsApp they try to also come up too, because we don't get some message from inside WhatsApp. Just sharply WhatsApp us and tell us how you take shop the ginger. We'll not forget to get a bell of blessing. We'll also get showers of blessings. We'll also get a papa of grace. We'll go knock on for your body as in the ought. We would like to say a big birthday shout out to somebody this morning. A big birthday shout out to somebody this morning. The papa, Nain Tosimoku Shapali, wish his son a happy birthday. For today will be Wednesday, 29th of July. So we want to say happy birthday to, happy blessed birthday to great Manushisom Stanley. Happy great birthday to great Manushisom Stanley, a.k.a. Nation Junior. In fact, Michelle, they wish you academic excellence. That my sister, Michelle, they wish you academic excellence. They also, Shimelim, small wire, they also they wish you the first son. In fact, they wish you first in class. Make you the carry first for class. They wish you make you the carry first for class all the time. Then your daddy, they wish you wisdom, God's protection, long life and prosperity. So happy birthday to you from Chef Salamander, your daddy. Now they say happy birthday to you, great Manushisom Stanley, aka Nation Junior.
1: And we serve for here for the morning run show.
0: Yeah.
1: Able landlady and diplomatic accounts, Baba. We they wish you good life.
0: Amen.
1: Good health.
0: Amen.
1: They wish you your great future.
0: Amen.
1: Yes. They wish you a bright future.
0: Amen.
1: And then nothing will stop your destiny.
0: Amen.
1: Nothing will steal your destiny.
0: Amen.
1: And you grow up to be a great man.
0: Amen.
1: In this country.
0: Amen.
1: And in the world. So,
0: amen.
1: Happy birthday.
0: He names himself na great.
1: You see,
0: So great man is Shimso Stanley. Would they say yes? As a great man, will you be? You'll be a great man in the country Nigeria
1: and in
0: international,
1: the
0: in the world at large.
1: That's so. We'll give our birthday song now.
0: Okay. Oh, happy birthday. Oh, happy birthday. Happy birthday. Oh, happy birthday, yo. Yeah.
1: You know, so now let me bottom pot of July. Now, bottom pot, now the sweet part.
0: I didn't tell you. Okay, so Moko check some WhatsApp message for here. On top of the ginger word, Moko see this one sharply.
1: All right, somebody here from inside WhatsApp say, Lanidi and Akas, good morning to Anna, the Maddest Combo. Staying true to yourself, no matter what people they talk or how they talk, now your authentic power be that. Okay, never let anybody take that authentic self from you. Well, for my own case currently, I did true to any other thing in life, but what now they do now to earn a living, now waiting I know they proud to tell person, because I no longer find joy in them. Now by God's grace, by the end of this year I go quit so that I go, my brain go come back in order. So that I can be true to myself.
0: Okay.
1: Good morning, Madness Combo. So I could put on warm water.
0: All right.
1: To calm my head down before you go boss. With thinking.
0: Oh yeah, take warm water. Eh?
1: All right, Flabaga said morning, beautiful landlady and Chief Olorogunna Cast, Baba. This ginger word enter my medulla oblongata. Oh, avoid unnecessary negative talk. No, they let people words control your mood or your actions. No fight back or spread rumor in return. Set boundaries. Tell them what you no go accept. I will not accept you to treat me that way. Stand your ground and stay away from those kind of people. Focus on friends. Spend time with people who care about you, where they build you up. Lololistic all the way from Belgium. Pour us holy water. Very hot water.
0: Hey, don't take away Lolo type like this.
1: Yes,
0: for that to type like this, let me say this month go end well.
1: Ah, they tell you.
0: This is an excitement and happiness way to show say Lolo, they very happy. Yeah, take water for your body, Lolo. Make it for no loss, eh?
1: And then Oyunichi Steven give us one update. I don't know whether I don't see. I say Choba Junction, dead body there for Choba Junction. Say people like say this person died for night. He say inside in the inside motor now they go my one. So then go fit enter train to go aba.
0: Okay.
1: So but in can see the dead body for that Choba junction.
0: Okay.
1: All right.
0: So authority when they say they in charge of this matter, make una no say for Choba right now, they say one dead body there for there. Make una go carry before you call the cause another matter for that environment.
1: That's so.
0: Okay, the time now remaining just
1: 3 minutes to 7:30
0: for our Bonga Tori to land. Maybe we'll enjoy some more music now.
1: So nice.
0: Make it for no loss.
1: We'll give you this one from Sheishe right now. Oh no, Triumphant from Olamide and Bella. Make gonna enjoy it. No touch the dial.

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2: Yes, we've got the people on a good morning on top this morning. Carry a check out time to discover say 30 minutes or 9 don't balance on top at 7 o'clock of our studio on Niger 92.7. Time door, Rishago Nakuna Ubunga Turi. On top today will be Wednesday, number 29 day, for inside the month of July 2026. But first in first, man, Nakuna di Turi, we carry the big head this morning. On top this morning, you don't hear Nigerian President Bola Tinubu where he don't defend INEC as we prepare body for 2027 election. Is that with River State? You don't hear River State Governor Augustine Fubara where he don't appoint Tier Oba 6 permanent secretary. Still is that with River State? Where you don't hear Fauga local government. Falga Chemo, he don't set up a committee. We be saying, I then go look into the flood with the shelter for Abuloma. And on top of Bodo de Abroad, well done, you say the earthquake with shelter for inside Japan. About 13 people don't kick bucket as instead they rescue others them. On top spot, well done, you say Super Falcons. No be smart in shelter for them yesterday as Malawi beat Super Falcons 3-2 for inside their WAFCON. This plus out of Bunga Torino Agunakuna this morning, no go anywhere. Drag chest and balance where open, yeah. As Agunakuna the food to re. Me we want Nakuna this story, so. My name. Not just this sweet mouth.

Well, on top the food to read this morning, we don't hear say Nigerian President Bola Tinubu, where he don't defend the Independent National Electoral Commission, INEC, as he don't carry my talk, say yes, we say this one, where people they talk kurukere, say INEC, go do do, or jump, or the shake ways for the 2027 general election, say no, see that kind of matter, say INEC, they very neutral, and they focus on their work, well, where the President carry my signal this one, yesterday for inside the State House, as he carry my talk, say yes, say trust INEC, where for them to do their work well, as they know they listen to any political party or any individual, then just they focus on their work to make sure say they allow the people when Nigerians vote for may them win for the election. Well, the president, you don't assure say yes, we'll see your own administration. They say they go make sure say they strengthen security where during that election, make everywhere for this really well. They say they no one here say they shoot bad mama fly during election. Well, it's how River State, today, yes, River State Governor Agasim Fubara, he don't appoint a tier of permanent second them, about six of them, for inside the state civil service. Where all of them, as their name come aside, they say, na Freddy Ndibara, Fortune Akpila, Promise Oguzie, Abisoye, Lulubari, plus including Ibiye Mibara Uzoma, plus including Messi Dagogo. Accordance by the statement by the head of service for inside the River State, her name na Inge Brown, he don't carry my talk, say this appointment of this tier Oba Seke them so, say then go put them for their office today, and the River State Governor Agasim Fubara go put them for their office for inside the Executive Council Chambers by 1 o'clock this afternoon. Well, still on top this morning, you don't hear say the African Democratic Congress, ADC, for instance, will reverse it to themselves, don't carry my talk, say the Tory, where they work out kurukere, say the party, they very divided, or they get another faction, they say that Tory na grammatical impetus, no be true. Well, according by the statement, by the party publicity, second, we name na cheesy, eh, hey, don't carry my talk, say yes, so may nobody listen to any story, say ADC, don't join sense together with the Rainbow Coalition, say that kind Tory na grammatical impetus. Petrus, no be true. Say ADC they on their own and they organize themselves under better constitution and they under the leadership of the National Executive Council Committee. Will be say Senator David Mark, they lead them. So the ADC na they don't carry my talk. Say anybody welcome aside from anywhere at all. Come they carry shoulder for up. Say be faction for inside ADC. Say that kind of person they on their own. Say ADC na one for inside the River State. Well, excellence, how we reverse it today? Yes, the chairman for inside Port Harcourt City local government area, we name now Honorable Orwell Ihunda, where he don't set up better committee. We go investigate the flood where the shelter for inside some part of Abloma, especially for inside the Osuago Water Peter Estate. Well, Ihunda, as in they inaugurate the committee, carry out to tell them, say, I beg you, may they make sure, say, this committee where he set up, so no before them to the sedan, the chop biscuit or the leek sweet. Say, this committee where he set up, now for them to find better solution to this flood matter for inside the community. He still carry out advice the people then for inside the community, made them very peaceful and law abiding as in define solution to this flood matter for inside the community. Oh yeah, for your mouth.

0: another person we see on top of the matter, and a person where they live for inside the community, where the flood be affect. We'll be saying no great tell our three person in name. Hey, carry plenty appreciation and thank you. Thank the chairman. Say thank you for setting up this committee and the community. We self will go with may the committee for bring better solution to the flood with the shelter for inside this community. So
1: we want to thank the Lord Mayor for his wisdom. He has given he set up a committee which our estate is part of, and he has said we should in a matter of a week, maximum 2 weeks, to come out with a solution, permanent solution. I for one feel if we can use the same method Hypercity did at LNG, whereby there's an underground drainage to the ocean and nobody was affected. There are communities that are low beds around there. They are not affected. So but he has given us, thank God, there's a member of the committee that is FDS part of the committee. So what we will do, we'll work hand in hand and ensure that it's a permanent solution that fits everybody, that so that this what has happened will not happen again.
0: Well, we don't move enter inside Bonny local government area. So don't you say the chairman for inside that council we name now being a people where you don't announce mercy. Well, saying administration get plan to make sure say they build a tier of a fire station for inside the Finima community to make sure say ahead in strengthen emergency response for inside the council. Well, people, we carry out announcement this one when you receive the delegation from Surplus Energy PLC. As in Karima talks ahead, say that project we don't see so say feature money will plenty reach about 350 milli of naira. Is a Karima talk say yes, we say this one means saying administration they very committed to make sure say they invest on better things we go benefit the people of Bonny, and to make sure say hey emergency response and they on standby in case of any pregade for inside the communities them. Meanwhile, don't you say the chemo for the Obiapok local government council where themselves don't carry my talk say hey, you see that their decision where they talk say hey, then go ban Okada from number one day for August 2026. That decision is still stand. Anything we concern Okada, they no one see for inside the council from number one day for August 2026, except the Okada in a private and he can't register with the council normal follow every procedure them. Where the person we carry my announcement this one at the press second for inside the council when him na good luck Rim and Karim Atinyan this one. Mo yeah, for your mouth.
2: This is because we've been able to meet with stakeholders in the transport sector, and of course security agencies, and then community leaders. You know, we have been able to give them reasons why the operations of commercial motorcycles have to stop in Obiapok, you know, with effects from 1st of August. And as you know, this particular enforcement is going to be carried out by security agencies, so they're already on standby. And we also plead with residents, you know, to see how they can, you know, get alternative means of transportation. And so we believe that what we are doing is going to be in the overall interest of all residents. And I can tell you that 1st of August remains sacrosanct.
0: Well, still on top this morning, we don't hear say one of Bunge lawyer for inside the River State with name now Livingstone, which where you don't call on the River State House where they make law. May they make sure say they arrange better law to arrange this matter and address the matter where concern this taxi will be say when you want come out, you go open one app for your phone, can't call the taxi go can't carry you go where they go. But according by him, he said those taxi people know they try at all. Those online taxi people say if he call them now to go where he won't go. And the money where they show for your phone na 5,000. But when he reach there, the taxi driver go come say, oh guy, see halfway B, you see economy B, this one, that one, I just buy my bow joint. Nah. I beg, add another 5,000 for me, make it for complete. Well, Livingstone in Karima talk say this one, it no make sense at all. Make sure say they regulate this matter so that everybody go benefit from them. No, be when they carry you go drop for where you supposed go. The money where you be no even plan at all. Then go can't use all this English and grammar. Collect them for your hand. Mo yeah, for your mouth.
1: You can't charge me when I book a ride 2,000 and when you come pick me up, you say it is actually 20,000. That is broad daylight robbery. So this crime has to stop. It's not only peculiar to Port Harcourt, but it's not as much as this in Abuja. The Port Harcourt case has become very terribly abnormal, and the outcry against this type of injustice has become so loud. It is still incumbent again. The Ministry of Transport has to still come in. The Nigerian Police Force also has to come in, because some people have to be used to set an example. But this idea of robbing, extorting, swindling Port Harcourt residents in the name of the economic situation of fuel price, it's not acceptable. There is no justification whatsoever. So it must stop. As a matter of fact, Port Harcourt must raise a resistance against it and boycott them.
0: Livingstone, I don't call on the Riverside House with the make law. May they enter into this matter because this village behavior by this online taxi people, it no make sense at all. Before Kasala enter the matter. Oh yeah, for your mouth.
1: The Riverside House of Assembly has a deluge of rules to play on most of these issues. No doubt the economy is not smiling at anybody at the moment, but that does not mean you must go and commit a crime. So the Riverside House of Assembly owes a duty to summon the management of some of these companies that are involved in online taxi business. These are public interest-based matters, which they must swing into action immediately. So it is my appeal to the Riverside House of Assembly to swing into action now so that you can avert a foreseeable breakdown of law and order.
0: Well, on top another heavy to read this morning, we don't yesterday the FCT minister Anyesom Wike, don't carry my talk, say the River State Governor Augustine Fubara, where say be no get any other choice but to return back to the political family we been producing as a governor. Well, as in the young with three people, Wike carry my talk, say yes, so say the governor, he no do any bad thing or he no commit any crime to return back to his root after themselves been done get a political castle for almost a year. Well, in welcome the governor back as Sindo assure saying go work with the governor moving forward. Oh yeah, for your mouth.
3: Just for you to realize that, look, I don't think I am taking the right step. He has made it to the public to say that he has come back to where he started from. Receive him with all good minds.
0: Well, still on top this morning, hold on, yes, a WinPro International Film Academy will be better professional school. The very first of its kind for inside the Niger Delta, officially, they don't open. Well, during the launching, we be say bring together better Nollywood people, plus including stakeholders. Well, this launching, so we be still get Dr. Anatu Musa Musawa, will be the Honorable Minister for Art, Culture, Tourism, and Creative Economy as the special guest of honor. Well, person where the young during the inauguration, Dr. Obi Emeloye. As in the young, we be saying him nice to be director for inside the WinPro International Film Academy. Karima talks at this school, so he the target to make sure say he change everything we concern film education for the country. Oh, yeah, for your mouth.
4: And it gives me great pleasure to be the creative and administrative head of this institution that is aiming to change the landscape of film education in Nigeria, not just by its local curriculum, but by its partnerships internationally, particularly with Goldsmith University of London, with whom we are seeking a comprehensive partnership that involves curriculum development, providing pathways for students to progress to UK universities with credit for the courses that they've done in our academy.
0: One Ogbonge professor for inside theater art for Goldsmith University, London, we name na Professor Peter Okabue. As in the Yanni, you know, he say yes, assurance full in body, said this film academy go produce better Ogbonge movie people for inside Niger Delta and the country at large. As in Steve Karima talks, say yes, say Goldsmith University for inside London, said in good joint sense together with a WinPro International Film Academy. Mo yeah, for your mouth.
5: And that's why I'm interested. That's why my university, Goldsmiths University of London, is also interested. We're hoping to partner with them to provide quality assurance to help them recruit international staff to come and teach short-term courses at the institute to make sure that it achieves its vision. And personally, I think that WinPro is not designed just for the River State and Delta State and Nigeria, but for the whole of the continent.
0: Another person we see here during the launching, now one Ogbonge Nigerian movie actor Buchi Franklin, where everybody know as Brotherly himself in Karima talks. Yes, yeah, so say this academy, he go make sure say he train the better creative people and bring better people we go sabi things and things for inside the creative industry come forward. Mu yeah, for your mouth.
4: To come to a space where they can learn and better hone their craft as storytellers, you know, actors, directors. Words fail me because this was only but a dream. I remember having a quick tete-a-tete with the founder of this institute, in person with Mr. Wisdom Isaac, and telling him about my vision for the Niger Delta, how I want creatives not to bother hopping a bus or jumping on a plane to come to Lagos, which is, you know, supposedly our hub, you know, as regards entertainment. So thank you to the founders of Wimpro Academy, and students, see you soon.
0: Well, the chairman for inside the Wimpro International Film Academy, Mr. Wisdom Isaac, has seen Colin Mike talking, you know, he can carry plenty. Thank you. Thank the Orazi community leaders, the minister on top art, culture, tourism and creative economy, Dr. Anatu Musa Musawa, plus including the River State Governor, Augustine Fubara. Say thank you many much, sir, as you said, don't make River State make it be destination for entertainment and tourism. Our three person is still reporting all the courses then for inside Wimpro International Film Academy, Sena UK University, na then give accreditation. Wimpro International Film Academy, they said their courses them include screen acting and TV presentation, directing, film and video editing, script writing, plus including plenty others with better practical join. All right, to the people, to the way concerned about the abroad, plus including sports, and I don't learn from Edomot. So, but before I knock another, to make a small break, no go anywhere, because I is coming back.

Are you ready? The big one is coming to Port Harcourt, South, Nigeria. The Rivers Dialogue. Keynote speakers, Professor Joash Amupitan San, INEC Chairman, Nigeria. Malam Lanre Isa Onilu, Director General, National Orientation Agency, Abuja, Nigeria. Date, October 20th. 2026. Time, 9 a.m. The Rivers Dialogue. Anticipate. 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Operators of the Beat Classic and

0: Yes, so the people where una welcome back on some Budo Dia Abroad. Well done, yes, about 13 people. Now then don't kick bucket after about 6.8 magnitude of earthquake done shell for inside the southwestern Japan. According by the Prime Minister, we name Nasene Takachi, don't carry my talk say where well, rescue operations still they go on for the now, as in they try everything to make sure say they rescue plenty people with building don't fall on top of their head. Yakata. And on top sports, we don't hear say where Nigerian women team, their quest to make sure they win their number 11 Women's African Cup of Nations is suffer small as Malawi beat Nigeria, like saying as more children welcome school for late on top of their Group C opening match. Well, no, forget say Nigeria, now then don't be 10-time champions for inside the Women's African Cup of Nations. But their very first match, yes, they do against Malawi for inside Group C. Now, so Malawi beat us like small children on top of the match, will be N3-2. And on top Jolly 10 man, we don't hear say Grammy winning Nigerian singer Burna Boy, where he just continue to the break record up and down, as the song win joins sense together, the World Cup song win joins sense together with Shakira sing with the title na Die Die. Where they say that song now don't come pursue the before World Cup song Waka Waka, where be saying I still Shakira and I sing him during the 2010 FIFA World Cup, where be shelling for inside South Africa. Where they say this tier of a song Die Die, it don't come replace a Waka Waka as number one for inside World Cup song. All right, okay, the people who are sorry to be on the Sakara Nakunano, I saw Tanwa Pepe inside, but if I come off for background, man, give an auditory, we'll be carried the big head this morning. On top this morning, I don't tell you, say Nigerian President Bola Tinubu, he don't defend INEC as we prepare body for 2027 general election. Is that with River State? I don't tell you, say River State Governor Augustine Fubara, he don't appoint a 6-tier of a permanent seke dem. And on top of with River State again, I don't tell you, say Faoga Chemo, he don't set up committee. We be say, and I then go find solution to the flood with the shelter for Abuloma. On top of Budo Dia Abroad, I don't tell you, say the earthquake with the shelter for inside Japan, 13 people don't kick bucket. And on top sport, I don't tell you, say as it concerns Women's African Cup of Nations, Malawi don't shock Nigerian Super Falcons after they don't win Super Falcons 3-2 on top of their opening match. All right, so for the people who are carrying my tour and say thank you as you listen to this story this morning. Me when I kuna this story this morning, my name na Justice Sweetmouth. Country people, no forget say Pikin we won key mosquito for elder head. No suppose miss him. Una good morning on top this morning.
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0: Kaja Day, where Baba God do arrange, you say, make you rejoice and be glad inside of him. Good morning and welcome to Sports Matter for Nigeria FM. This morning, countryman, of course, a beautiful day. I know say they go for they, some of the office right now, and some of the road they go walk, some of the even they one go do open your shop or whatever. But as you don't wake up this morning, you know the drill now, you guys tell Baba God, thank you. Even when you reach your office, tell him thank you. You get why? Yes, so no, just enter your office. Say which can no. Start the day with Thanksgiving. Even though driver, conductor, quarter with you for road, you know hard. When he called down from the bus, say thank you to Baba God. And he get what he would always do. And what now they practice every time. You know, when I enter vehicle, I come down. I mean they pay. I will tell the bus driver or the cabman, thank you. You know why? Because I thank God for the God who give a wisdom to drive me to my destination. So I thank God, thank you. Then also tell him, thank you for not driving wah-wah-wah and dropping me at my destination. It can awareness. So learn to say thank you to God and learn to say thank you when somebody do things for you. So that's what they start the show. Super Falcons don't collect too. Their first match on top the WAF Cup 2026 for inside Morocco. Their title defense don't get Kelego. It don't start with Kelego. Hopefully, no will change to Boleg. Okay. Can you Sola Ajayi? He miss out on gold, but at least he collect bronze for on top a 100 meters race as it concerns the Commonwealth Games. All this matter there for grand. Plus, UEFA and the FIFA said they go come up body for on top FIFA World Cup because of everything they try to happen for inside FIFA. All this matter there for grand. No go anywhere. Are the show back. All right, as we don't start the show right now, I remind you, say our phone lines now 0902-609-0927. 0902-609-0927. We will start with the Super Falcons of Nigeria. Countryman of Esportido, Malawi, for their first ever time for inside the Women's Africa Cup of Nations. They call Karis Surprise to give the Super Falcons of Nigeria. What's he happen? He say, Nigeria go there with the serious. Is it? That's why they talk, say, overconfidence. Overconfidence. The whole team make February finish 28th. If they try to compete with January, Countryman, now so the Super Falcons of Nigeria get that overconfidence. So, oh, no be this people. Oh, no be Malawi. They don't play Africa Cup of Nations before. Then you know what it be? We'll be 10-time Africa Cup of Nations champions. Now so it be your contributor. That's so Malawi. He called carry Super Surprise. So just give the Super Falcons 3-2 the end. They score first two goals. I watched the game. They outplayed the Super Falcons. Then they more organized. They use counter-attack. They finish the Super Falcons. Two goals before you know. Nigeria can't try to get penalty. Rashidat Ajibade score. As he score, they say, okay, no problem. Before you know, they make up 3-1. Nigeria now can score a 99-minute goal. We come back and 3-2. It can be too late for the Super Falcons of Nigeria to get anything, even a possible draw from that particular match. Countryman, it's a mewe calibi with that situation. But the players don't come out to contact, say they know what happened. Say they're going to make amends for their next game. And their next game, against who? Against this club, this national team, they call the Copper Queens of Zambia. Zambia, of course, they start their Africa Cup of Nations women's campaign on top of a very casual way. 6-0, they take back Egypt. In fact, they spell Egypt. Four goals from Barbara Banda, that lady, their captain. He scored four for one match. Six in total. Now, so they take beat Egypt yesterday. And the people in Nigeria won't go meet Nest for inside the Women's Africa Cup of Nations on Saturday. We'll go see as it go be. But as it be right now, countryman, it's a very miracle be with a start for the Super Falcons of Nigeria. So, of course, what do you make of the performance of the girls? Any chance, any hope, more give up or more no give up? 0902-609-0927. And the number we go call, yes, the number we go call this subungalicious morning to put mouth for Sports Matter. Also, we could move on now. Can they talk about other matches that will happen? Today, we get Ghana. Ghana, of course, go play another debutant, what they call Cape Verde. No, for God's sake, they don't expand the Women's Africa Cup of Nations to 16 teams. Meaning to say, other teams now, they get opportunity to enter the competition. So, right now, Cape Verde go play against Ghana by 6 p.m. today. Then by 9 o'clock, we go see Cameroon and Mali, then go play each other. With my phone line, good morning.
1: Good morning, President number one.
0: I greet you, Randa. How are your side now? Okay, make I hear you sharply, Randy.
2: You know, there's some time when you meet somebody, no place, and maybe this person is never going anywhere. Somebody is on personal. And they tell you, make Nigeria, the local carry force to play football. See what he's going to show them. So, play on the church, you don't call on anybody for football. But hope day we'll carry our call, come back.
0: Okay, hope day. Of course, and now the lesson be that no look down on any person. No look down. Even Baba God, talk him. He say make you no get what you know they call a haughty eyes looking down. They look down on people. No, what happened to Super Falcons? They look down on Malawi. Say they don't bath. Yesterday, in Malawi come bath Nigeria. Bath them for night. Bath them very well. Use skin soap, self bath them. So I am making a good house. It is well with the righteous. Let me support you though. Yes, so 3-2 end. Now, so the matches end yesterday. But as it be so now, Asisat Oshoala, the Super Falcons striker, he don't come talk to me in Nigeria. Rally around the team. Better not forget, say, their target now to qualify for the World Cup that will happen for Brazil. She even talks, say, make you not forget what happened to the Super Eagles of Nigeria. They failed to qualify for the World Cup for inside the Americas. Say, them too, their target now to make sure, say, they no follow the footstep of the men. Even though, say, they lose their first match, they want to make amends for the second match. I believe, say, that second match, when Nigeria go play against Zambia on Saturday, it go tight like skin tight. Moku we'll come up from there now. Go enter for inside the matter we consign 100 meters athletics, the Commonwealth Games. Because Emmanuel Esemeo from Cameroon, this man, he don't win gold medal as they consign the Commonwealth Games 100 meters race. He beats this man from Australia, what they call Kennedy, and Nigeria's Kainsola Ajayi. He beats these two people for the race. In fact, and others will follow on. He beat all of them, can't win the gold medal. So Kainsola Ajayi, he can't win bronze for on top of the matter we concern the Commonwealth Games 100 meters. Of course, at all, make it take a whole conscience. And also yesterday, Nigeria win another bronze, this time for high jump. And this level they call Timitokpa Adesina. Now she win high jump for on top the bronze medal, rather. She win bronze for high jump for inside the matter we concern the Commonwealth Games. Meaning to say right now, Nigeria medal haul, it don't come reach how many? 12. 6 gold, 4 silver, and 2 bronze medal. At least they don't register them. So now say the matter be. So don't forget, say our WhatsApp too, it they active inside the activeness. So you go if you call us, send us voice note for WhatsApp. What do you make of the Super Falcons performance? The Super Falcons their performance, what do you make of the performance? And how if you said indeed this team need to improve moving to their next game? Okay, the WhatsApp number where you go send voice note now 0704-499-4927. 0704-499-4927. Then for phone lines now 0902-6-09. Manike 09 Kanike 27. I get one voice note here. Matekam, before I go another story with it for my hand.
3: Good morning, oh. Yes, I want to be see yesterday. Nigeria, no do well. They no do well at all.
0: Chai.
3: For that World Cup.
0: WAFCON.
3: They no do well at all. Even Malawi women miss chances very well.
0: Yes.
3: They miss chances. So if they continue like this, if we go catch them. Of course.
0: It's all right. Thank you so much, my brother. Thank you for your message. I get another voice note here. Make I take him sharply. They send me voice note. From where?
4: Yeah, good morning. Blessing Clement. How are you? Yeah, I remember Manchester United icon, Kembillion. I report GRA. For me, there's no cause for alarm. It's a first game. The whether those people win 6-0 or 7-0, Nigeria will take it serious. They underrate those people. There's no meaning in African football anymore. So that's what happened. I believe they will take it serious this time around. That money they increase, that $2 million now, is for Super Falcon. So no cause for alarm. No. Thank you.
0: Thank you so much. In Game Billion, say no cause for alarm. No cause for alarm. So many not ring the alarm bell yet. So the Super Falcons go bounce back. 0902 609 0902 609 0927. Now the phone number 0902 609 0927. Now phone lines be that for WhatsApp now 0704 499 4927. Yes, so send us voice notes. What do you make of the Super Falcons performance? And right now, I'm going to move on. A lot of things that happen for inside football. Now, you want to enter right now. And we want to talk about what thing goes shell. In fact, the katakata between UEFA and FIFA. Well, UEFA say to this week, say they're going to enter meeting, you know, the 55-member association where they form UEFA, that is European Football Association. They don't come and talk, say, then go enter discussion this week. What would they say? Because of waiting. Because of waiting, these people that they call FIFA, they try to propose. In fact, FIFA, they talk, say, they want propose, they want bring that, they try to, you know, what do they call it, for potable grammatology, they try to raise $20 billion from a sale of equity to outside investors. Meaning to say, FIFA want bring in outside investors into the game of football. Men of God say, people from FIFA, now national teams, now countries. So, UEFA the talk say this thing where FIFA they try to do to bring in an outside investor. Let me pass away one sponsor. And also other people that they call partner. But this one outside person one call invest for inside FIFA. That they call an outsider. You know, all this kind of thing. They think they come make UEFA vest. In fact, FIFA president they talk say the game, it will seek investors to fund FIFA Forward Enterprise, a newly formed body. They don't form a new body, what do they call FIFA Forward Enterprise. And UEFA, they say, this FIFA Forward Enterprise, they will need outside people, investors, to come put money inside of them. They try to raise around $20 billion. And newly formed body, it will take control of commercial and event operations. We will include future editions of the men's and the women's World Cup. This one now don't come make UEFA contact say, it don't make sense what FIFA they try to do. So this is what FIFA they try to do, to go they bring outsiders to come they invest for waiting they very, very, very precious to national teams. Say it's very miraculously be with that. And for that reason, say they want do what they call boycott on top the World Cup. Say if FIFA go ahead with this plan, say after that meeting, say they go feel boycott the next FIFA World Cup. Imagine we are the 55 European nations, no conquer World Cup. That means time for Africa to win the World Cup. You don't think so? Make her take this voice note.
5: Good morning. This Nigerian Malawi match, the guys are not trying.
0: They're not trying.
5: They are, even the ball position with them guys, it's like calf just dashed them because
0: calf dashed them
5: the,
0: for
5: how you could they possess ball when you defeat penetrate?
0: Chai.
5: Then they come, they play long balls up and down. Even the Malawians, they miss a lot of scoring chances. And those, Clement, Abby, I suspect something though.
0: What did you suspect?
5: Two girls, Shiwanga, Abina, Shawinga girls.
0: Those
5: are not the girls though.
0: These are not big girls.
5: Isn't any kind of speed really again? They are built. Those guys, make calf look them well though. They look like men though, honestly speaking. But our next game with the Zambian girls, we just hope that they will up their games so that they will fit win. Else, then not Egypt 6. Something is coming, you know. But we will just pray. I'm just optimistic that they will win their next game or possibly draw. If not, within the play yesterday, I stream live now. Watch doing, there is no light, so for my phone I watch up. Just go waste my data.
0: Che,
5: the vexo. My name is Tonto Benz.
0: Not say waste data. When they score 3, why don't offer? You still watch to the end. In the verse, say waste your data. Wait for just Kukuma. Wait Super Falcons don't reach 3. But just say, okay, make her off my data. I say, you still continue to the blue father whistle. That is the verse. It is well with you. But I appreciate you. Thank you so much. Make her play this voice note.
6: Good morning. My name is Emmanuel. and do my voice for Tagot.
0: It's okay.
6: First thing, don't tell I hear from you people now. Wow. I hear from you this morning when I passed the Dogo at that church.
0: Yeah.
6: And I hear your voice for radio for KK.
0: For KK?
6: I don't, I miss you now.
0: I don't,
6: I know Saint-Lee goes in open very soon. Thank you. God bless you.
0: Thank you. Don't worry. Community Shield will go start officially. Now say the matter be. And anyways, now here I will be say I go just baller break, but I want to do something special this morning on top sports matter for Nigeria FM 92.7. I guess somebody will be say today my wife's birthday. Don't join me live. We say what we should.

Amen. Amen. All right. Thank you so much. Thank you. Make an ascend our rest and still very plenty with a weight. And congratulations to your wife. Happy birthday to her. And of course, now here we be say, Ugobala break for Sports Matter for Niger FM 92.7 Port Harcourt. My name is Benson Clement. Score! You don't understand.

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1: It's Mama Dog.
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0: Smells yummy. Everywhere is smelling so, so nice.
1: It's Mama Dog.
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1: It's Mama Dog.
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0: Smells yummy. 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
1: It's Mama Dog.
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0: 26 minutes down past 8 o'clock. Today, now Wednesday, July 29, 2026. It'll be just 2 days by Friday now. And the month can't end where? It can't end on a Friday. Meaning, say, we do not pay some more. This July was wonderful, I would say.
1: Yes.
0: July was good.
1: I love this month of July. Mm-hmm. You know, like just like what would tell them, say, as you start the month, just pick a word.
0: Mm.
1: Just tell the month, say, this is not what
0: this
1: I want
0: to make you.
1: This is not how I want to make you bless me. Mm-hmm. And it will work like that for you.
0: Mm-hmm.
1: So I talk based on, say, okay, I talk something and the month answer me. So you serve, you're never too late.
0: Mm-hmm.
1: Yeah, it gets to what they call 11th hour miracle.
0: Mm-hmm.
1: It can happen to anybody.
0: 9 minute miracle.
1: Yeah, 9 minute miracle can happen to anybody. You understand? All right, the time now 8:27 for the studio. So now time for us to talk with the manager of a shelter, Port Harcourt. In fact, you go let us know about what it be shelter. But maybe the manager in there with us this morning, then Mr. Inorworth. Enang,
2: yes.
1: Mr. Inorworth Enang, they know him as the king of leverage.
2: Amen.
1: 9 days with us this morning. So good morning to you, Mr. Inorworth Enang.
2: Good morning, Madam Landlady.
0: Good morning,
2: the original cast in the show.
1: We salute you.
0: This name, he not too much, too strong. But when you're like, this is an old man, nothing now one young guy like that.
2: The day when he just say, you go give the month, waiting in go answer.
0: Okay.
2: Yeah. So I need to give the life, waiting in go answer.
1: I like that.
0: Don't leave me. It's all right. Welcome, Mr. Inowells.
2: All right.
0: Okay, first of all, we're going to need to know waiting shelter Port Harcourt day into waiting the day all about. Just explain like to the person like person they hear and for the very first time waiting shelter day all about.
2: Okay, amazing. Firstly, you already said my name is Inorworth Enang. Based on what I do, teach and represent, most people call me the king of leverage. And today I'm going to be talking to you, inviting you for our special event for tomorrow and that of Saturday. But before we go for the invitation proper, if I ask you now, we dey on air, Abi, what is the primary thing we be say anybody we come on air here, even if you no call the company name, you go take identify say na real estate company one talk. You get any idea? One of the things where they always say, you know, they don't need call say this is real estate, because the angle of our real estate is very innovative, which I want you to hold on and get the gist first. But how do you identify a real estate company? But I'm not if you answer, when they come here, wait till be the first thing. That's why I'm not calling the name. So they no call any name of the company. But as soon as they begin talking, you know, say that person are agent, that person are real estate person. So
0: he never tired to the pay us.
2: Exactly. when you begin here, say very close to international airport, just 5 minutes away. Just
0: from
2: don't say nah them. So the idea of that is that majority of all the real estate firms are going directly into come and buy. Almost everybody conversation when it comes to real estate is come and buy. I'm not saying that is bad, because we do that as well, but the angle of our real estate, the question that most people don't ask, even if they ask it, it is silently in their mind, is that what is the fate of those persons who already have properties? Who is responsible for those properties we already have? In fact, it will make more sense if I have a guaranteed consistent income from my property, I can buy 2 more, 10 more, even if I borrow money buy. So who is responsible for those properties we have, those properties we are currently living in? Naim be the answer we'll bring come today for this radio station. Coming with you is Shelter Port Harcourt. Shelter is operational in all the major cities across Nigeria, but in Port Harcourt we are going to be having an event that can give you access to 100% rental solution for both landlords, both tenants, and all the people that are interested in doing real estate business the proper and professional way. The idea is that as a landlord today, you don't need to fight with your tenants. We can give you consistently guaranteed income. No stories. In fact, that is the contract you are signing with us. That means that if you give us your property to manage, we give you guaranteed rent, whether the tenant pays or not. No stories. So then for the tenant, you have no business struggling to pay your rent. We understand the economy. Everybody knows it's no funny. But the reason why majority of the people are not meeting or paying rent is not necessarily because they don't want to pay. It is more about the structure of rent payment in Nigeria, which is you are earning monthly and you are required to pay rent per annum, which is in bulk. Do you know that your rent, Akas, if you pay your rent, let's say 800 or 1 million, if you divide that by 365 days in a year, your rent per day is not up to 2.5. It's not even up to 2.3. It is approximately 2,200 naira. Can you imagine? A rent of 800 per day. So you can decide how you want to pay your rent flexibly, whether daily, weekly, monthly, quarterly, biannual, according to your income structure, not compelled. You choose or decide what you need to pay. You know, flexible rent payment is different from paying by installment. If landlord say, based on relationship we get with her, pay your rent installment, maybe if you break them into two or three times, something reasonable, your rent of 1 million, you know, if you send landlord 20k.
1: At all.
2: 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So what are we bringing today? Today, we are inviting you for a special meeting that is going to give you access to everything you need to know about Shelter. Number one, whether as a landlord, ability to get your rent consistently and guaranteed. Number two, as a landlord, you can get your rent harmonized. You know, one of these things is a landlord can have a property value of about 10 million naira and is unable to solve an immediate challenge of 5 million or a problem or a project that he needed some bulk cash for. That is because maybe he has a property with 10 million valuation and he have 10 tenants, let's say a million naira, and he has that problem of 5 million naira. He will have to wait for in a wealth to pay this month and follow up the next person for the next month and follow up the next person for another. You know, tenants can come at different due date. Our system has a capacity of harmonizing your entire rental value into one due date where you can get the money in bulk. No stories.
1: So it no matter when it's a tenant back in.
2: It no matter. It no we matter, have a structure.
1: Okay.
2: That is it. That is it. So landlord, guaranteed rent, no stories. Rent harmonization, including litigation cover for properties we are the ones that provided rent for, tenants for. Then for the tenant, flexible payment option. In fact, if you are a subscribed user with us, there is nothing like agency fee. There's nothing like landlord drinking money. There's nothing like legal fee or agreement fee. There's nothing like inspection fee to go see the property. And you know, say, waiting with the talk now, more of innovation. We are not telling you what we want to do.
1: Okay.
2: We are telling you what we are already doing. We have been in business since 2020.
1: Okay.
2: And we have people who are managing properties for that can testify they are enjoying guaranteed rent. Tenants who are paying rent flexibly, agents who are making money consistently. We have a bonus package. In fact, so that you don't go miss us too much, just send us a WhatsApp message 090-90-762-636. I take that again, 090-90-762-636. Send a WhatsApp message so that we'll reserve you a slot for the access of this meeting. The meeting is actually free. There are special bonuses that will be unveiled in the meeting. One of them is that as someone who want to go into real estate or someone who is already in real estate, whether an agent, a lawyer, a consultant, whatever, you can have access to a certified facility management training for free, something that can cost you over 250k somewhere else. Certified. You can be managing properties for us within the locations where you are. You know, people bring properties for us to manage. People recommend people to bring properties for us to manage. So if we are managing a property like Eliozo, Ada George, Obibo, Stadium Road, GRA, and you are living within any of the areas, you can become the person overseeing the management of a property within that location and earn. So making money as you know, my quotes now, they call me the king of leverage. The reason why they call me is because I always tell people that if you don't have or apply a leverage, you will end up in the village. So if you don't have a leverage, you will end up in the village. Extra income has no side effect. So I can give you a sustainable income stream using the real estate space, ability to be able to be in business for yourself. So
1: okay. So you, now you talk about the agent and the lawyers now.
2: Agents
1: lawyers. And lawyers.
2: Yes.
1: Okay. Because when you talk about this one, say okay, now no more agent fee.
2: Exactly.
1: For tender to for it would look for house. You know, they pay agent fee again or lawyer fee. So now we know for example, Port Harcourt will get agent.
2: Yes.
1: I will get lawyers then too. They say they sign agreement between tenant and landlord.
2: Exactly.
1: So for the lawyers and the agent.
2: Yes.
1: What would be the benefit if they can't work with a shelter?
2: Exactly. You know, sometimes when we pass information, they make it more accurate.
1: Mm.
2: I did not say. I know say any house where you want rent, where agent carry you go, no pay and rent, agency.
1: Uh-huh.
2: I said. Properties where we they manage. As long as you are a subscribed user, you are not paying agency, legal. That is for properties we are the ones managing.
1: Okay.
2: Now, for you partnering with us, just like people go to companies to partner as agent or consultant, whatever name they give you, we call our own smart associate or a smart partner. When you are a smart partner with us, you can earn consistently. Yet now, you ask, how do you earn?
1: Mm.
2: If, let's say, for any reason, you recommended your landlord for us to manage their property, just recommend it, you didn't do another thing, because there are other things you can do to earn more.
1: Mm.
2: But recommending the person, you will be earning 2% on everybody that is paying rent in that man's property, not once, like agent earn one time.
1: Mm.
2: You earn consistently as long as that property is managed by shelter. As long as we are managing it.
1: Mm.
2: So you that recommended the landlord, anytime a tenant is paying rent for a property you did not build, you are making 2%.
1: 2%.
2: Not from the landlord's money. Mm. You know, when we manage the property for the landlord, they pay us commission just like the way they pay lawyers for managing their property. That's our own percentage.
0: Not from
2: we
0: there.
2: Share and give you. 2% automatically goes to you.
1: Mm.
2: Not 2% of the renter value. Any amount. So somebody they pay rent, you they collect percentage. So imagine you are making... Statistics shows that over 85% of Nigerians today are living in rented apartments.
1: Mm.
2: So imagine you making 2% from everybody you know paying rent. So my name is Inawel, the King of Leverage, and I'm inviting you for this special meeting for tomorrow, 10 a.m. in our office, not event center. You know, say some persons, they go to the event for event center. After the event, they no go see them.
1: Yeah.
2: Come to our office, number 97 Psychiatric Hospital Road. Directly adjacent the Abundant Life Church. That is where the office is. We are having a meeting there 10 a.m. tomorrow, where you have access, whether as a landlord, as a tenant, as an agent. There are other things that will be unveiled there as well. So just come for you to join this conversation to get free access and seat reservation. Send a WhatsApp message 090-962-636. Just your name, you are interested, to this number, whether as a text message or as a WhatsApp message, so that you don't get any limitation. Send us so that we can revert to you in English.
0: We'll get back to you
2: with the details and the proper address. May no miss road and number to call in case you they come. Number 97 Psychiatric Hospital Road, adjacent the Abundant Life Church. That's where our office is. That Woodgate and Fleetwood Plaza, the first floor. Now we occupy them. My name is Inowelt. I want to work with you. I want to tell you with other things how you can get access to 100% renter solution, whether as a landlord, as a tenant, and as an agent. Access to free certified facility management training, where you can be able to earn from managing properties within the locations where you are. My time done there up, so make we continue another day. We are always on the show throughout the week.
1: All right, thank you
2: Thursday
1: so much.
2: Thursday and Saturday is the meeting.
1: Right.
2: Tomorrow, 10 a.m., Saturday, 10 a.m. So join us.
1: Thank you so
0: much,
1: the King of Leverage, Inowel Enang, for your time this morning, all the
2: thank
1: way from
2: so
1: shelter.
2: Much.
1: All right, the time now 8:40 right now. Now time for us to enter inside the headlines this morning. Now we call Yokomita, and we'll go down sharp, sharp as in the hot.
0: No time to waste time.
1: Yes.
0: Already, I don't really take a position for inside the Vanguard. I don't also take position for Daily Trust and the Daily Post newspapers. We just touch them, tap. So that we go to do them sharp.
1: Normally.
0: Uh-huh. So we don't be ready. Are you ready?
1: Are you ready? We are ready.
3: Hey, you! Yeah. Oh, no, Komita time don't reach you. Make we look inside newspaper this morning. Hey, you! Yeah.
4: Oh,
3: meter time don reach. Make we look inside newspaper this morning.
0: All right, we don't already chop plenty time from this Nyokomita. So go manage the one we get so that you go reach all of us. Akas, you don't take position.
1: I there for punch.
0: Okay, I go start with Faga this morning. Buruburu, the very first headline when I they see, they say gunmen don't kill one army colonel for inside Abuja can't shoot his wife.
1: Sure.
0: Which kind of badness? Why you be saying that this bad? Now my eye go just first go.
1: You go start with that kind of.
0: Now where my eye go?
1: This your high need to try me the eyeglass.
0: My eye no go see evil. They say government don't kill one military officer, Nigerian military officer where they serve with Nigerian Army Intelligence Corps Colonel Abdulsalam Ude. They kill him for a compound for Kurudu area for Abuja.
1: Sorry. And I wish they are just somebody they go through all our generals, the one they be say you don't buy. Senior officers for say Nigeria Army, they when they be say don't buy because somebody come talk something say normally generals it they ask for them to go up front. Say what you call they send our generals and go that place.
0: No, this one not be saying go up front too.
1: No, I know. I talk about that video.
0: Those videos
1: where
0: okay.
1: The person show me. Okay, it's all good. For punch, they say federal government don't overshoot the limit. They don't overshoot them. As our new base now don't reach 12.62 trillion naira. Yeah, the new base when the base with the whole right now, so they say the money don't rise. Enter 12.62 trillion naira, according to punch this morning. They take care for inside here.
0: If they share this money to every Nigerian. How much you go reach all of us to pay? Yeah, I guess you go pay like 1 million.
1: Pay with it.
0: Based on who you be, capacity governor.
1: God forbid, but it. And they pay with it in our shop. It does see where a person go pay with it in our shop. Same way they share the payment to all Nigeria. As I call, Lally, you know, you get to kite when you're not supposed to talk. Share, pay with it. So the federal government don't exceed the 2024 borrow money target. By 4.79 trillion after a wider than projected budget would they be project. So if I to it can force the government to sharply raise a significant more financing than original plan. The plan they get before on top money what they supposed spend, they say the plan said for it can increase, it can make the borrow more money. So the budget office of the government of Nigeria, now come as I can talk. So according to the latest fourth quarter and the consolidated budget implementation report where they bring come aside for 2024, the government of Nigeria, the new borrow money, they say it rise to 12.62 trillion, exceeding the budget of 7.83 trillion by 4.74 trillion, or 61.2%, according to how the budget office take care of common side. So that's how punch karam this morning.
0: All right, Vanguard newspaper this morning. If let's say ADC and some other political party where this matter concerned, they don't do. Maybe some more because of the judgment we Appeal Court give concerning the deregistration of ADC plus other political party for the country. The headline here: deregistration of ADC and other parties was judicial rascality. Appeal Court, then they talk. Appeal Court come they tell the judge or got the judge we sit down for Federal High Court we give the order say maybe they deregister. Appeal Court come they ask the judge, oh God, we worry you. They overstep your this matter. We don't tell them. I say, make on a stay on the execution. Me, they say, make on a matter. See, they stop. Don't deregister. And I see, they stop the way they deregister. What be the what sort of judicial rascality and impertinence is this? Anyways, Appeal Court, they be yesterday for Abuja. They come vacate the judgment way that the Federal High Court give. We been direct INEC to deregister ADC plus four other political parties. They come say they don't meet up constitutional requirement. The Appeal Court called the talk. Say that judgment where Justice Peter Lifu of Federal High Court give. Say that judicial rascality and impertinence. According to the Appeal Court, the decision where the 3-member panel for the Appeal Court, Nine Sidan, give that judgment yesterday. Say the order where Federal High Court been issued on top that to give INEC on June 15th, say Inogo stand. Because them, the matter, they don't already tell, they say, this matter, the way they keep them on top of the execution, what it be that way you come, they go, they give another order. What sort of this is that? So, appeal court, with a three-member panel yesterday, talk, say that court, that judgment, where Federal High Court being issued to INEC, somebody in the register, ADC plus, I think, five other political parties, them, they been give the order on June 15. They say that order is null and void. Yes. Say, appeal court, they assume jurisdiction for matter where they know suppose assume jurisdiction on top. Say, that kind of matter, you know, say, now judicial rascality. And impertinence, oh, Ibo. Unless when lawyer begin the blow grammar like this. When they our judges, when they begin,
1: they cannot confuse us.
0: You go need to hold dictionary near you. When they talk one, you go open up.
1: And they tell you.
0: You begin to find the meaning.
1: To be judge, now is you. Where so kind lawyer go key with grammar.
0: Apart from ADC, the four other political parties, now Action People's Party, that is APP, Action Alliance, AA, Accord Party, AP, and Zenith Labour Party, ZLP. Then be the 4 plus ADC, all of them join now 5, then be.
1: All right. Then for Inside Punch, they say the tallest man for Inside Ghana don't die.
0: Hey, that man.
1: 7 feet, 4 inch, 2.23 centimeter. That when the team measured around 2022. That we he height day. They say this man died when he be say in 33 years old. 90 die. In die. He named himself na Awuche, that they call her popularly known as Awuche, but he renamed na Sulemana Abdul, that be renamed. They say in die, and the people for inside Ghana, there for the northern Ghana area, they say in fact this man a better man, he did very, very generous way. And they say in fact he died based on the infection when he say he did for inside his leg, for his leg, now call lead to the death of this tallest man for inside Ghana. He age. Now just say 33 years old now in B.
0: You know, so Agapito Obi been tell President Tinubu say, you don't tire, go rest. Go and retire. You're tired, go and retire. Anyways, the Oga for National Chairman of APC, Oga Iwada, he don't also respond to Tinubu, to Pitobi. He say, Pitobi, say Tinubu is not tired. Iwada fires back at Obi's resignation call. Say Tinubu is not tired. And no, they talk like that. Tinubu is not tired. That headline there for Vanguard newspaper.
1: Okay.
0: Steve, for inside
1: for this headline where you talk so, make a refer to football match. They were football match now. You know, sometimes some players, the way they change. Nobody say they know. They don't tire. If you be said they know they play well, that go make the coach say, may they change this one, may they put another one. Why some go get injury, then they'll come call coach, say, coach, I better change me, my leg not good again. Why some way don't tire, go, they will see call coach. So it all depends on the area when you be say Peter B, the top say Tinubu don't tire. Yes, I'll make sure three things right now.
0: One,
1: if you be say you know they play well,
0: you get one way,
1: which I'll not mention,
0: they give you red card,
1: or they give you red card, you go come out. You understand? So, these four areas now you go to tell person say, oh, yeah, come out for inside the field.
0: In short, for our country, so as Bill assist, now we now they give red card, don't be referee.
1: Now
0: we, the citizen, now be the referee. We'll give you red card. So you know play well.
1: You know they injure people.
0: They injure, they wound you.
1: They wound
0: you. Oh yeah, come out. Or we'll give you green card. Say okay.
1: They warn you.
0: They warn you. So so it depends.
1: Yes.
0: At the end of the day, now the people go decide. Waiting how you go and take B, and our decision now by voting.
1: Yes.
0: But then again, Nigerians now don't they ask, can we trust our voting process? Will our vote count?
1: You know, you say they go to PVC for inside Osun State. She now Osun State now.
0: No, Osun State.
1: When they go to PVC, INEC won't distribute PVC, they go to farm. All right. They say Southern and the Middle Belt leaders, the leaders were inside South. And the Middle Belt leaders, they don't come talk on top of this state police. They talk say governors now they must control the ogak pata of police for the state, for this state police matter. Say governors must control CPs, Southern leaders and Middle Belt leaders now they insist on top of this state police matter for punch.
0: Petrol depot price don't drop as marketers don't slash their price by 23 naira per liter.
1: Okay.
0: It's on a slash. We can read this one.
1: Never mind them.
0: 23 Nana Palita, 9 be slash. Because I don't even know why I reached this.
1: You know what? I better see what did happen. 23.
0: Tell me 23 Nana Palita.
1: Where the war increased them? Did they increase them with 500?
0: Let me read this one.
1: 700 Nera. Now they did the increase.
0: I beg you. I enter another story paper. I'm going to enter daily trust.
1: Yesterday, make I enter football. They play women African football now. Mm. What do they call WAFCON? Not be smart, you know. Malawi. The Malawais are our super Falcons.
0: The Malawas.
1: The Malawais, Malawi.
0: We were Malawais.
1: Awolo.
0: Awolo.
1: They win Falcons, so they on top of Group C. On top match, they open 3-2. Now they take win our women them yesterday.
0: I know that they increase the money. The money when they win.
1: Yes.
0: I think that $2 million now. Yes, they increase that.
1: But you know what about this football then? It not be your first match. No matter how you could do well for the competition. Get one time when you be say last World Cup now. Not be this one. The last one will be say they beat Argentina.
0: Okay.
1: So but last Argentina now can win the competition, cup. The cup. So no matter if Malawi, Malawi is our super Falcons.
0: Hope see
1: there. You know that will be the defending champion. Hope see there for us.
0: All right. I don't enter daily trust now. This headline here we say before local government chairman he don't return to tailoring after he lose his seat before uncle not be go work again. Anyways, they say this man he there for Komboso local government area. He don't they go back to his sewing. Now tailor he be yes, so he don't go back to sewing, cutting material, sewing for his customers. Yes, they say his name na comrade Abdullahi Ghalib Asaf. Yes, he then go back to his tailoring work. Yes, saying being chairman of Komboso local government area until but he recently, after he no come back again as chairman, he can't go back to in tailoring. Yes, according to him, he said the reason why he returned to his tailoring business not to send a strong message to people, say make you know just their life, saying the only thing we're gonna think of now politics. You go if you also they do your politics, they still get your handwork where you go they do for yourself. Yes. Say make people Nigerians then they see politics as opportunity for them to come up from poverty. Rather may they use them as a way to serve people. When you serve people finish, when your time expire, you go back to the handwork where you they do before. According to the before local government chairman, no be sumo. All right, that headline there for inside the Daily Trust newspaper. Another headline here, life after Buhari, can APC retain Katsina State in 2027? After ABC, former President Muhammadu Buhari, he don't die go. Can APC, you know, say Nadia, you from? Our former president of Katsina State, he from. And he hold that place down based on form as an elder statesman for the state. As he be saying, don't die now. Can APC retain their hold? They go fist you whole ground for inside Katsina State? Now question. Nine, did they ask for Daily Trust newspaper this morning? All right.
1: For inside punch here, police who done, they look into the die of one missing Bayelsa Youth Corps member. One Youth Corps member, when the BC goes south for inside Bayelsa, they say he died. So police now they probe the death of a missing Bayelsa Corps member that a witty punch carried here this morning.
0: Ah, that's already so sad. They said that because they find them more, they can't go see him for creek.
1: For creek. For the killer.
0: And
1: for
0: a former SUG president. Very sad story. Okay, another headline here be Uber Sunny. He don't unveil Oga Jerry Adams as in running mate. Kaduna State Governor Senator Uba Sani officially don't unveil the executive chairman of Kaduna State Internal Revenue Service, Mr. Jerry Adams, as in running mate for the 2027 governorship election for inside Kaduna State.
1: Navy don't pause answer for inside the Gari and the rights of some people them when they go thief crude oil. They got arrested 12 suspects for inside Akwa Ibom State. That one self, now what he punch also carry here this morning.
0: Okay, according to our first lady, no Nigerian should go hungry. According to our first lady, Madam Remi Tinubu, yes, our first Nigerian first lady, say no Nigerian should go hungry. Government get a different thing so they don't establish to make sure say people get food. They say they get community food bank, of under this renewed hope. Say they get food bank for people They don't they donate food items to some people where they're vulnerable for inside on those states. In talk and when you should go Akure on Tuesday. And then in talk and say then get this for grant. We go make everybody feel sharp way. I beg mona carry and call River State because I'm here. I mean, where did they collect the food?
1: You think say our problem not even food?
0: And they tell you.
1: The problem of Nigeria, you think so?
0: If you
1: food?
0: Give me food today, what of tomorrow?
1: Yes. The guy one song will be say one Port Harcourt artist sing. What did they call him? Bokwad.
0: Yes.
1: He said, teach me how to fish.
0: Don't give me the
1: fish. Don't give me fish. Teach me how to fish. So now we to give us food. Food go finish one day. So after food, what next? Police done they launch my aunt as government kidnapped three university students for Nasarawa State. Police don't carry torch, enter inside bush, enter everywhere. They look for the men there when they say they kidnap, when they kidnap three students for inside the Nasarawa State. Punch Nakaram this morning.
0: Okay, President Tinubu don't say INEC, they neutral. Say INEC, you know, they support any candidate or any political party. Say then they neutral. Say opposition just they cry. They just they cry for nothing. What's another they cry for? INEC is a neutral body. That headline there. I don't match break.
1: Why they call help INEC they defend themselves? Why did they call defend see if you talk about me, allow me to talk about myself.
0: Allow me to talk about
1: why they call help INEC they can't defend themselves. The last one this morning, they say EFCC they face a credibility question over asset auction. The Economic and Financial Crime Commission don't come under a fresh people that they talk about them over the decision to auction seized vehicle. The vehicle where they seize through a platform where they intend to take manage them by themselves. Now they self seize them. Now they want also manage them to also auction the motor. So with the Nigeria Association of Auctioneers, they accuse this anti-craft agency of saying that they undermine the transparency and also accountability and due process on top of the disposal of this asset when they basically seize. So the association called to say allowing the EFCC to investigate financial and crime seize the asset, they retain custody of them. Now they go. Now their hand is still there. Now they say go feel no other go see they sell the thing, and also to for them to conduct the sale and the amount to conflict of a role capable of causing public confidence on top of the asset to they recover for the process. Then I wait till this organization they talk when they be say concisely EFCC they want auction motor where they seize by themselves. They say it don't make sense at all. Then I wait till Punch carry here this morning.
0: All right, Adam Marsh break. I will move now to your comments and your reactions for inside WhatsApp and for our phone line. All right, feel free to reach out to us and let us know which of the headlines where you want to talk on top. Remember to keep us short and also now your opinion and also the language. Of course, now public space with this. So make we talk and the way we be say it could be okay for everybody where they listen. All right, Buruburu. Now phone line they start.
1: Yes, phone line over the ring. Moko starts from WhatsApp.
0: All right.
4: You thought true, you will die. You not thought true, you will still die. Make a choice. Good morning to Gio, your Salvation Ministry. You believe what I believe. Nobody will slamize Nigeria. Good morning to you, sir. For me, I'm a radio senior president. I rep OGRU. For me, what happened in Kurudu in Abuja is quite unfortunate. Army was shot. A serving army was shot and wife was kidnapped. That is exactly what I'm saying. That the FCT minister is the worst FCT minister in Wike. He have not done nothing. Since he became an FCT minister, Abuja is not safe. Every day, this one enter news, they kidnap people, Abuja left, right, and center. Even in the middle of the road, you will see abandoned vehicle. He's busy shouting, governor, don't surrender. He's come back to his home. He have surrendered the River State to him fully. All this is not what they appoint him. As a FCT minister, he's the worst FCT minister, painting road, doing nothing. They are praising him for nothing. Playing politics, no promotion. Teachers are not be promoted here. In security everywhere. He's busy jumping, playing politics than to protect Abuja people. Let me carry his hand. He has failed woefully as FCT minister. That's my opinion. It's a shame in Nigeria constitution.
1: Okay, I think I like the last word in the BC talk. It's in the opinion.
0: Yeah.
1: It's in the opinion.
0: Yes.
1: So I think other people say get what also talk.
0: Their own opinion.
1: All right. So concerning Abuja too.
0: All right. Make we hear other people and other messages here for WhatsApp.
5: Hi, lady. Good morning. Good morning.
1: Morning.
5: Your brother Alex Fast Food, they come from New Road, Brooklyn.
0: Hello,
5: if you like, give them red card for Nigeria. They know they come out to Nigeria politicians. Like, give them 100 cards. They still there where it is. Lalady, back to the headline. Do you want to wait for your in-house news? These people, they complain about boat drivers. Say, if the app, the book boat app, talk maybe 1.5 or 2,000. So then they add extra money. Lalady, you know, go blame the boat drivers. So. You know, say, when they mean do this, boat app of a thing. That time fuel be other 200 that be how much that time. So you know go use and compare now where fuel be 1.5. So if he book boat, then tell you say the app they talk 2,000 or 2.5. So you know blame the driver. So the driver need to add money to balance up. Because fuel now 1.4. Like me, I don't book boat from Lagos bus stop to New Road. The thing they show me 1.7. But the driver tell me say I will pay 4,000. Go explain to me. So now understand it. So make them not see and say the drivers, they chop them or waiting. And then carry their complaint, go meet federal government. Make them bring fair price down. So everything goes to you back. Thank you. Now your brother Alex Fast Food from New Road, Brooklyn.
1: Okay.
6: Akasa and landlady.
0: Good morning, ma.
6: I have two diplomats. So now good morning. First lady say no Nigerian should go hungry. How? Is there anything that this present government has put in place to alleviate poverty? Is these people think that we are children or we don't have the reasoning power of what is happening in the country? Because the administration is benefiting them. They are living a luxurious life, them and their children. Look at the kind of convoy that follow his son anywhere he goes. But the poor Nigerians are suffering. And in game out, they tell us nobody should live under poverty. As in how? What did he don't do as a mother when he be? As the first lady when he be? To better the lives of Nigerians. Today he go talk of Akara. Tomorrow he go talk of Akwete. Next tomorrow he go talk of Pepe. Eh? As well. My name is Nama.
1: Okay, thank you, ma.
0: Okay, ma, we'll enter phone line.
1: Hello, good morning. Team man for Reef for Nine Jadeta, good morning to you.
7: Morning.
0: Team man, good morning, Bate.
1: I salute you, sir.
7: I governor.
1: Confirm.
7: Landlady, you have
0: a. Ibate, good. Team man.
7: Yes, that's
1: just
7: good. In the
1: city, hello. How do you hear you?
7: I said, when they got out of the pandemic, nobody did control them. They down. Now we go tell them which line they did us. Or which line they did us. But if they're not there, no one to speak off the mic. If I was not to speak off the mic. Bad news. My friend was saying, you know, he's putting in a cluster. Bad news, I think. I think of that, no, I go come to tell you, I know you. I can tell you, I'm going to tell you, I'm going to tell you, I'm going to tell you, I'm going to tell you, I'm going to tell you, I'm going to tell you, I'm going to tell you, I'm going to tell you, I'm going to tell you, I'm going to tell you, I'm going to tell you, I'm going to tell you, I'm going to tell you, I'm going to tell you, I'm going to tell you, I'm going to tell you, I'm going to tell you, I'm going to tell you, I'm going to tell you, I'm going to tell you, I'm going to tell you, I'm going to tell you, I'm going to tell you, I'm going to tell you, I'm going to tell you, I'm going to tell you, I'm going to tell you, I'm going to tell you, I'm going to tell you, I'm going to tell you, I'm going to tell you, I'm going to tell you, I'm going to tell you, I'm going to tell you, I'm going to tell you, I'm going to tell you, I'm going to tell you, I'm going to tell you, I'm going to tell you, I'm going to tell you, I'm going to t He don't this time when this and he doesn't have to get customer again because of what this is. Only one person is there tight corner. Now you go see you zero.
0: Which people
7: and be waiting to get to start you going and coming and waiting to get
0: yeah.
7: And again.
0: Mm-hmm.
7: Then our friend. For what now? Like see.
0: All right, Tim, thank you. Urugawa team man, thank you.
1: Okay, and the line the cracks, F.
0: We struggle to hear.
1: To hear you.
0: All right, maybe we enter market. After market, you still get messages for WhatsApp.
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0: All right, and I still Nigeria FM 92.7 Port Harcourt, and the time now just 11 minutes past 9 o'clock. 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
1: All right, and we see there on top of your commuter time. We get some messages here for WhatsApp, like we tell you, and we will go through them, maybe for no loss. Akasalanadi, good morning. Ami killed with his family. He did very sad. He's a very sad one. And then Salvation Pastor warned for Islamization. We welcome him to our struggle to stop them. My name is Great Vincent. Okay, that message is there for inside our WhatsApp page. Another message you already see here. Maybe we hear the voice note. This one, a voice note. Maybe we hear from our listener. Okay?
2: Good morning.
1: Good morning.
2: Greetings, special. I want to talk about the in-house news. One of the callers addressed. You know, he's entitled to his own opinion, and I will not fault him for that. That is how he understands it. But if you are going to work, if your economy is going to work, your economy doesn't work on sympathy or whatever. It works radically and rationally. So these are systems. If the prices we made welfare was 350, 500, it's simple as go to the back end, update the prices, and it will reflect. Now, you go carry your own problem, can't they put on top of you? Your right says 1,007, and you're asking me to pay 4,000. For what? You know the problem with me, I carry come. You buy shock, you buy this. Me too. You know whether my own car there for mechanic, I try this money to fix something, I'll now pay you extra because you. So they should go and complain to the company. Drivers should complain to the company to update their prices. That's it, not putting the burden on the riders. Thank you.
1: You know why I support him?
0: No,
1: because now if everybody, every driver, you know how people they easily want, they selfish and greedy. Now if every driver they give the everybody they use in own mind, they talk waiting customer go pay, it will spoil the market.
0: Exactly.
1: So it's better for the company where they're in charge to update their price.
0: Yes.
1: So that customer going to say, now waiting day there, now you go pay.
0: Yes, now.
1: That's the best thing.
0: Why Bisa go book something? I go see something different. Eh? They show me 2,000. I call, you can't drive, come. You cost your owner 5,000. That is extortion.
1: They don't do me now.
0: Yesterday, where Bisa I book, I they go towards the GROE, I book and yesterday, they show me 2,800 that they show me for the app. That the guy can't come, missing at 7,500. I said, bros, check what you are the sinner. He said, that will not concern them. He said, if I want enter, make I enter. If I don't enter, make I go. That's how they stop. I don't enter them. Now I go find those kabu. They won't be say the door. You must use your waist.
1: So, trap them.
0: Take trap them before you go lock. Now I call how much? He said, 35. I said, Gawa. You understand? So, in that case, if the people, the app, the company, need to update their whatever.
1: Yes.
0: We all understand if we don't cost.
1: Update them there.
0: Yes.
1: Yes. If we don't cost, yes, we understand. Let the company be the one to do the updating.
0: Updating.
1: Because if you leave them in the hand of driver, some people they over greedy.
0: I tell you
1: the one way to me. From my house to GRA, I take the drop from my house to GRA. Coming was 5,000. Now when we finish waiting, I go do around that kind 10. I can't book another one to go back to that thing. I can't see how much the guy tell me.
0: No.
1: 15,000 naira. Not
0: 15,000.
1: 15,000. I talked to Inogri. I said, get out of my hair. Get out of here, man. Get out of here. Get out of here, man.
0: That's nonsense.
1: Saying if you go there, you go run empty. I said, that's the calculator. Even if you go run empty, now you go collect 15,000 naira.
0: Now let you be the passenger when they be say the road.
1: For 10 o'clock, it'll be 12. Even if not 12 midnight.
0: Okay, 10 for night.
1: 10 p.m. 15,000 akas. It was too much.
0: See, our system, they need to structure things very well. When I travel to, they always make reference to Dubai.
1: Beside they go big,
0: the transportation.
1: Got here 15,000.
0: No, that no, it's too much. It's too much.
1: Get out of here.
0: How big they go by, sir?
1: Ask me. They go big, inside Port Harcourt.
0: Not be big for here. After you pass the LMA flyover.
1: How be big they go inside Port Harcourt here? We didn't know Biakpo. They tell me 15,000 naira. Say who died.
0: So the company, the company need to wake up and do things properly because it will cause issues. People don't invest already. Even lawyer don't come to come for inside our news when the business will talk.
1: Yes, now if you use your head calculate, now use your leg. Pay the mark. If you know how much you go save. I'm telling you, use normal
0: and
1: cap.
0: You know what, landlady, they don't like 7.5 well. No, now all of them are 7.5. Now they talk, the place not too plenty, now 7.5. Yesterday, while they come walk, they say 7.5. Now I say no, I say make I do small exercise. Not every time I go, just sit down for a second to balance.
1: How much you come pay?
0: Because everything when I spend from where I come from that shoba to here, now 1.3.
1: Okay, you know, see how much you save?
0: 1.3. I save a whole 6,000 something. 1.3. That's paying rich office here.
1: You rich, I be no rich.
0: You rich, I rich office.
1: Oh, yeah, voice notes.
3: Well, now, good morning again. Oh, landlady and accounts. Headline of interest. The little women are here for here. Our first lady say, only not they say food today, Kavi. Okay, man. But only Nigeria, one I know say, blind man, you they see. Yes, even person where deaf and dumb, he dey hear, and he dey talk. Now only Nigeria where I see him. I'm not going to imagine say they go dey tell us something waiting we dey see. Even before I don't grow rich like this now, on August now go 50 years. I see they see waiting we don't dey see for how many years we see they talk. Our first lady come. Now when we beat them, she don't know. Now you know what they talk now. She don't know where

0: ago. So, but do you imagine the guy? Let me use my mind. Tell her, say, oh, guy, I know, say you don't check. I don't be inside here. Which will be almost 25 minutes drive. You do 3 hours. Then you see, expect me, say, I be human being. I go see, say, ah, this man don't really waste time for this traffic here. Let me use my judgment given. But some not the day like that, too. And for that, youth come away, they buy. I don't know, wait till you even go pull hand, we go even make somebody take somebody life like this. I don't get them. Nigeria, why? The killings everywhere, I don't tire to the talk. I call me peace and I call people, but it's so painful. Nigerian government, they could not try. We were there for another person country. Wait till now they do us for this Nigeria, that they do unto us. Wait till now do for us. I call me peace,
1: high
0: frequency.
1: Short,
2: low
0: frequency,
2: low
0: limiting. Thank you.
1: Low frequency.
2: Well, I do. One. I don't go one big restaurant for this River State, popular restaurants. They write for their a plate of food, 2,000. As I reach there, they say they go scare the food.
1: Mm-hmm.
2: As then they scare the food can reach 10,000 a plate. I say, but now 2,000 a plate on a right hand. They say they go scale up. So now they try to stay about the boats driving something. Sometimes waiting they arrive for the sandboard, not waiting they see. So now my opinion be that. Thank you.
3: Thank you.
1: All right. Okay. Ozek, they ask about Lord Mary Jane. You don't finally hear her voice. Okay. Thank God. We hear voice notes.
4: Language and that. This one, they talk about this one. Whether not Cuba, the Cuba. No. They are too greedy. Could you believe, say, one day, me and my colleague, from our office to Lord Obasanjo, they go inside Buri camp. Where would they stay? You know, say, this Cuba now, who come? He tell us 2-5. When would they enter inside Buri camp? The boy say, if you go be 4,000, you know, go. Now I tell him, say, boy, you know where he is? Me, I go change them for you before a soldier will come handle yourself. Say, why are you greedy? He said, we tell us about the camp. We see send about the farm gate. Say, no, send her inside. I tell her, say, a very stupid woman being. If you don't come out here now, me personally, I go change them for you before men go come handle you. You are a greedy man. Me, I don't even like them one day. What thing I like, and I drop. Anywhere where they go, I drop, it's up. We talk price, I don't go. They are, even secondly, self, they rob people. Some of them, self, when they don't, they go call their people, then go rob you. I don't even like them one day. If they go even slap them out, let them slap them. They are very useless human beings. Them. Thank you.
1: Not be all of them.
3: Not be all of them.
1: I don't enter one. We don't even now. Again, like two. You don't even ask me anything. If I enter, just drop me. I pay a mingo.
3: Only out of 10 of the two na beta.
1: Be like that.
3: Out of 10 of the two na beta, the rest 8 na yamutu.
1: Yeah,
3: na koromoto. The rest 8 na koromoto. Yes.
5: Okay, Akaso. Good morning, Akaso. Good morning.
1: Good morning,
5: Akaso. Waiting man, do man. Why you be say? Where people they get mad? They know they get mad for the politician, the president where they thief money. They know they get mad for Nigeria where they like it. Because if Nigeria good, remember when this app come on you, nobody worry, nobody. You go, people we are, some of us we are mumu the work today. Now, things where they supposed to put to hand, they not put to hand. National Union of Transport, they increase those keke bus from check from my three to children, how many then they carry. Landlord don't increase in rent. The cheapest one now, no rent or no house, even safe contained, you will see for small money. No, cheapest school, we say, children, they sit down for grand, how much? Then you come to talk of car maintenance. This driver go maintaining car. Fuel, how much? 1,300. Nobody talk about it. We have protest for how many times? This app, no, they let us rest. No get listening ear to us.
3: Okay.
5: Now you expect a driver to carry only you. First of all, 5 minutes pick up, 10 minutes pick up. That one no day for anything. Then you go carry only you, for example, now

0: from other judge to Choba, they go they show you 2-5, and you happy. Say the driver go carry you for the 2-5, go drop you. Yeah, Boku too they get feelings. Say these people, because on that piece say driver no be work. Drivers nobody na common person. These are the same work where some of our people here, where they come here, come do big man, they do for overseas and earn much. The person go come here, book that he want the driver to answer, yes sir, yes sir, yes sir, yes ma, yes sir. That they do things. No good though. No good.
1: Nice talk. Nice one.
2: Anyways, the truth be say, Akas,
1: yeah,
2: nobody day against them adding transport, because transport, let's be like what you talk, everybody let's don't add the money.
1: Yes.
2: Even normal kabu keke boss self, every sector adjust their price to fit into the current economic realities. Exactly. Nobody they dispute that. You understand? But what do they try to talk? We say some of the drivers they overdo. That's not the point where they try it. And then maybe the app itself go need to review their price.
1: Now they
2: because
1: be
2: if
1: say,
2: you deliver for the hand of some drivers, now then they spoil the name of the business. Just like the one when I tell you, say it tell me say make a pay and 15,000 naira for somewhere where they within. It was very annoying.
1: See,
2: it was very annoying.
1: Now people waiting with the talk
2: for where I pay 5,000 to go. You see, I pay you 15,000 to come back because say I dey come back around 10. It's too much. If you increase it, no problem. I'm not against anybody increasing, but some of them, some drivers, they overdo them. That's not where we would they come from.
1: My own take be say the HAP. People the way they manage this app, where they be the owner of the app.
2: They say the driver say they don't complain since they don't complain
1: So if they say my you're like what this caller call just now talk so now the reality of them.
2: Yeah.
1: Our people for Nigeria here, they go outside country, they go do this business. They make a build house, take care of their family, they be big boy when they return back. So what doing worse? So the structure of that app company, they should structure it in a way when it be say you also benefit the
2: driver.
1: Go
2: reflect the reality.
1: You understand? So that now my own take on the matter.
2: Mm-hmm.
1: The owners of those app, the company, may they also try to go update their this thing. Follow the normal reality right now. How the economy.
2: It just be like the same way with a landlord. Maybe say some landlord they go increase more. They go just do like 20% increase. Meanwhile, some landlords will not even do anything. They not do any maintenance. They not build new house. The same old house. They will come do like 100% increase or 50% increase because nobody they regulate anybody. Everybody they do as they want. After they go tell you, say last, now me and my house. If you don't like it, get out.
1: All right, Port Harcourt, we go match break here on top of your commuter tomorrow by 8:30. Join us. 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
2: Message is plenty, oh, mom, but
1: time not day.
2: Time not today again. But anyways,
1: 9:13 I think literally. Time not day. We got information to sharply tell now this morning. And in case you not get handwork, this is another opportunity for you to learn something right now, because a winner chapel for Ajib, for Ada George, for Rumeme, my four Port Harcourt, the Dodge join body together with a Safe Life International Oil and Gas Technology. 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They will start on Monday, 3rd of August. They will end on the 14th of August. 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Or you call this number to get more information and direction for this program. 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
2: 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We'll go hear Tinkly Tory. This one they come from Dremel, Man to Man, name the title. Good morning.

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2: Yes, we Peter Kwa, una good morning on top this morning. 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On top to read this money, well done, yes, the federal government, so themselves, don't carry my talk, say, yes, so say some people, when they apply for a federal government job, see themselves, they do plenty mistake, now why plenty of them, know they get that job. Well, according by the Federal Character Commission, themselves, don't carry my talk, say, plenty people, where they apply for federal government job, say themselves, they leave plenty instructions, say they give them, go, they do their own matters, plus including people, where they give fake informicus, say now, this and plenty others, they make them to lose federal government job. This morning, you don't hear enough dog themselves don't carry my talk, say they don't catch plenty companies. Then wasted they produce alcoholic drink where federal government don't ban, especially all those such at kai and the ones them for small bottle them join, even as federal government don't ban them. Well, now the director general on top the agency, we name na Mujishola Adeyeye, na she carry my signal this one. Say yes, so say themselves, the enforcement team, they don't catch plenty. Producing companies where still they produce these sachet, kai and small bottle on join. Is that we River say to them, yes, the Obia Paul local government council where themselves don't carry my talk, say that their decision to ban Okada say still they in place. Well, according by the press secretary for inside the council, we name na good luck in Siremi, don't carry my talk, say from number 1 day for August 2026. Say they don't ban Okada for inside the Obia Paul. On top of Burundi abroad, don't yes, U.S. Senate then don't confirm Jay Clinton as the Tierra intelligence officer. Well, this one means now about 51 people now them vote for Jay Clinton, while about 47 people vote say may they not give him the position. On top sport, don't yes, the Tunisian Football Federation themselves don't confirm Moini Chabani as the Atiaroba Kuchi Lala. Well, Chabani, they say, don't win African Champions League 2 times plus including a Tunisian league with 2 different leagues teams. On top, Jolly 10, we don't yes, Afrobeat star Davido, where he don't bring out the track list for a number 6 album, where they come very soon, where the title now, Oria Day. Where, according by the artist, he don't carry my talks in at 13 tracks, 9 days inside this Atiaroba album we will bring out next month. All right, okay, people, na sorry to rub your nose, Sakara na kunano assault and what pepper inside. Me when I kunadi story this morning, so my name, na Justice Sweet Mouth.

0: All right, and I still enjoy FM 92.7 Port Harcourt. You listen to right now on top of the money runs with Diplomatica Cas Baba and Capacity Landlady. And the time now 9:35 for the studio, and today now it's Wednesday number 29 for the month of July. The show and the money runs. We don't have to go to toilet this morning because at a time, no time, Okpolos have not been opened. I big and not be senior, and the Ratuni Caribbean BSF not be small picking. And this morning, we day for inside the studio here with Ogbonge person from one Ogbonge school for inside Port Harcourt here. Although now actually academy anyway, now WinPro International Film Academy. We there with Oga Ibe, Dr. Ibe Rada, name they come, they go. I be help us with the name.
1: Yeah, I want particular name where you define.
0: Yes, so I define.
1: You're welcome, sir. I beg help our cast.
0: Help us.
1: With that particular name.
2: You know, say you don't meet like 70 people this morning. me the only gate man I don't meet. So I still remember our cast name. No, my name now Obi Emelanye. I be one small boy like that. We come from Imo State. We see the hustle. It's a mango do now.
0: No, I be the director of the WinPro International Film Academy. Okay. So, in fact, welcome to Ninja FM.
1: You're welcome. Is that your first time to enter our studio with this?
2: For Lagos, I don't enter on a studio. they don't give me pass. They don't give me visa. Finish. Okay. But here, not the first time.
1: I can't give
2: but let's say, now go give me.
0: Take papu.
2: No, na bell I want. Na
0: yeah, take bell of blessing.
2: I'll be monitor for class that time. So bell, they hungry me all the time.
0: All right. Though people don't hear about WinPro International Film Academy for inside Port Harcourt, but I guess some persons they won't be say he just hear for the first time for inside radio. So I would like to make you tell us about WinPro International Film Academy first before we know that is about the academy.
2: Okay. WinPro International Film Academy na school for way our Oga Patapata, Mr. Wisdom Isaac, set up to help the Niger Delta region, the whole of Nigeria, for all the people who want to do creative things, whether na front of camera, being a back of camera, you want act, you want write, you want edit, you want produce, anyone way you want do, we will help you step up to the next level. Because what thing will they do? We know they speak big grammar. That they work, right? What they do. And if you learn work, as they learn them, you they do them. Because also, WinPro International Film Academy gets a production side. So as you they learn, now you they do for real world, you know, business. Nobody like say they practice. You go day for film set with stars, with people where don't they do them long time. So you're learning the day fast. And the day, it is really, really sit inside you. So that's what we trying to do, to use practice, take learn. And to also give people opportunity, say, as you they learn with us, you they also prepare for your future. Say, if you want, because we get relationship, partnership with UK University, where they call Goldsmith, University of London. Now them, they help us design our program so that you go reach international standard. You go stand gidigba for anywhere where you carry them go. And if you do our course finish and you won't go UK, go continue. Any credit where you do for WinPro International Film Academy, you go, they go minus them for the one where they do when you travel. So now just to make sure, say the people, they understand, say they know the practice, they know the theory, and they can match the two so that we become better filmmakers. And so that as Niger Delta region, the champion Nigerian economy, we will also begin champion Nigerian entertainment, because talent plenty for this place.
1: You know, when we grow up, we they look acting and anything that's to do with film and all of that, they look as passion. Something where you grow up, so this person get talent, so it's a bit art, it's a bit funny, it's a bit. So what would be the importance of actually coming to this academy, this school, to learn? Not to just focus on say asabi act, asabi
2: talent good though. But talent na door they open for you. Now the training where you go get, now you go make you last 1 year or 2 years or 3 years or 10 years. You go see say all those people were still there from the time when Hollywood start, Ramsey Noahs of this world, Genevieve's of this world, they not just get talent, then go study them. And that's what studying does. And because we know they just give you book, make you read, you know, because a lot of universities, they offer theater arts and film studies. Then go come out. They never act before. They never write before. They never do anything before. What we're doing is to immersing you. We go put you inside the cocoa, inside, throw you inside the water, make you swim there. Mm. As you they swim, they learn how to swim. Don't be like, say, we go simulate the swimming. Say, do your hand like this. We go throw you inside the water, hold your hand, and let you learn. So learning is very important, and talent can only lead you so far. It is the learning that makes you last long. Mm. The learning that takes you, so that if they cast you for Hollywood film, you know, go there, begin fear, because you know what in them know.
0: Mm. Okay, I think I understand something. You know, our university days, they teach us just the theory. They know they teach us the practical. So for inside WinPro Academy, you mean say you will know both the theory and the practical. For inside the academy.
2: Inside the academy, what thing make us different from, you know, plenty of academy in Nigeria, and not a lot in the Niger Delta region. I'm not sure there's one in Port Harcourt. But we they try raise them to the level where we say, if you come our academy, whether na acting you come do, but as you they do that acting, you go also learn about cameras. You go also learn about editing. Mm. Because the more you know, the better you are. If you know what thing they happen for background, then you can perform better in front of camera. If you know, understand lighting, you can become better editor. So it's that kind of 360 degrees knowledge now we go provide. So whether you come for acting or you come for directing, or you come, director needs to know everything anyway. If you come for acting or you come for writing, we will need you to understand. Say if you sit down for that, your dark room, they write. You need to understand how you go, then go take produce them when you don't write finish. And the more you know that, the better you write. So it now practice. And we get facilities where we say, if you come like this, it could be like say, now Alabeke, now you day. Our equipment, now state of the art. Our God don't bloom on the inside because he believe in the future of our industry. And this is the only way to invest in it. Mm.
1: All right. So for people, we won't be part of this academy.
0: We won't be students.
1: We won't be students. Mm. They won't come learn. They won't come see the services we on the offer. How they go figure about them?
2: So our website, they ready now. The kind heat where the website don't collect the last few days. No be small matter. But our website, they're very strong. And you can go to the website. It's www.winproacademy.com. Okay. winproacademy.com. Just go there. You go see the list of courses. You go see our faculty. You go see the people where they're behind them. You go see their pedigree. You go see whether they're in chop belly full or they're not chop belly full. Then the one where you want, the course where you want to, just indicate interest, and we will get back to you, because the next batch of students, the first batch of students, go start school in September.
0: Okay.
2: And it doesn't matter, say, whether you're there for Port Harcourt or you're there for Borneo or you're there for Lagos. So some of our courses are online. So you can wherever you're there, sign up and join our education management system, learning management system, to be able to do the course from wherever you are. So it's for everybody. If you have any interest, just go to the website, have a look around, see some of the courses where we offer. We offer screen acting, screenwriting, directing, cinematography, editing, content creation, and AI. So we look and say, within people need to become not just somebody who will hire you to come work for them, to become employer of labor yourself. Okay. So we'll give them all of that too, so that when you come out from WinPro Film Academy, you know, we'll just begin to look for work, because you can create your own work.
0: Not everybody actually sabi this online thing to go through all the courses when it's on and get for there. What about people that would like to come here the school day? To come maybe pick form or to pick or to fee form to be a student. 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
2: I just come Port Harcourt. 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But at the moment, we deal with people online. 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You know, these days, by the time where you go write for paper, transfer them to online, management can't be hard. 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
1: All right, again, one thing when you talk, you say this academy possibly could be one of the first of this level of structure for Port Harcourt in particular. And we know, say, if you go to Nollywood, a lot of our actors, our stars for Nollywood, really into entertainment, from Port Harcourt. And they finally guys even go move to where the market, they will be legal. So maybe we look, what is this academy they look to achieve in the near, maybe in the next 5 years, as it takes to find Port Harcourt and the acting Nollywood entertainment industry as a whole.
2: Like I said earlier, Port Harcourt and River State now be the mainstay of Nigerian economy. Everybody know that one. But what many people don't know, be say most of the people where they act for Nollywood, either they bond them for Port Harcourt or they go to University of Port Harcourt. In fact, Uniport now they produce the most people for our industry, at the very top of our industry. Mm-hmm. So Port Harcourt is a very important place in terms of Nigerian film industry and Nigerian entertainment generally. But our principal, when he wanted to start this film school, thought about starting it in Lagos. Say, make he put them for Lagos so that he go day easy for people. You know, but then he advised himself to say the Niger Delta region is awash with talent. Instead of waiting for people to come migrate from here, begin go Lagos, go achieve their dreams, why not bring it closer? And by so doing, you also enrich the area and give people opportunity so that then go feed, they do all those things what they do for Lagos. So this time, you don't need to go to Lagos to blow. You can blow right here in Port Harcourt because would they give you every tool where you need to all those things where Lagos go offer you, would they bring and come near house. So that once you come to Wimpro Film Academy, follow us, do the program, follow us, learn, follow us, make films, you go out and start making your own films. And in the next few years, the people from Wimpro Film Academy, and I then go to win awards for Nollywood, for AMVCA.
0: All right, before you go, very important too, whereby get people they listen to us right now. Mm-hmm. And I say film not be just only who they act on. They still get some people that when they say the joint body to make film day okay. Like we get the makeup artist, we get the props, we get also people that costume, how do they call them? Mm-hmm. So it get people that when they say they get that, they sabiam already, they be makeup artists, they into all this costume stuff too. They feel be part of this academy. And also, because at the end, you see that they give out a certificate to people when they call the academy. So those kind of people, they can tell us, una need them.
2: You see, like I said earlier, I said talent at the beginning. Some people, talent full everywhere for Nigeria. Anywhere where you look, na talent. What thing would they teach you, no be talent? Would they give you the tools of the industry to understand, to escalate, and give you that opportunity to make you do them for big projects, get the confidence to move forward. So, even people work, our courses, we don't design them. So say some go do like long-term course. Let's say you never start acting before. You won't start from beginning. You go do start intermediates, then do advanced. But people, what don't they act before? They won't top up their skills because the people where they train us now from America and the UK, now they train us from, and those people come from. To get that international level acting, to elevate your craft, now what that if you don't already they do them before, there is still opportunity for you. There are shorter courses, maybe 1 week courses or master classes where we organize, where you go fit. So if you're a makeup artist or a costumier, you're a prop designer, and you want to elevate what you need to do, you might not need to do the whole 6 months or 3 months course. There are short courses that you can come and do to take your craft to the next level.
1: Right.
2: So there is something in it for everybody, whether you are starting or you are trying to advance.
1: All right. So just quickly, finally, just give us the website again and then the number and address for those who go on contact.
2: Before you do, I just want to mention, say, we know say film education is not cheap. So no be 5-5 couple. So what in our guy they do, they discuss with many brands and many organizations for Port Harcourt and River State. We go begin subsidize the fees. So there's opportunity for scholarship. Okay. But that scholarship, now first come, first serve though. Okay. If you waste 1 minute, then go tell you say you don't finish. So make you TRS now, go register your own, because if that opportunity for scholarship finish, then there'll be small money you could pay to do the course. So I advise everybody, make them go quick, go do them now.
1: Mm. All right, thank you.
0: All right, thank you so much for your time. The number once more, and also the office address.
1: And the website.
3: 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The Wimpro is spelled W-I-M-P-R-O. Then the address now, you know, they far from Orazi Big Tree. Mm. That's the Ebony Road, Road 2. Then also for the number, Doctor, I'll just drop the two numbers. So the first one is 090-6858-2075. 090-6858-2075. Then the other number now, 070-12-46-9767. 070-12-46-9767.
0: Okay, thank you so much for your time this morning. Then the voice and the people that already represented Wimpro Academy, International Film Academy for Isaiah Port Harcourt. Thank you so much for your time this morning. All right, now see Nigeria FM 92.7, Boko Enter Market Chapali. Will come back and not touch the die.
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0: Ah, Jeanette, what's this way you buy?
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0: eh? Unbranded oil we dem put for box.
2: Something when I shikini money and it dey do me well.
0: Hey, Jeanette, make you remember say I wolf dey run belle.
2: Which one make I come buy?
0: Na Devon King's oil. Na correct oil, fortified with vitamin A.
2: Na correct choice for me and my family.
0: Yes, na. You fit buy the one where your money reach and enjoy 60 meals.

0: eBay.
1: Yes, that will come from Adekole Gold, and the title now AG Baby.
0: It's your baby.
1: Yeah, baby.
0: That's so. All right, Akas.
1: Yeah.
0: Month done the end. As time done they go, so month done. Just tomorrow now, not yet.
1: You know, say as you call say month done the end, you get some person's name. Where they owe person money. Where they call to say month end, I go pay you.
0: Akas, I feel like this, some people's salary don't finish.
1: Yes, some persons under finish.
0: You get people company where they pay around
1: 26th.
0: But that as I talk to you, some people July salary don't finish. How they go to survive August? They don't know.
1: I tell you.
0: Now God, how they know they day.
1: Unless it depends on how they pay you. If they pay you close to all this milli, some face day.
0: You know, say the bigger your money, the bigger your problem.
1: Ah, true to.
0: When they pay you milli problem they go. You understand? The bigger your money, the bigger your problem. Now make where you they calculate and say, oh God, I need to solve this problem. Oh, 200,000. I want to raise 200,000. But somebody somewhere they think, oh, I need 200 million.
1: And they tell you.
0: Yeah. They say, I need 200 million.
1: Yeah.
0: They say, 200,000 problem. I want to come. I need to gather 200,000. What to gather 200,000? Somebody somewhere.
1: Yeah.
0: They think I want to raise 200 million. Why another person they think I want to raise 2 billion? So the bigger your money, the bigger your problem.
1: Oh, okay, for you now, how much day your mind will be saying you raise?
0: Because as a day like this now, only 2 million now, they okay.
1: Ah, you have plenty.
0: 2 million now, don't solve plenty problem with my body.
1: If I see
0: only 2 million, no, I don't get big eye.
1: You have plenty. If I see 200,000 I do okay.
0: No, you don't go me. I go see they okay. But you know, go solve all the problem. And the problem will get.
1: But make I just be shop first.
0: No, now you ask me make to solve my problem. Now you ask to say, now you say, make a chop. That one, they're different. But to solve the kind wall, I will load where the person headed now. I need like 2 million. Like 2 million.
1: But you get believe say the 2 million will come.
0: It's why not? 2 million are changed. Okay. And I change to some people now. What are you not talking?
1: So I beg anybody, if I don't be anybody, I know no Port Harcourt. Even one person can even solve your problem.
0: And they tell you.
1: One person. So can people 2 million be like 2,000 for
0: now
1: their
0: hands? They tell you now 2 million be like 2,000.
1: 2,000 for their hands.
0: What are you not talking?
1: So I beg anybody when they basically go, if you help me. It is solve a large problem of 2 million.
0: And you know, see my birthday they come. So problem everywhere. Turn here.
1: So Port Harcourt.
0: Like
1: on the 8th, I mean.
0: 8th, next week Saturday.
1: Next week Saturday, night.
0: My birthday.
1: My birthday.
0: I need to solve. I need 2 million only. Your chicken change.
1: You know what it is? Trust Port Harcourt. They go do your birthday for you. So that 2 million don't come. So Port Harcourt money already on the 8th of August. Mm-hmm. Will be next week Saturday. Mm-hmm. Will they celebrate a capacity landlady?
0: If you are on birthday. August, come out. So
1: so by tomorrow we go disclose the venue. To Una. So Mona Shapali come celebrate a capacity landlady. You understand?
0: The person that they hold.
1: Now the matter now.
0: As
1: did the break man they hold.
0: Oh,
1: I'll tell you. As did the break man they hold.
0: Yeah, it's well. Thank God for life.
1: Oh, Dogu Woke Pikin, good morning.
2: Good morning, how you doing?
1: That's a lot to my brother.
0: Dogu, good morning.
1: How are you, Matthias?
2: Fine, thank God.
1: Welcome. You are shining.
2: It's good.
0: Biki, you how much you need right now to solve your problem?
1: Biki, you're not much now.
0: Biki, you're not. Biki, how much you own?
1: 150
2: million. Sorry, I resemble 150,000.
1: What's that? I don't be sure 1,000.
2: I don't put 20 and 1. Why you laugh?
0: 150 million. You're not to
2: I don't put that. You ask me one thing, I don't add them. What thing I want? Million.
0: Why not 50 million?
2: No, he asked me. I never talk. He put figure. And he said, what do I want? 150 million. Wait, 150,000, one do person.
0: Ask me that.
2: 150,000, don't be like, say, throw sugar inside water and boom, don't finish.
1: Don't melt.
2: When you buy a bag of rice, beans, gari, provision for you, don't finish.
1: But I don't say not past 5 million.
2: What do you mean I need?
1: Yes.
2: If somebody give me 5, I go take.
1: Okay, so not pass.
0: Okay, they give you one, you know, go take.
2: You bring rice, you know, put meat, I know, go chop. But don't bring 1,000.
0: Okay, that million.
2: That million. Ah, they too small. You hear government, they talk 1,000 again.
1: No, no.
2: Nah, billion, billion.
1: A billion, trillion.
2: Why we will remain for billion?
0: Even million, sir, they hardly hear million again.
1: Trillion, billion.
2: Billion, nah, nah, billion. No, billion. Trillion too small.
0: If you hear million, nah, in dollars.
2: No, nah, they never near trillion. Where? Nah, nah, billion. Nah, billion. If they want construct road, nah, billion. If they want to renovate, if they want renovate this our studio, nah, billion.
1: Yes.
0: If even if you hear million, nah, dollars. No,
2: dollars. So me, 5 million will do me. Okay, but if you bring 1 million, God will bless you.
1: Okay.
2: Mm-hmm. Okay. But so, 900,000.
1: So now you own 1 million. Landlady now. 2 million.
2: Your own how many?
1: 200,000.
2: Your own.
1: That'd be 3.2 million.
2: Your own how many?
1: 200,000.
2: So congratulations.
1: So that'd be 3.2 million.
2: 2 million. No beg me when they send me.
1: No, I'm not gonna beg you. So now we find 3.2 million. These three presenters. So Port Harcourt don't go toss it, they don't go feel afford.
2: No, no, put 2 million or 3 million.
1: You're on 1 million.
2: No, no, no. You say if they give me 1 million. Okay, person won't give me 1 million.
1: Yes.
2: So you're
1: on 1 million. Landlady at 2 million. More than 200,000. So that'd be 3.2 million.
2: Okay.
1: So I beg anyhow, anyone when the business first come. Make you come. It doesn't matter, a small one.
2: Send to me direct.
0: No give a cash.
2: No give a cash. Very good. Alignment no go there. Send to me. My WhatsApp there here.
0: No, I can just hear say.
1: You know say. You know
0: say. This studio.
1: You know say charges the day. Charges. Charges the day.
2: No, send to me direct. My line day 0704499427. Send now call the WhatsApp handle. Then I send you my details. Or you call me for 0902609092 7.
0: Anything we make Akas.
2: So that there will be peace and unity.
0: Make that money enter Akas account.
1: I don't resign.
2: No, because of 3.2. No. If you enter a casa, you go see Nigeria.
1: But I come on and don't mind them. I'm going to send that for my cats. You're not a diplomatic man.
2: No, send them.
1: I'll be diplomatic.
2: 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We know they do joint account. We know they do joint account.
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0: joy, no be small.
1: Oh yeah, now here we go, here we go. Why them no go there, auntie? When did they always listen to Flanger? We want Ubonga OAP. Good life, the spectacular. Omo yakwayaski, miti yaski, tukbaski, the pile. Ishak you. Say, say, say, say. Them no they use clear eye, they do razo. Now get the monotone, I get the advantage. If you want to tori your lover,
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1: Now 2.7 Naija FM 9 with day. Good morning, everybody. 54 minutes on past 10 o'clock. Beautiful day. 29 day for the month of July. 9 with day inside. Hi, B. How everything to go for you? Now, maybe that person will say that they see that they caught that and say, you know, my cocoa dot weekend. The only actually come a picking or dogu who one about my one for year. How they go? How the choppings? How every day go for you? Today, now another great day. Another lovely day where we don't see. Where Baba God don't make us to see. So, how they go? Rain go fall today? I don't know. I know be a rainmaker. Because I be a rainmaker, I go fit and say, rain go fall today. But I don't know, 9 season. So no, just complain. Just take it like that. But it is well, while inside the well. All right. My name na Pikin. And we're there together for here. By 11 o'clock, we'll go check what the papers get to tell us this beautiful morning for inside here. We'll consign all the papers. I will tell you by 11 o'clock by that time. So I go be, you call me for 090-260-90927. And the WhatsApp 070-449-4927. Let me the numbers where you take reach me. That one now WhatsApp. WhatsApp 070-449-4927. And for inside my phone line, 090-260-90927. Let me the numbers where you take reach me for year. So how today go be? Today now Wednesday, Oyemi Market Day. Yes, Oyemi Market Day. People will go Oyemi, how be? How they go for you? How the choppings? How every they go for inside Oyemi? Upset market they sell. Upset they go well. Everything good. Everything nice. Everything kappa kappa for inside there. All right, we'll take this one from Oscar Jivison. As in call him Akarakam.

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Good morning. As 2 minutes don't pass 11 o'clock for year. Time don't reach me. Could check with me pass. Get to tell us. And I get Daily Trust, I get Nation, Vanguard, Daily Post, and Punch newspaper. All right, the papers, the first one I want to check here, now Daily Trust. My name is Pekin.

tailor na bad work. Tailor they sew better clothes, they make better money now. The way they talk and like say they enter gutter, come the nonsense. Economic hardship, housing crisis keep Nigerian youth single. 2.3 million voters to elect next Osun governor. INEC, they yarn that one. The suspect, then they say how they take kill the uni just students. Suspect, then they yarn that one. How they take kill him. Where they talk say in thief phone. Like I see him. Where they talk say in thief phone. That yesterday story we will talk. They don't catch the suspect. They can't talk how they take kill the person. Make another boy have been a girl self. The story they open, okay? They say four people now in the arrest where they link to the killing of Ibrahim Mabaye, political science student of University of Jos. And they don't narrate how they killed their fellow student because of phone thief. They say as they parade them for police command,

plenty, plenty talk for inside door. Why this thing they jump like this? They said the video we don't generate how they beat the suspect. They beat Mabaye with plank and cane, and subsequently subjected him to other forms of punishment. We come make him die. See him. It is well with your soul.

3ICR launched training on identifying soldiers killed missing in battlefield. Federal government, they said they will invest over 1 trillion for inside university education in 2 years. Kanu Ijbab arrest 19 on top alleged immorality. Okay. All right, Nation newspaper. For Nation, where they go here? Yeah? For Nation newspaper here, yeah, Tinubu talks economy security improving. Wike promotes 3,592 FCT civil servants. Army appoints GOCs for new division as operations begin. Oyo CP, Commissioner of Police deepens community partnership, commences operational tour around commands. Army appoints GOC for new division as operation don't start. Xenophobia, federal government they ask justice from South Africa. Court of Abeg don't set aside judgment where they order INEC, same way they deregister ADC and 4 other political parties. Okay, but check Punch. For Punch newspaper here, they say Nollywood actress Chidera Adeleye cries out for help over her brother's mental health struggle. For council office to sewing shop. Okay, from council office to sewing shop,

they supply, but they can't they surprise, saying they return back to Dwa. It is well. It's not a bad thing. Obioma. That's so Radi Taylor. He's your friend. All right. Okay. Spain defender Cucurella honors World Cup coach with new tattoo. Continue. Akwa Ibom governor signed 14 bills into law. WAFCON, Women African Cup of Nations, Okoronkwo Ford slow start for Super Eagles, Malawi lose. Federal government overshoot borrowing limit as new BC don't reach 12.62 trillion. Hey! It is well, I no talk. Ghana tallest man, they say don't die at the age of 33 years old. State police, governors must control commissioner of police, South, Middle Belt leaders insist. Appeal court, they don't bring back ADC, Atiku, Mark, Adeleke, they celebrate. US, Iran war, Nigeria tops African in petrol price surge. African Cup of Nations, debutant Malawi shock Super Falcons 3-2 for Group C opener. Alright, Vanguard, within the hand. Vanguard talks say petrol depot price drop as marketers slash rate up to 23 liters. Gunmen kill Army Colonel for inside Abuja shooting wife. Gunmen kill Army Colonel in Abuja, the shooting wife will join. The registration of ADC orders was judiciary rascality. Appeal court.

me down. We'll wrestle to finish. Tinubu, the one opposition. Russia seek arrest of Telegram founder Duran. Manuel Neuer very likely to retire at the end of the season. This one is going to be German goalkeeper, at the suspect. Federal government pursue compensation over South Africa attack. Finally, Ma check daily post paper. Electricity tariff hike. Nigeria's tackle Tinubu government on top failure to fix power. Still on C4 inside here. Blessing, I hope we'll break on top of the people's get to tell us this morning for Inside Nigeria FM 92.7.

music of Ruga, and then call that one Muhammad Ali. All right, okay, 92.7 Nigeria FM. I'll check some stories here. African Democratic Congress, for instance, River State, don't dismiss that report, say the party fashionized in the state. Publicity Secretary of the party, Chizi Eyi, for statement described the claim as misleading. Eyi also dismissed that claim. The party will be said they don't collapse into rainbow coalition. He maintains ADC remain one untitled political party operating under their constitution and duly recognized National Executive Committee, where person will lead them as Senator David Mark, with duly constituted structures across River State. The party also can talk to say individuals where they parade themselves for the said report, say they are not officially recognized. Okay, they say Wike don't welcome Fubara back. That is FCT Minister Yusuf Wike say Governor Fubara get no choice but to return to his political family where be say being producer. As him in the young with three people yesterday for instance Abuja after he spent some ongoing project across territory, Wike dismissed claims, said the governor committed any wrongdoing by returning to his roots after political crisis don't last for over a year. He welcomed the governor back and are sure to work together with the governor to move the state forward. Okay, one legal practitioner, Livingstone Wiche, don't call on Rivers Headers of Assembly, say may they take better steps through legalization to address the attributed unregulated charges by emailing drivers for Port Harcourt. Livingstone Wiche, when he be followed with Tori Person with him now, well, in a talk, he said there's need to regulate the price and charges of transportation on the online cab them, which express concern how a passenger go book ride with so amount on top of the app, but when the driver come, he go come add his own charge. Say that one now action unjust as criminal. Levison Wiche also don't call on River State House of Assembly. Say may they enter inside this one and make law we go regulate the transport fare and conduct the e-hailing drivers to avert any breakdown of law and order. Obiakpo local government chairman to say they no go back on top of their early decision to ban motorcycle activities, popularly where they call Okada for local government area from August 1st. Press second on top council when in a good luck incident being give this one when they do interview. Okay. Chairman of Port Harcourt City local government area, Orwell Ihuda don't set a committee to do touch lighting for the flood where we say they worry buildings for part of Abloma, particularly for inside Oswaugu water pit estate. Orwell Ihuda, as him they arranged the committee yesterday, don't tell them say they come with solution on how they go take tackle the flood issue for the community. He also don't advise people where they live for there, make their day peaceful and law abiding. One of the persons where they live for there, for the flood affected area, we follow talk on top of this matter. He expressed appreciation to the chairman for setting up committee, and he assures the people they live for there say they go cooperate with the committee towards finding lasting solution on top of this matter. All right, still on still with it for inside here. Music still they play, and we're there for inside here. By 12 o'clock today, yes, Chef Lily will come inside for today, Ninja Kitchen. So that all of us go talk for inside Ninja Kitchen, and we'll know what thing to do. All of now, we like food. We like plenty chop chop

I don't know what we will discuss today. When Chef Lily come, we will discuss him. So I go tell reach me. Reach me from my WhatsApp 0704499427. Now the place where you go tell reach me, be that for inside the WhatsApp. And my phone line 0902609027. Now the place where we go take meat for inside. Yeah. And this one they come from Noel. I think call this one Messi.

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3: Yes, so Peter Kwa, una good money on top this morning. Karia, check out how you could discover, say, 30 minutes to 9 down balance on top 11 o'clock for our studio, 92.7. Time to reach for Tinkly Tori. On top to read this morning, well done, yes, the federal government themselves done their arranged body to make sure say they collect plenty compensation from South Africa. Say South Africa, they destroy plenty businesses we belong to Nigerians. Well, now the minister on top of foreign affairs, we are named Udumegu Ejuku Nashikarima say Nyan this one. Shikarima talk say yes. Say Nigerians then deserve better compensation. Sake of say they destroy plenty of their businesses. Well, still on top this morning, you don't hear say the Independent National Electoral Commission, INEC, themselves don't carry my talk, say yes. So, say this story where they work out kuru kere, say themselves, they never ready for the 2027 general election, say that to read a grammatical impetu, say they very ready for the election. Well, now INEC, now then carry my say this one, after one to read on come out for inside social medium, say they don't change plenty things, especially as a consigned campaign for the 2027 general election. They say, that to read where they work out for social medium no be true. Inside with River State, today you said the chairman for inside Bonny local government area, we name na Abinye Pepo, where he don't carry out announcement, say in administration don't ready to make sure say they build fire station for inside the Finima community to make sure say anything we concern emergency, they respond with immediate alacrity. Well, the chairman, he carry out this one, as in talk say yes, so saying go make sure say for the next budget, in budget money we plenty, 350 milli of Naira for this project. On top of the abroad, don't you say Saudi Arabia plus. On top of the abroad, well done, you say Iran and United States themselves don't carry out attack on themselves again and again, even as they've been the plan to sit down on top table, discussion matter to cease fire. Well, this one come after Iran don't first attack United States. Oh, now United States serve no Greece. Sudan look themselves send bomb kasala put on top their military matters. On top sports, well, we don't hear say English Premier League themselves don't join sense together with the International Football Association board plus including English Football Association to make sure they don't bring out tier rubber rules and regulation for 2026-2027 season. According by the new law, we don't come aside. They say if person keeper wunjo and they collect treatment, say one person from the opposition side must go outside, go wait for 1 minute till go keeper collect treatment to finish, so that both sides will get 10 players inside field. And on top Jolly Ten Men, well done, yes, Nigerian actress Annie McCauley, where that tattoo way in right for her body, where be saying at the name of the before husband, Two-Face Idibia, and I'm been dead here. They say that tattoo, she don't go clean and come out. Say, cough, say, their marriage, bitter leaf, he don't enter that marriage. No forget, say, the tattoo, he been carry Idibia on top her left chest. But they say she don't go clean and now come write better butterfly. Now they draw for there now, come clean Two-Face name. Come out for there. All right, so kodi people, na sorry to ribi and nasakara nakuna, no aswata, no at pepe inside. Me we nakuna this story this morning, so. My name, na Justice Sweet Mouth. Una good morning.
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Relax, and he called that one MAGA. That's what he called the song for 92.7 Nigeria FM. All right, my WhatsApp. Bless you. I get a message for WhatsApp. Make a check for WhatsApp here. The phone line, see there. Send me a message. Come 0704494927. This one of the message is just saying gang gang, something like that. They send me maybe in the art action movie for we're in the. You can press them. The WhatsApp number 0704499427. That be the number so we say go to reach me for inside the studio. Yeah. So how they go? How the day today? Now Wednesday, OME market people moon and let me know how the OME they go for you. And there will be a poor local government chairman don't also from 1st of August. No more Okada. So they no go let Okada. They drive, they ride anyhow for inside the Obiakpo local government. They say no more Okada again, no, from 1st of August. So I never know the areas where they thought so they no one see Okada. But what of these delivery people? These delivery boys them. When I go let them they deliver, whether they ride Okada and they ride anyhow, vroom, vroom, vroom. Just they drive anyhow like all these Yahoo boys. When they drive their car, so they go fire speed. Before you notice, Shelly, bam! Think they baffle me, oh. But it is well. While inside the well,

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0: Pikin. Pikin, how are you today? Pikin, have you seen rain? Pikin, don't say, this is Mazi Chidebele from Iwacha. May Elohim, who have keep us to see today, he shall keep us to see the end of this month. And you also keep us to see the end of this year. All this abracadabra that they are doing in this government shall not see the end of us. Rather, we shall see the end of them. Welcome to our shop show. Amijidara killed in Abuja, in his own house, and kill him and kill his family members. But somebody is there jumping up and down. Jumping up and down, he is the ACT minister. He's that he cannot even secure a little estate that they give him to. He will left it and be doing another thing. Insecurity in Abuja. Well, I will not say may his soul rest, because the soul is already crying. But if he does not do the will of God, he's not crying, because he knows where he's going. I pray that all this insecurity shall never see all this good conscience of Nigerians. All these people that are condemning evil, calling evil by their names, all this shall never be our portion. Obiakpo is banning Okada by next month. Yes, now why wouldn't they ban it? Last year they carried Okada, share all the world chairman, all those councillors, them, the world, the PRO them, they share them bike. Now they want to close the bike. That's what they used to win the election, last election. Now for Abia State, they are sharing all the world chairman them. They are sharing them bike. Very soon they will close the bike. When they enter to the power, they will close, stop the bike. Then those their bike they share give them will turn to a waste in their hand. This is the type of government that we have. Use the money that they have placed in your hand. Work for the citizens. Work, put for infrastructures. You are there sharing money. You are there sharing money. And you are sharing for the few people. If you work a better thing, everybody will benefit. You are looking for your party member to share things. They are agreeing. Tulumbu is telling us that INEC is not partial. He will be the one telling us that INEC is not partial. Elohim is watching. May Elohim keep us safe. We will see the end of them. They shall never see the end of us. This is Mazi Chidebele from Iwacha. Welcome to Workshop Show.
1: Mazi Chidebele, thank you so much. Thank you for your comments. Thank you. We don't see everything now. The Ban Okada and every we don't see them. Thank you, Dante. Where you go? You travel. I'll be light no day again for you to listen to me. Men up, I know they take you play. Men then take time. Elder, we there for inside here. This one from Ira Star, Tornado. By 12 o'clock, Ninja Kitchen go show face.

0: 18, my mother say person na kemere juoyi. When you commit something, when that one done the cool, do as if we are forgetting that one. You commit on another one. Kemere juoyi. Our present wife, last time, you know, say they like to disgrace themselves. Last time they come and tell Nigeria and they should start telling kuli kuli and frying akara that you have never bought for one day and eat since he came to office as a first lady. Now he start telling us again that hunger will not kill Nigerians, that they are put things in place for the new hope. Which people are involved of the renew hope? The people that have they have been eating, that are jumping up and down, renew hope, jumping and dancing for APC. And you say that hunger will not kill them. Everybody, are they in that APC? Why didn't you create something, make something available that will be, everybody will benefit, no matter your party? You are telling me that in renew hope that there's everything has been put in place, that hunger will not kill them. My people don't say, old woman who don't want small pikin to insult them should not go under palm tree that thunder fire. Because small pikin will say, who they under this palm tree that thunder fire? By then you will say that small pikin say, may thunder fire you. Pikin, they are not trying, you know. They are not doing us well. Imagine that we say that a renewed hope. Few people are enjoying, others are suffering. Pikin, check them now. Is it good? Ibiomie telling us say they cannot Islamize Nigeria. Has he know the extra mind that they have gone to Islamize Nigeria? They are here counting their billions and they refuse to hear the cries of the poor masses. Minus only that voice that we are crying in the wilderness since 2020, since 2013. That voice was crying, telling Nigerians what we are going to pass through. Assuming that voice did not come and be crying in the wilderness, shouting, they are coming to Islamize this country. They are coming to Islamize this country. By now, we could have been round up. All of us could have been saying, Allah, goodbye. That man was shouting that they are going to Islamize this country. Stand up and rise up now. They bring him and put him inside jail. Even the day they said they convinced him, they were reading what he was telling them. I told you that Funane will come and kill you in your homes. They were reading all those things. Today, Funane, are they not killing us? Now, where it be me? Because things have been reviewed. He's still on top of him, but I tell him that Nigeria cannot be Islamized. All of them should not worry. They should not worry. Elohim will protect his people. You see this country? They are holding down. People are suffering, dying in masses. They are covering it up. God will review all of them. This is Mazi Chidebere.
1: Mazi Chidebere, thank you so much for your message. Thank you. All right, 92.7 Nigeria FM. Now, with the time don't reach for Nigeria kitchen, but my chef just to come, make you just relax, they drink water, make you just they get one thing why I send them for a message. She going to come, they look at me, I wanted to reply. I said, reply, she won't reply me, love message. So let me just play music. Moku talk first before she will come on air.

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0: All right, 92.7 Naija FM. Our Chef Lily is here. Chef Lily, how far? I think you come last week.
1: I come now.
0: Yeah, okay, last week you dad recharge card.
1: Yes.
0: Okay. 20 minutes on past 12 o'clock today and 29 days for the month of July. July don't they finish?
1: Don't see them now.
0: Just like yesterday.
1: Just like yesterday, everybody's happy new year.
0: Now, 2026. By August 9, they say they will start campaign for presidential
1: election.
0: Then September, they will start governorship election campaign.
1: Wonderful.
0: But they start early enough.
1: Maybe small.
0: Very single. They hear campaign. This is where while inside the well.
1: I hope you vote, though.
0: Vote? PVC.
1: Our vote counts. We should count. Vote.
0: 2023, did it count? It's a big question.
1: Of course.
0: Within Nigeria kitchen. Make a chop belly food first. If I go, no, that I go vote. Oh, I no go vote. For this economy where we're there now, which kind of food where person go fit chop? Where we say go last time for belly? Because with the talk of food, we go last you for belly now. I don't know that rice they last.
1: Rice they last, Kwao, but if when you want to talk, we go put them, say which kind of food we feel whole people, as if you use them, if you eat them for a period of time, maybe no good day too boring for you.
0: They get food where they boring.
1: Maybe if they eat white rice every day, no good day boring for you.
0: No,
1: like for 1 week, only white rice. I got picking.
0: No, me, I like jollof.
1: No,
0: mix some white rice, jollof, fried.
1: You say you like rice, but now to mix different pattern, different methods.
0: Yeah,
1: but,
0: they like them with beans also. Beans, they plantain, they.
1: But if you eat only white rice, it could be boring for you now.
0: It depends on how boring you they talk of. Because guys go do the white rice. You they garnish and with the north and gongo.
1: I know.
0: Head, goat leg, intestine, fish. You know go they boring. You know go they boring. Now when it they plain. Because I can't imagine how food go they boring.
1: Food they boring. Now you eat a particular food for 1 week.
0: The only food if they boring. Maybe na eba. Eba every day. No na. I don't be a fan of eba like
1: that. Somebody eats eba every day now. For afternoon.
0: It depends on them.
1: For morning, afternoon, and night.
0: It depends on. I say for me. Every day eba.
1: People they like them.
0: Some na fufu. But somebody tell me now, Joy, where they with. Tell me now, say, okpa. So okpa na correct food.
1: Yes.
0: Okpa with mineral.
1: I they tell you. I saw you.
0: That no be so that so. I remember that time for Enugu.
1: You they chop on too.
0: No, I never. Now once I chop on, it didn't no flow well. That's when you say they boring. You know flow.
1: You don't use drink dilutam.
0: But you know flow.
1: You
0: know flow.
1: Soft drink now. You need soft drink. Follow the thing.
0: If I tell you the funny thing, we make me know eat up, but he will still laugh.
1: What
0: thing
1: happen?
0: Now my senior sister, we eat up, but the thing go worry and for belle. So as I won't go eat up, you know what I say? The first day we eat up, the thing worry and for belle. Since then,
1: you go run from the.
0: I go eat up. The thing just I can't fear that good. Since then,
1: if you try him now. Try
0: them. Now she come there and say, "Ma, I try them." No, because it's and she know they greet them again. So since then, me too, I say, "I know they eat up." I know they eat up, but I see them. People they rush and for God is here. Yes. Up by the uncle.
1: Yes.
0: They like moi.
1: Yes, and the whole pele well.
0: They say the whole.
1: Just like our star joy. Yeah.
0: How many rappers feature? One or two? One. Two. Say with mineral.
1: Yes.
0: No, with pure water.
1: No.
0: If you add them pure water, it will work.
1: It will work too.
0: You know as they take whole belly, when you chop and finish mineral, as they drink water in the swell. As they drink water in the swell. So now waiting, no. As they drink water in the swell, in the whole you like
1: yes.
0: This. No, give me that kind of food though. No, and you know why they don't give me?
1: Why?
0: So I won't have to know rich, I find another thing chop.
1: It is economical now. You know, yes now. Because never they find solution on how to
0: maintain the economy.
1: Yes, maintain the economy and their purse.
0: Okay, now that guy food go good for children or during this holiday.
1: Yeah, good. They ask for food.
0: This holiday children too chop. They too chop.
1: And I say they go toilet that day.
0: I want to poo.
1: I tell you.

0: That one, the child will not finish. They won't ask another one.
1: They carry phone, come. Daddy, approve it. They want to clean my bum, my butt. Auntie don't want to clean my butt.
0: Then they give you updates now.
1: Auntie don't want to clean my butt. Yeah. Carry phone. I tell her, shout, don't call me again. I'm at work.
0: Now updates that they give you.
1: Okay. Somebody else say, original picking, good afternoon. Sir, now your boy Chinonso from Magic. Welcome back. Are they with you, sir? Our chef, I greet you. You are welcome. God bless you. Thank you for the card you gave me last time. I appreciate.
0: You're welcome. Okay. Thank God.
1: They give Chinonso card. Yeah. He's chef, eh? He never scratch card. Even 100 naira give me. But well, it's
0: well. Picking now. Wow. You are buy that bole. Wait, food tray.
1: Wait, fish, not inside. Say food tray. No, be only three. Fish, no, they inside. what is my name? Ken Billion. Send 2 seconds voice note. Okay, you want to listen to us. Which food rate is if you eat this food or maybe say go last for your belly? Some people say that bread and beans. Bread and beans, like that time, if you eat bread and beans, they will ask whether you be laborer. When I did labor.
0: No, nobody get food now. Anyone wasting now, you carry whole body.
1: Bread and beans that time, ever going with bread with mineral,
0: and it makes sense now. Even the akara self, you just open the bread, put them inside,
1: burger
0: compressor,
1: Nigerian burger.
0: I tell you
1: now, what do they call burger? I remember those days for university. I do my own side of burger, I go buy bread, that I can slice them, put suya.
0: Okay, you want to see it?
1: Put suya inside, now my own burger with that.
0: Now, only for night if you do that one now.
1: No, they say suya for daytime.
0: For daytime. So, what we don't say now, most of in the evenings, I in the suya.
1: I don't know why, I don't ask that question. But you get where they say for daytime. Hello?
2: Hello?
1: Good afternoon.
2: Now,
1: Brickley had their food. Okay, now you know the chop. Okay, is that what's your name?
2: KK.
1: Okay, KK, you the chop and take walk for sight.
2: My best food morning up evening.
1: Now, okay.
2: Okay. Rice and powerful food.
1: Leave him for us.
0: You guys need money.
1: Thank you. It's a true panadia food for bricklayer.
0: You can imagine, say they hold them with the whole well.
1: In the whole well.
0: They see him.
1: Chai.
0: They see him.
1: They say not two rap. A person chop three, that means they don't know.
0: I tell you. Overfeed you just first relax.
1: Hello?
3: How are you now?
1: I day.
3: I'm Pete.
1: From Boro Pete. No wonder, I just chop up and finish. You get strength.
3: Okpa,
1: tell me.
3: Okpa, they make sense, though.
1: It makes sense now. Bad Okpa.
3: They chop one of mango.
1: Say they chop up and waiting.
3: Okpa and mango.
1: Okpa and mango.
3: With mango, yes. It's sweet, though.
1: What a combination.
0: Wow.
3: Shut down.
1: You drink water, shut and down.
3: Tiger not water.
1: Shut
3: down.
1: Only you for that belly. You'll be like a woman who just born. Well done.
3: So make our chef looking for with
1: okay, make our chef
3: triumph.
1: Thank God, say no with me, you say my try now, chef. Chef go
0: triumph.
1: Thank you for loving me. Thank you. Say me chef triumph. Chef, say me triumph or mango and tiger nut water. Say go fresh. Say you be like woman, we just born finish.
0: I never had that combination before. Yeah, I know of Okpa mineral.
1: What is sweet maybe since you made chef try him?
0: No, he doesn't make you try him.
1: No, he's a you. He's a you, try him. Hello? Hello? Hello?
4: Can you hear me?
1: Okay, I hear you now.
4: Yeah, Pablo, Pablo for my thing.
1: All right, Pablo, how far?
4: Food over people, petition. Now, better,
1: Okay, bless you. Somebody send us message. I'm gonna hear this message.
5: Oh, God, picking. Good morning. Welcome to Naija Kitchen. Auntie in the house, I greet you. No, God, picking. He get one food I eat on Sunday when I have been come back from church. I go eat Indomie. Nobody send a plenty Indomie or just one Indomie. Come carry bread, Adam. That Sunday. Can't use one cup of tea, step and down. Oga picking as I eat this thing again. I no eat another food throughout Sunday. Even Monday itself, I no eat till around kind 12. Now here I can't eat. Hey, that food I never eat that kind of thing before. But I just say my give him a try. As I try and the thing just be like a stone I swallow. They lock up my stomach and no fit eat. So now waiting a fee say where people fee eat now we go lock their stomach but me I no go fee try them again or that picking. Well done.
1: You know why they laugh, man? You get luck. As you lock you reach Monday. Nobody one way you go can't go toilet, you can't do first you go there and say, are you okay? I do okay. This is what he said. He was so violent me at the court. He locked you away. Same like say, swallow stool. He chop noodles with bread.
0: Call stepper with tea.
1: Tea. Only you. Why it no go lock? Heavy food. Noodles self they knock lock person, then bread. And then maybe now that Costa bread, you say? In the for don't go toilet, but now no be saying he know what he go through. maybe that big size bread will thick like a coaster.
0: That'd be small.
1: And only him. Now what did they call him? Ojukokoro.
0: The bread name.
1: No, that is big eye. Okay. Now waiting cause him. I remember on the way I go, mama put say make I buy food some years back. I reached there. One guy they buy before us. If I tell you the combination of this guy buy. See me, they put beans. Listen, you know, they put beans.
0: For one plate.
1: Oh. One plate. They can't put two moi moi.
0: Imagine.
1: For inside the plate. Can't collect two boiled egg. Put them. Can't add yam. With bread. look. The guy can't notice how they look at him. He say, bros, now your belly, I won't put them. He get another funny one where happened for year. For God is in year of recent. And Wakar is there. This person say one eat garri with egusi soup.
0: Okay.
1: They come bring the garri and egusi soup. To my surprise, this guy removed two boiled eggs from pocket. Begin break the egg. Put that inside the egusi soup. When he carry the garri, eat the soup, he go cut egg.
0: Now
1: I say,
0: now sacrifice the job in the chop.
1: Oh, now food. Two boiled eggs inside the egusi soup. With meat, where they put for the egusi soup. When he cut garri with the soup, he go cut the boiled egg. Pull them.
0: This now, one, now, people will call, wait, I think this is a batch of meals now. People will say they commit suicide.
1: Yeah.
0: That kind of food there, people go stand and look at me.
1: Nobody, oh. The funny thing is say people know too, now when I won't come out, some people go on, they step inside, they see the chop, so I don't know. Now only maybe days, I didn't come join me. So, do you know, he reached a stage, I turned my face. I carried the plate back home because when I see the combination, I said, no. This combination, no, they go well.
0: No, strong.
1: Ah.
0: Which guy start with that?
1: What of the one with beans, moi moi, boiled egg, with bread?
0: May that one go no hand goes arrange the thing now.
6: But this person, Prophet Roro, I think I'm going to call
1: him. Prophet who?
0: Okay, that guy. That one are content in the crate now.
1: The crate content. What of the belly?
0: The belly go to sing song.
1: I'll come back. So send us message on our WhatsApp 0704499427 or you call us for 0902609927.
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0: Odogwu nwoke.
1: Good
0: afternoon. You say you need to eat akpa. It dey miss a lot. Akpa dey good. If you check yourself, maybe you know two hole like that. You just buy akpa. Like if you buy like a 3 or 2, buy mineral. Jesus. You don't eat the food now. You go carry you to you reach your house. Akpa good. You know, especially you meet people where Sabi do them. When I school for Abia State University, Uturu Okigwe. Are they from campus there? Come out for Okigwe, come by the Akpa, go back to because they Sabi do them. Now they eat Akpa where they no put a scent leaf. If I go ask you scent leaf there, you say yes, I give me the scent leaf one. They go for stomach. Then for that guy is the way they talk. They come there for come by close to Fidelity Bank. Well, to inside the community of Obunabale. You get one woman where they sell them there, close to Fidelity Bank, for that reason. Now they are where they come by. The woman Sabi do them. So, but they good. If you meet people where Sabi do them, if you meet people where no Sabi do them, you go hate them. It makes sense. Thank you.
2: Chef, you don't hear that now.
3: At the RMO, we need this work, but we need to try them. Oga Pikin, just make order from that garrison.
2: No, Joy says you want order from the main headquarters. All the way from Enugu. Then they go use Enugu motors. Bring them.
3: Are they there? You know it's small.
2: You know, so when you order them from the main source, that one they go add everything. Even this one where they say that they put
3: scent leaf
2: inside. Hey, chill. I don't know say that they put scent leaf for work, but.
3: Scent leaf they good for Pele.
2: You see?
4: They put vegetables, but I don't know the particular one that they use for. Why they like and plain. Me just they like.
2: They say they like and plain. Mm-hmm. If he is up, eat bread. The fish is bread eater. No, nothing. But if he is
3: not eat anything now.
2: If he is not eat rice.
3: Now combo, now let's say Nigerian, so we combine something.
2: What up with pap?
4: Yes,
2: now. Okay. It is well. Now the food will feel last person for this Nigeria. I mean, this is a Gary go win the thing. I don't know say Okpa.
3: No, man, I win.
2: What the boiled corn?
3: No, man. What do you want to
2: do? Just snack. That's not a snack.
3: unless you combine it with coconut, if you just try how you smell.
2: Oh, Ube.
3: Yeah, just stay there.
2: You know the whole
3: life. If you hold you well, at least with coconut, it will make sense. Because it's watered.
2: Download them.
3: Mm-hmm.
2: Try. But I guess some kind of people, no matter how they chop down, but they will still load another heavy food. Hello.
5: Yeah, hello, begin.
2: Yes, who they lying?
5: I kept in the talk.
2: Okay.
5: You know, the food will feel festival for this Nigeria.
2: Which food?
5: Now, dog meat pepper soup and this thing, and fried rice.
2: Dog meat pepper soup.
5: I'm fried rice. You don't try them before.
2: Try it alone. I know they eat dog meat.
5: Dog meat of a soup and fried rice.
2: Well done. What to be your name? What to be your name?
5: Eh?
2: What to be your name?
5: Your name.
2: Your name.
5: Kevin.
2: I know say you from that side.
5: This week, we're
2: going to meet you. Chop alone and chop and you're alone. Dog meat. Oh God, dog meat and fried rice.
3: Is it dog meat pepper soup and fried rice?
2: Yeah, dog meat.
3: What combination?
2: Dog meat. You will go give to them dog meat for this holiday. You know, dog, out of all the whole food, where did this word?
3: Now your own. I think you ask question. What if you hold your belly? You not giving your own. When you go holding belly now.
2: Yeah.
3: Now your own. A dog meat. You holding belly with fried rice.
2: Yeah, is my instead of to say chef try. Instead of me make I go try. Him.
4: the whole children for house too. Not be only us. We be adults too.
2: What you go children? You pass rice, Gary. Bread and tea.
3: I just to buy the small things and give us like biscuits,
2: sweet chocolate. Now what you don't like are mineral, sugar. Mm. All those flower things, puff.
3: Chin-chin.
2: Waiting again. All those things, now in the old children. Children not too like food like that. Just buy them all those chin-chin, all those things, mede.
4: Mm.
3: Now.
2: You know, mommy, I'm hungry. Mommy, I want it. Like, you get one sweet. Why I see for downstairs this morning for packet. Ah, that's sweet. After I go downstairs, I know the person. I know the person table. Why they laugh now? I know the person table.
3: I don't know what you're talking about.
2: I said, I know the person table. We begin laugh.
1: Pikin, the Odobunoke one. Pikin, this your man, Mazi Indaboski. Pikin, I beg, get waiting where I don't notice for this Port Harcourt. You know, say when something they go bad, now we go, they shall say something they go bad. But when they go right, I beg, may we too announce them. You get one transport, one woman, they say, the woman get the transport, this, you know. The woman, they render free transportation to people for this Port Harcourt. The car, they paint all the cars pink color. And the right time, thank God motors, free transport. So I don't know where the woman from, they make a more. I don't know where from they get that kind of money, but I want on my own encourage that woman, say may God bless them well. That motor, they pink. It they like, he get the one where they run a warfare. He get one where they run about two or so, they run a road. You go just see the motor, he go in the pink color like this. They go right on free transport. If you enter the motor, now the driver go, they tell you, say, no give me money. They know they pay money. Even the, I don't enter that motor two times. I come on money. I won't even drop money for the dashboard. Say, may them add the money, take buy food. The man tell me, say, no, God, they know they pay money here. So, I beg, I don't know who get that, the person will get that transport, free transport firm for this Port Harcourt. I say, may God bless them. With this fear, because of this fear, where we did, person gave mine. In fact, that motor don't last. Since I start to see that free transport motor, it don't last more than three. It only go 3 years now where I start to see them. And the motor, they run every day. So I just imagine how this woman take the make them. Because I make inquiry, they say, na woman get them. In fact, I say, na Yoruba woman get them. Because I start to investigate, say, who get this motor? Waiting the person walk. How the person, they say, now you want Yoruba woman, get them. I beg, Pikin, may we pray for that person, or may we pray for that woman. May we pray for that. Now, those kind of people we need for this, our Nigeria, for this country to grow. No, before person to go do it. Will they build here, one fence, the whole Port Harcourt to hold the key. See the drag land, see the drag post. So may we the one where they do good, may we encourage and well. I remember Mazi Indaboski. Pikin Kurugawa.
2: Mazi Indaboski. Well, God bless the woman. God bless the woman. God bless the driver. God bless all of them. We need to encourage them as we talk.
0: This is where this boy they talk now. Yeah, I don't enter that motor one day where they go walk. From other work. They carry people for me. I stop for Air Force. Are they not true? If you give them money, they say they no, they need to pay money. Can't see people rushing now. You know, say Port Harcourt people who like they like a free thing. Can't see crowd and then they drag the motor. They want the man turn, he will go back, go carry people. Waiting this guy they talk, God will bless the person where they do this thing. Even all these big men, then where would he say they no even care? What if they care? Only their pocket. Only their pocket. But that woman, this motto they tell you everybody they enter. You know, collection. Waiting the guy they talk now through. God will bless and God will double them for him. Because in where they help people. Now so God go they bless and you woto.
2: All right, oh. God go they bless him. Oh. God go they bless and they go. Chef Lily. God go bless him as God.
3: Yes, so person on the try. I mean try. Anyway, we know so we help ourselves. more just help ourselves.
2: I make somebody to try the supply free okpa like this so that to help the economy.
3: Make them bring free okpa for Gapiki, no?
2: Every day.
3: And chilled mineral.
2: May they supply people, not say for me.
3: Okay, you know, one job.
2: No, happy job once in a while. Help the ministry also. Let some people eat okpa and no, let it help. But if everybody eat okpa, who will come buy the rice and beans where they
3: Alida, listen? When you reach out to chop that one now, may the okpa hold you well.
2: Then the rice and beans and garri for road, who will come buy them? Because when you don't eat okpa with minerals, everybody say, don't lock belly. Who will come eat the other one? If the person supply free okpa, everybody load them.
3: That's small.
2: Yeah. Then everybody, they say rice and beans, will come, they look.
3: You get bad market.
2: Now, bad market, no, now. Well, it is well while inside the well. So they go sell the whole market. All right, chef, as in the comments, if they want to reach you, how do they reach you?
3: Okay, for Instagram, if you reach me for Lillian, Lillian underscore Onyi, then Facebook is the Lillian, Chef Lily's for Facebook. I the only Facebook and Instagram for the main time now.
2: Okay. All right.
3: Okay, picking that okpa for garrison, no, go buy them.
2: The woman no day now.
3: You know what? The woman don't travel.
2: You know they by now they don't buy and finish. By now they don't buy and finish. Formation from Adekunle Gold. 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
0: 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Fortified with vitamin A.
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0: 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Unbranded oil we dem put for bottle.
1: Something when I shaking the money and it dey do me well.
0: Hey, Jeanette, make you remember say I move the wrong belly.
1: Which one make I come buy?
0: 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Na correct oil. Fortified with vitamin A.
1: Na correct choice for me and my family.
0: Yes, na. You fit buy the one where your money reach and enjoy tasty meals.
1: True talk, oh. Thank you, my friend. I appreciate you, Wella.
0: Na so, my correct friend.
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2: Good afternoon, my better country people. Make you check your time where you go. See, na 30 minutes now. Don't sit down, get the bar for inside 1 o'clock. And time you don't reach you for the tinkly story. Finally, the first story they don't talk, say President Bola Tinubu, in don't come out to come talk, in don't finally talk, say in don't they ready to come back for inside 2027 election. In fact, I'm going to use the mouth to the talk. Say anybody where we say if they hope to talk, say they won't take over from him, make the person ready for better battle because he's good ready to fight until the end. He and this one yesterday, as he received members for inside the Catholic Bishops Conference of Nigeria, where then talk was now the president for inside there, Martin Ndagoso, and I lead these people for inside State House for inside Abuja. And for inside another story, they don't talk or say that to bring better advancement, they don't talk or say the local pharmaceutical innovation. The federal government, they don't come out to come unveil 7 herbal medicines with Ntoko. Say, now for instance, Nigeria, they do those medicine by the Nigerian Natural Medicine Development Agency. And this medicine, now to make sure say they either treat or manage plenty sickness, plus including prostate cancer, colorectal cancer, peptic ulcer disease, hypertension, high cholesterol, and hepatitis B. The Minister of Innovation, Science and Technology, will be Kingsley Ude. Now, he and this one, I really revealed this about product during one official visit when Kari go visit the agency for inside Lagos yesterday. And for inside River State, don't talk to FCT Minister Yesum Wike, don't come out to Kontoko, say Governor Sim Fubara. He really do better thing. No be mistake when he make it to talk, say he won't try reconcile with him political family, we be say we bring him to enter power. Miwike and this one yesterday as CBC in Karin Tule go inspect the ongoing road project to the go on for inside Abuja with the senior federal capital territory administration officials ahead. Now then come begin the talk will say Fubara do better thing to make sure saying can declare support for the Rainbow Coalition during the inauguration of that reverse medical industries project for inside Port Harcourt on the 22nd of July. And for inside Obodo Ibotori, they don't talk or say no be small thing. This bird flu virus, somewhere you don't enter Australia, then talk or say plenty birds for inside Australia, you don't catch them. In fact, for so far, Australia, we don't raise their shoulder up, so they don't get anything like that. But now, that this virus don't bring their shoulder down now, because plenty birds for inside there, then talk so they don't get this bird flu. And they don't make plenty birds for inside the poultry, and then wild birds to all of them. Most of them don't they affected by this bird flu, as we see plenty of them, it don't begin to die. And for inside Cherubi Response, I don't talk say Spain defender will be Mark Cucurella. He don't carry better honor. Go to honor the World Cup winning coach. That is the Spain coach will be Luis Dalla Fuente. As we see in Congo draw tattoo. Draw the tattoo of the coach for him body, and for inside that tattoo, the coach they hold the World Cup where they win on top of the World Cup, then write number 26 in Kontoko. See this one now in way to use honor the coach we'll be saying lead the country to victory. And for inside entertainment, president and presidential candidate for inside AAC, will be Omoyele Sowore. He don't come out to come again to tell Nigerians to say this katakata where they go on for South Africa. Say no be this singer when they call Tyler, we say she won't come to concert for inside Lagos. No be she na suppose Carona anger put on top. Say na political leaders. Say make them go hold their political leaders accountable. Say no be artists with the problem. Hey, and this one on top any X today after I be say plenty people don't begin to talk. Say this Tyler concert, you no go hold at all. Now this story I go tell.

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1: All right, okay, 92.7 Nigeria FM. Yes, time don't reach for us to come on for Inside Studio. Akpos, how far now?
2: Not far at all.
1: You be like saying rain 1-4?
2: You just define my mouth because if I'm going to call the rain, no problem. I physically call her for you. May you de- to go ask not the hungry you. You know, say at school day, school day holiday, say your children not the school now. If you stay till 6 o'clock, self. But wait, when school resume, may tell me about it. May I just your shamaski lema to see later, like, boom, everything. You go sit down here, or you go hurry, so go. So, anyway, the weather look fair, but for inside this Port Harcourt, never say never, anything can happen. You know that song, say what?
1: Anything can happen.
2: You know, that song they talk about Port Harcourt. Before you know it, now, Valala,
1: Dominic Shelley,
2: you know. Alpha, how the workshop show?
1: Workshop show go well, we sell market. Nigeria Kitchen go well. Today we talk about food, and they say the food will last for person belly for a long time for this economy now. Okpa.
2: Push on be Okpa that time.
1: Okpa now, Okpa the Okuna, where did they sell? Okpa, to say you been staying Ugu.
2: Where did they rap?
1: Mm-hmm, like Moi Moi.
2: Say, now I go fish stay person belly. No. The Okpa never see hungry. if you're hungry person, Okpa ain't got nothing on it. Nothing go shele. You get hunger way past fufu. So Okpa pass fufu.
1: You know, so Okpa tiko.
2: Forget that thing. You should Okpa way past fufu. You go mad fufu just now, my brother. Yeah. As in the stone, you're better with that.
1: You know why Okpa they last? When you chop and fear, they drink water in the sweat. They drink water in the sweat for your belly. But fufu not the sweat for belly.
2: My brother, forget. Beans. You know when you eat beans, water go the hungry any have
1: it? No, Okpa, no, Okpa na beans.
2: You never understand. I'll give you an example. You don't talk Okpa. Which water will hungry you reach when you eat beans? Where water go hungry? You will drink water throughout that day.
1: Oh boy.
2: Yet your belly go up. Water go hungry, your belly go up. Forget Okpa. Now people just the reason like that. You say if you eat your belly go. Now so they talk say, what you call? If you're hungry, just pack Gary, put for play, leave a main first rise. Bros. You go shop and finish. Hunger go sit there. See, this ain't gonna work.
1: I tell you.
2: See, anyway, Sha. I think now people when they starve themselves or when they see alarm day, now they think of waiting they go shop where go your gauge belly cutty. You know, you get age where you grow up, you eat belly food. You go see the shop. Your belly don't big. You go see the shop because you want belly food. That make food there for inside. This is when maturity don't come. You they eat to be satisfied.
1: You eat wisely.
2: You know they eat say belly. When you eat, you like about the only you tell yourself, say, I don't take this enough. You will just take water. Because when you eat type belly, which chance you won't even get progress, make it digest. You know if you make
1: at all.
2: It be like now some people see if you drink beer, say man, you be done, your belly ball like this. Some people feel say if you bend the cup, you turn like this, enough foam, you be expert. That a poverty mentality. See, so they want to say the fast enough foam. You go foam for your belly. Now be all the big belly where you see. So you can see some people we don't watch video on how to turn. Yeah, you will be beer drinker. When they don't turn out, they let the gas, the emission, bubble, everything, make it go. Because that thing, if you burn them, you know, go come outside, so now your belly now go stay. So those people drink, you go say, you say, be what they drink, but this guy belly they like, no, you just drink like poor man. Now some people, belly full people be, I won't eat belly full for 2026. You never go somewhere where some people party, some people dish their plates, like people were hungry, pursue from village 32 years ago. Meanwhile, you go some table, you see moderate, they just eat, nah, just see potter, they are done.
1: Mm-hmm.
2: You understand? That's a maturity.
1: I'm telling you.
2: I cannot talk about, if not food.
1: All right, Majem Pasek, make it four.

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1: Ah, Janet, what if it is where you buy?
2: Now, all we are going to use cook now. 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
1: Eh? Unbranded oil we then put for box.
2: Something where na shikini money and it didn't do me well.
1: Hey, Janet.

0: Hello, fine girl.
1: 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I saw you since you've been following me. What do you want?
0: Babe, calm down. Calm down.
1: No. Don't tell me to calm down. That's how you men behave here.
0: If I not see what you like, I go the wrong follow you like say I not get where I go. Calm down.
1: So what? You like me now?
0: How are you? What be your name?
1: My name is Muna.
0: My name is, of course, Muna. Wow. Now Muna Chibi the full meaning.
1: Yes.
0: Wow. See, soft name for soft girl. I don't they look here every time they pass. Now, so my eye, they go cho.
1: Wait, oh, wait. Is that not a wedding band on your hand?
0: Madam, this one don't mean anything now.
1: That's a wedding ring.
0: Calm down, wedding ring. Yeah, some people self go pull up, but me, I don't want life for you. Now, me just leave her there. I'll be a very truthful person. See, Muna, see, I like you. I don't go fit life for you. In fact, every time when you pass, I say, Chai, God, which can I get away fine like this? In fact, I don't tell myself, say, I wish I meet this fine one baby before I meet my wife.
1: Yay!
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0: who shan't steal the look on WhatsApp this morning. This person said, landlady, good morning to you. Good morning. Good morning to you. Okay.
1: Hello.
2: Hello, who is at our line?
1: Hey, okay, good morning. Na NEPA office be this?
2: Morning, madam. Yes, you're in NEPA office.
1: Okay, my name is Mama Nkechi, and I dey call from Chief Emeka Street for inside room of Koro Port Harcourt.
2: Mama Nkechi, what did NEPA not do again?
1: I just opened my window this morning.
3: Okay, it's a how I'm sensitive. No worries. Time we go into we go talk about that.
1: Me, I don't get light. Why?
3: For now,
2: your neighbor get light.
1: Maka, why?
2: This light what we take now everywhere. Even government has not get as I talk to you. So your neighbor get light.
1: As I talk to you, my eye did the light, and it dey make me the vest. Why then go get light? And me, I not get light. Why?
2: Oh, hold on, madam. I dey come. Hey, madam, you see there?
1: I see there.
2: Okay. I better check whether your neighbor lights today.
1: You don't go now.
2: You don't go?
1: Yes, you don't go.
2: Okay. Any other thing what I do for you?
1: You don't do finish. Thank you. God bless you.
2: All right. Thank you when you take call NEPA,
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2: Now go use generator now, We do some things.
1: If you come

0: All right, I'm going to play intentionally and I welcome you to the show. And let's suppose my name. Now, maybe the guy with software I like today, bread. If you call me Roko Baroko, you call me Nigeria FM Softball. If you want me, my Bololo Grodder, I'll call me the Radio Jagaban. Because I'll be the Jagaban of radio. Welcome. So many good day to enjoy. I know that for sure. But today, now Wednesday, and we need to do a bone taggy. So I will throw you back with some songs. I don't put on to artists today, but no worry. From next week, artists now will touch light. They talk about them, their history and all that. But make we separate to the old mode and different. Welcome. Make we enjoy both taggy. When is it done? Wella for inside trainer complaint time. So ready your complaint for anything where you won't complain at as in anything at all where you won't complain when the time balance for inside three. Party Wednesday with Honest Akpawosi go Shele where the time does sit down for inside four. And of course, within the Shele for your area, traffic and every we will leave the studio. That is show can go pile us now to begin the Ogbon Tagi. Some throwback by those. Welcome.
1: 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I beg you, Percy, we got Moto. 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Shebi Shebi One. 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
1: 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Where they are along Obirikore Airport Road beside Bonwin Philly Station now. 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
1: Oh yeah, now here we go, here we go. 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When did they always listen to Flanger? We want Ubonga OAP. 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Oh my yakayaski, miti yaski, took baski, the pile. Isha Q. Say. Them no they use clear eye, they do wrong so. 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If you want to tori your lover,
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4: All right, I greet you, Plenteous, and I welcome you to the show. Next up, now my name, now maybe the guy with soft well, I like to the bread. If you call me Roko Baroko, you come in Nigeria, find soft boy. Look your time. Now, like 5 minutes, now they don't talk waka past 3 already. Today, Wednesday, number 29 day for inside the month of July. In only just man to clear, you say we day for 2026. Yes, the year don't divide into two. Now, the second half of the year now we'll balance put so time don't reach for complain time. Yes, a lot of things they happen for inside Obodo the Ninja and it ain't enough to complain about. So if you get any complaint now, complain time, it is complain your complaint, not let anything shake you. If you want complain, friend ministries for Rivers State complain, for the country complain, governor complain, miss complain, you want to complain about assembly mascots complain, local government complain, just plane, bus driver, conductor, anybody, police, doctors, brother, sister, papa, mama, husband, wife, girlfriend, shoes, neighbor, lady. See, you can complain.

0: a bad thing at all. Just hold. 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No insult anybody. WhatsApp number is 0704499427. 0704499427. 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Me, my complaint now about the dirty for River State. Yesterday I mentioned something like that too. For slaughters, I they talk to you, so if you they come from room or mercy, like say you they enter slaughter, my brother, my sister, that Transamadi road will lead to slaughter from room or mercy. Oh God, now Transamadi they call them. Okay, but if you they come from room or mercy side, say you they go come slaughter, just that roundabout for slaughter junction, the dirty for that place. YKC, just before YKC, if we from once you come down for that slaughter bridge, they face YKC. 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Now, door your for real. Come see if you get complained, yet the dirty day for your area. This way, if you say the government need to do it, they know they do bad road, flood, every summer. Me those complain. My WhatsApp number 0704499427. Again, 0744991927. 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WhatsApp message 0704499927 0906090907. We'll take the first complaint for the show today.
1: Honest boss.
0: I go to you, sir.
1: Zeroku Baruku. The Nanja FM softball. Hello.
0: I hear you too.
1: Good afternoon for this wonderful afternoon. My name is Debar Solomon.
0: Welcome.
1: And I record this version from my bonima.
0: Alright.
1: You know, my complaint now about Nanja FM.
0: Oh,
1: you
0: know, okay.
1: What didn't really make me like Nanja FM when I was a small boy. Nah. And the way the sports crew, they come out every Saturday, every morning. Because it was sports update. But it's not around. I don't understand. Then they, Saturday, even before the end of the season itself, Saturday, then they come out again. Sunday, everything just there. I don't understand. What didn't happen, of course. I don't understand, though. And I'm going to complete with us. I don't understand. Then they come out again, come and tell us all this. Obviously, they make the station really lively. And then make me start to listen to Nigeria FM. Sammy and the wise men, Messi Clement, all of them. Just talk. No, I'm not coming with that. Thank you. I'd enjoy your show. Continue.
0: All right. Thank you very much for your observation. I think it not be really issue because season day on break. And before the season day on break, we can get only Benson with the pilotings. But testimony, they're on board fully right now. And they actually wait for the season to kick off. So that's what matters. In fact, the last time I talked to Absin, because I'm the guy for sports currently for a year, it seemed to this season, LAPL, La Liga, Slinger, and see they can't wait for a year to do everything. So just chill, it go day better. 9 FM, good afternoon. Hello? Yeah, who they talk to me and where are you coming from?
2: Welcome
0: to Complain Time. Okay, go on, I hear you.
2: Sorry, my brother. I want to ask. I don't see the president of governor in the River State. Do you still have a seat at the governor of the River State? I don't know.
0: Of course, in the governor of River State. In fact, about 3 hours ago or 1 hour ago, he swear in new permanent secretaries for government the house.
2: I don't like my family. Nobody is my blood. My blood is together. I can't even keep them. happens like now.

0: I can stop leadership for 1 week. 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Nobody can talk. You don't care. We know that you are not fit to return governor. The current governor gives you six. And look at
1: all right. You don't actually pass the time when you're supposed to. Yeah, because of time. Thank you very much for your complaint. Yeah, you be citizen of the state. You day here, you pay your tax, so you get right to complain about you know how you feel. Just not make them personal, but you get right to express how you feel. But we listen to this voice note.
2: Honest Agbos, my own complaint about now be saying Nigeria if you want to complain about. Honest Agbos, especially going to

0: Hello, who is at our line?
1: Hey, Oga, good morning. Na NEPA office be this?
0: Morning, madam. Yes, you're in NEPA office.
1: Okay, my name na Mama Nkechi, and I dey call from Chief Emeka Street for inside room Okoro Port Harcourt.
0: Mama Nkechi, waiting NEPA don't do again?
1: I just opened my window this morning. I look outside. I see say my neighbor get light. Me, I no get light. Why?
0: Your neighbor get light?
1: Maka, why?
0: This light what we take now everywhere. Even government has not get as I talk to you. So your neighbor get light?
1: As I talk to you, my eye did the light and it made me the vest. Why they go get light and me I no get light? Why?
0: Oh, hold on, madam. I dey come. Hey, madam, you see there?
1: I see there,
0: yeah. Okay. I better check whether your neighbor light still there.
1: You don't go now.
0: You don't go?
1: Yes, you don't go.
0: Okay. Any other thing what I do for you?
1: You don't do finish. Thank you. God bless you.
0: All right. Thank you. Where you take on NEPA,
2: Thank you.
0: Now go use generator now, We do some things.
1: If you come

0: All right, I don't show back on Top Niger FM 92.7 Port Harcourt. We see balance for inside complaint time. Just this summer, your complaint. I beg, try and make you keep your complaint for 1 minute. This person here, this is now until you talk.
1: Good afternoon, Eder Jagaban.
0: Good afternoon.
1: Santo Man from Abuloma.
0: Santo Man, I hear.
1: My complaint go like this. Like today, now, nah, when I reach my office, I work for people, so they send me money to my account, Access Bank. So as they send me the money, I see the message that the money don't drop. Now two people I work for, early morning as I come. So they send me money, say money don't enter my account. And when I check my balance now, I don't go see the 1,000 naira again. I go to say, what did they happen now? And I see the message that the money don't reach my account. So I go say, no, I need to confirm to know him be the problem. So I just, okay, make I just go Access Bank and I go confirm whether the person do me effect transfer, make I go confirm to know how far. So when I can't go there and I go confirm, meet those people for bank. So now I can't report the matter to them. Now they're going to tell me, say, now for charges, that's how they come, the 1,000 plus inside. I can't say, charges. But knowing this bank, they do like that, say, June and July, say that they collect 1,000 naira. So they did not make me happy at all this afternoon. So I got the feeling that whether I'm not going to use that bank again, because they do me time, that thing do me time to time, I don't just know. He gave one particular time when we say I transfer 8,000 naira to somebody. So who I transfer the money to, the person tell me say, you know, see the money. When I can't go bank, they come tell me say I did not do anything like that. And they don't deduct that money from my account. Bank tell me say the money said no see. Today the money lost. Several times the thing they do me. Some 3 weeks ago too, I do 2,500. They want to tell the person I send money to. In terms say no see. I go by the terms I don't do anything like that. I don't just know. So what in essence they do, you know, help, no go help us. So I do not try at all. So for now I bad breaks. I no go to the bank with Access Bank again. Now my complaint this afternoon be that though, because the thing they invest me, they don't do me that thing time to time. Sometimes before I wake up in the morning, money go disappear from my account. I don't go know how come. So now my complaint this afternoon will be that. Well, thank you, Sandman from Abuloma.
0: All right, thank you very much, Irish, for you to complain your complaint for Inside Nigeria FM 92.7 Port Harcourt. And your complaint, they're very valid. I can never understand all this bank deduction. When you do transfer, they collect charges. The person send you money, then go commit charges from the person, and sometimes even for you. So I don't understand why they will just they will say one stamp duty, they will come take them. I for my money, they do that thing like say no man business. So Santo Man, I understand, but my problem is when you say you no go bank with them again, you no get any bank with different. All of them, they do the same thing. Some of them, if you not get a lot for the deduction, but they don't take them quietly. I know they blame the bank. Now, the kind government we get, and CBN, where they allow for all these unnecessary deductions. Now, this plenty deduction, we must make most people begin use all those loan app, all those other banks, we come, we one name start for O, another one start for M, one name start for K. People begin using them because all the deduction not they happen. So you see all those things, make I not go there. But your complaint again, very very valid. But nothing say changing bank would change the situation. But we listen to this complaint.
2: Alex, I post.
0: Ma.
2: Good evening.
0: Good evening.
2: Me, I don't really have complaint, no. I don't want complain. Nah, that woman with the read news of Fona. Happiness happen. Since how many days now? Nah? And I waiting on the hear happiness in they call another name. I don't understand it. You go know the person where they read you know news. Even 6 o'clock, every no and they read you know news. Happiness happen. Abba. Oh, since how many days now nah, they hear that back again? So I don't really know whether another don't bring another person or she still there. So I want you to explain to me very well. And secondly, this way they talk about the thing for River State, you don't too much. River State now they irritate me too much. Abba is neat. It's neater than River State. What is happening in this River State? I don't 419 one chance full everywhere. River State no sweet again at all. Now I have my own complaint there.
0: Very valid complaint about the dirty matter. As for the news, I will check with you the talk. She still the reader news. Now she still the reader news. So this kind of feedback we need. I think I will let her listen to your voice notes and maybe she will understand what you talk about when and if you understand. Back to enjoying good music and send your complaint come to 0704499 4927 0704499 4927. Nobody by AMI actually feature Two Face.

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0: Eh? 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
1: Something wey na shikini money and e dey do me wella.
0: Hey, Jeanette, make you remember say our wolf dey run belle o.
1: Which one make I come buy?
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1: True talk.

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1: Sweetie, these people today active. Them, they give me joy, no be small.
2: Oh yeah, now here we go, here we go. Why them no go dey active? When did they always listen to Flanjo? We want Ubonga OAP. Good life, the spectacular. Omo yakayaski, miti yaski, tukbaski, the pile. Isha Q. Say. Them no dey use clear eye, they do wrong so. 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If you want totori your lover,
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1: 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Next up, boss, number name. Now, maybe the guy with soft well, I like today bread. Now, 5-6 minutes remain. Make it sit down well for inside four. Remember, by 4:10, Tinkily News go come meet you. And once time pass four, time don't reach for party Wednesday with Tony Sakpos. And trust me, I ready make you bubble with New Gbedu, not too New Gbedu, and throwback. You will enjoy for you. Make we listen to some of your complaints again.
2: Malim Nalalekum.
1: Welcome.
2: Tony Sakpos, you see where this guy complained, that's true. Now, so too, the time I use Asset Bank, if I keep money there, before I go back, I don't go see the money again. You get one way they even do it, pay me pass. You see, I leave $1,000 for the bank. Okay, now, I get ATM card. Okay, make I go to the door now. The time you see, I don't get money there again. I was like, what did they happen now? I can't go inside the bank, go complain for them, see, I get $1,000 for this. My savings, so and now I don't see any money there again. Now they tell me, see, they don't understand. They say the money there. I mean, I still get this, they allow for my phone, say I see $8,000 a day. I can't show them. They say money no there now. So now they make me leave the bank. I don't know why those banks they do like that. So, see, that time I didn't use Access Bank again. No. So now I'm gonna complain with that.
1: All right. Thank you for your complaint. And this voice note, make we listen to this one again. You get who complain, won't complain more, just listen to the beginning.
3: Oh, she's still there. So I want Alex Apos. Good evening.
1: Good evening.
3: Man, I don't really have complaint, no. I don't want to complain. Nah, that woman with the read news of Fona. Happiness Abba. Since how many days now? And I'm waiting on the happiness in the call another name. I'm not understanding. You go know the person where they read.
1: All right, just to respond. Okay, so before now, her name when she did answer, she did read news now. Happiness Abam, and now her name be that for real. But that name when she did answer now, her father name. But she don't marry, so she recently started to answer her husband name instead of her father name as married woman where she be. So now waiting just be the, you know, be seeing a big thing. So it ain't normal to see her name where she didn't mention, but this time her husband name. Every woman, most women would be proud to answer their husband name. So that's why the other name where they hear recently now, husband name where she begin answer. Because she don't formally marry, don't document him, so she fee answer her husband name now. Hope that response well for the matter. Thank you very much. Thank you. Okay, and for here, this person. Okay, make I take your voice note before I take the next voice note. Your own just come.
3: Yes, good news. I love that. You know, say it be my person. It always give me correct answer. Now, waiting, I want to know. I love that to change a papa name, answer a husband name. I beg. I love that. Good news. Remain blessed.
1: All right, and thank you very much. At least responding.

0: to you, Missy. Any other person will get similar question, we don't answer them for there. Now, so just be so. Thank you very much for your, you know, your inquiry, you know, because now inquire, you inquire. Like you talk, you not complain, you just won't understand.
1: Honest Apostle, good afternoon.
0: Afternoon. I greet you, sir. Welcome.
1: My complaint today, this early morning as I was going to walk, this LMA road, before you get to that railway, that LMA road, the way the, from LMA won't come out. So there one church, one big church along the road there. For NMPC police station, no one mentioned the church name. I will see one woman this morning at she began crying, they shout, say my money, oh. People waiting, say, I'm on the way, I enter, now they're going to say, now one chance, now in carry, and say, they see when you enter the taxi. So it's like, after the person done the job, and they push the woman out of the road.
0: Oh,
1: yeah. And the woman run back, she run and carry, they tell us, they don't tell my money, oh. They don't tell my money, oh. I beg. Maybe the state government help us. Now, maybe they do something about this. They want chance. People are losing their money. They are losing their life for no reason. I don't know. And does it fall everywhere too, as well? For a little one side there. That's on my good side. Thank you very much.
0: All right. Thank you very much for your complaint. Very valid complaint. Valid complaint. This one chance thing don't turn another thing. Just said last week, my friend actually do video of a dead body when they for inside the opposite pleasure park. Like say you won't pass that bend, go Air Force Road, or you say they enter Air Force Road, from Aba Road, you know, woman dead body with a bag. Like say now this one chance people to two bags, so let me say they rob another lady, you know. Recently they catch some set of one chance people around room making a room see. Same last week, you know, but this one chance people fool everywhere for Port Harcourt, they terrorize people, and the government really need to do something about them. By the way, the time now 4 o'clock, in case your time not correct and sharply 4 o'clock, now don't sit down. And the very last complaint for you, we'll collect as one begin party Wednesday with Honest Apostle. This person say,
2: of course, I hail you. Good evening.
0: I hail you too.
2: Sarah, they call from Port Harcourt.
0: Welcome.
2: You should read me, I won't complain about now the way, the river state too dirty.
0: Oh.
2: Mostly this is warfare houses. The way they dirty, they too much.
0: Imagine.
2: They much. They smell, even these are gender houses. They dirty them much, the place is smell. And if they pass, the place is smell, they enter your nose. Get a thing they do for body. And my own complaint what I get to the government do something for that one.
0: Very valid complaint. Very valid complaint. Government really need to do something about them. It don't make sense. Say every time people they talk about one thing. Party Wednesday with Honest Apostle. Remember 4:10. Tinkling will come meet you. Well, party Wednesday don't start. Not touch the dial you. We they start out with 1973 Gbedu by Ofege when it's titled Ofege.

Good evening, my better country people. Make it check your time. Where you go? See, 10 minutes. Now, don't sit down, get the bar for inside 4 o'clock. And time, you don't reach for the tinkly tory. Okay, Shapali, for inside the first story, don't talk to the national publicity seke. For inside African Democratic Congress, will be Bolaji Abdullahi. He don't carry in hand the one who President Bola Tinubu say, if anything happened to the former Kaduna State Governor, waiting, you know, go good, though. In fact, say, make nothing happen to Ramatola at all. Make you remember, say, independent corrupt practices. Another related offences commission in Bikongo arrested DC chieftain for February 2026. That is this Naseo Erufai, the former Kaduna State Governor. According to them, the petition plenty allegate on top in head as he corrupt, as he concern corruption, abuse of office, and as he concern money to fitifi during internal. Now we to make the arrest. But then talk also yesterday for inside detention. For inside another story, they don't talk to the chief of army staff, OBYD Shaibo, in the approval, say make the appoint the general officer, maybe say now they command the newly created Nigerian army divisions. Recently, we then talk to see President Bola Tinubu, now he approve them. Well, this one, then talk to make that to make sure say they strengthen better structure for inside the force, and to make sure see as it concerning security for inside the country, then go also tackle them too. And for inside River State, the chairman for inside Bonny local government area being a purple in the announcement, so don't get plenty plans to build new fire station for inside the Finima community. This one to strengthen better emergency response services. A purple will be make this announcement was been the receive of bonge people from inside Seplat Energy Place. And I think on yan this one, the cost of this project, if it cost over 350 million naira. And for inside about the bottle read it and talk say Russia, he don't carry better charge. Sama, the founder of Telegram, as a cough say, according to Ram. Say this Telegram founder Congo using platform, that's Telegram, they fight and they help Ukraine to fight against Russia. And after he finish, you know, can remove the chat, you know, remove everything, you know, and Congo Siam. And I can begin to talk, say, where to make this founder of Telegram go use. And the founder, according to them, say the founder of this Telegram from Russia, in Congo, they use them, they fight against Russia, they help Ukraine, they fight against Russia. And for inside Cherry Berry Sports, Brazilian football icon, who they call Neymar Jr., in the announcement, say, in don't

0: Akin Tuleg Waka commode anything we concern football, especially international football. This one, it don't mean say 16 years so far for inside football. It don't bad break. This one, it come after I be say Brazil, being no come may come, no win for inside the 2026 FIFA World Cup. And for inside entertainment, Nigerian singer Moyo Kun in don come out to Kontoko say in don Congo reunite with Davido, and this union so they don come out with better song than they call before, and then talk say this song go release on the 31st of July, will be Friday. On top social media they can see when this Moyo Kun can share picture of himself and the video, and on top of that picture and come put one caption new music, and then talk us in on this Friday before where the music it could drop. My better country people, not the story I go take a break for inside our Tinkele Tori for inside 92.7 Nigeria FM by 6 o'clock. I go bring another story, another better story for inside our Obonge Tori, making no get anywhere, making no change dial. My name na Happiness India.
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1: Oh yeah, now here we go, here we go. Why them no go there auntie? When did they always listen to Flenjo? We want Ubonga OAP. Good life the spectacular. Oh my yakayaski, miti yaski, took baski de pile. Ishak you? Say. Them no they use clear eye, they do run so. Now get the monotone, now get the advantage. If you want totori your lover,
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0: psycho. No, apa comment dire? 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

Yes, hope you are enjoying all the gbedu I play for you the other hour. Time don't reach today, though they start late for that program. We're supposed to start yesterday. You know, say every quarter, I'd always carry the ROCCG ROCC convention shout out show come meet you. Yes, and today now, not that the very first edition for year, the ROCCG convention shout out show. Yes, today July 29, 2026, and episode 19 with this. The topic today na definition of heaven, and for the next 15 minutes we go dey put mouth for inside matters a balance for Matthias. Yeah, my name na Honest Akpos, and a life now this show day, so put mouth for inside here. So I welcome you to another special edition of the Redeemed Christian Church of God convention shout out radio show. Again, I may be your host, Honest Akpos. Today we go look, you know, we'll take a journey like no other as we go build up to the Redeemed Christian Church of God 74th annual convention, when the team now mountain movers. So you get to ready for the blessing we go show for this program. It will come to you every day for the next 10 days with all the information, expectations, and all you need or want to know about the coming annual convention. The theme of this year convention na mountain movers. Wow. Now make I ask you, where did they come your mind when you hear or think of the word mountain movers? You don't ever think of waiting it feel like to move mountain. Say you go move mountain. Waiting it feel like to turn situation around by words of prayers. Well, you don't need to wonder again, because this year annual convention, it is set to give you feel of that experience. And as it be our tradition for the show, we go to share all the tori, all the menemenes, all the pokinyo for inside this year convention. We not go leave any stone unturned for all the amazing things we Baba God go arrange, all the things we God they about to do and where they go do for the next couple of days we God go do. So you need to know, say now, yeah, you need today. Take note, today they start late, but from now on 4:15 back home, this program will meet you for the next 10 days. This show, the people will bring and come give you now the Redeemed Christian Church of God for the annual convention, when the team now mountain movers. In no time, we go open our phone line for interaction. May you put mad for matter. We will invite you, make you share your definition of mountain movers. Yes. So as you listen to me, just think already. When they say mountain movers, what do you mean? If you begin send that, call my WhatsApp number is 0704499427. 0704499427. Waiting you the picture for your head where you hear mountain movers. Talk to me. Yes, talk to me. Waiting the picture where you hear mountain movers. Yes. Now make we take music break. Make we enjoy some good music. And when I return, ready, make we talk. I like to see your messages. Yes, where you will take the talk about what you think say they mean by mountain movers. And another question again, waiting be your definition. Your definition of mountain movers. So just send your message to my WhatsApp 0704499427. Keep your message 30 seconds, voice note of 30 seconds, 1 minute. Just wait. When you hear mountain movers, wait to be your definition. So just hold that thought.
Now the Redeemed Christian Church of God Convention Charter Show. We the show are back.

back. As I think, hello, you dog, but the show, my Jesus, just the hello, you. Welcome back. You still listening to the Redeemed Christian Church of God Convention Shattered Show. We're excited to hear from you. Just message me, call me, and tell me what do you think when you hear mountain movers. What will be your definition of the word mountain movers? Remember, all road they lead to the redemption city of God. Where they for inside kilometer 46 Lagos Ibadan Expressway Mowe from the 3rd to the 9th of August 2026 for the 74th annual convention. When the team now mountain movers. Now you they ready to worship with no zeal. You understand? We go shake the very foundation of spiritual realm. You dey ready to make sure say you encounter God in a way where you never experienced him before. Then you not get to look anywhere. This program not for you. Now tell me, what be your definition of mountain movers? My phone line is 090-260-90927. 090-260-90927. Or you send me voice note or message for my WhatsApp 070-44-99-4927. 070-44-99-4927. Just tell me what to be your definition of mountain movers. Our phone lines don't they officially open as I wait for your call to come in or your message. Or send us WhatsApp message, like I tell you before, for 070-44-99-4927. Yes, I will take your call and balance for you. Meanwhile, as I wait for your message and call, make I let you know, say, over the next few days, we will bring you exclusive sections. Heartfelt testimony and life update from camp. We go dive into the biblical perspective of mountain movers. We go explore what it means and the impact when you go get as we prepare our heart for the extraordinary encounter. Oh, I miss call where they come in. Oh, I go pay attention this time. See call 090-260-90927. What will be your definition of the statement mountain movers? My WhatsApp 070-44-99-4927. You will take hala me for yet. I don't know if they do my network. They call, they come in, they call to live for inside here. This program, the people will bring a come for you again. Make I remind you, say now the Redeemed Christian Church of God for the annual convention with the title Mountain Movers. It happened from 3rd to 9th of August 2026 for the Redemption City of God, kilometer 46, Lagos Ibadan Expressway, Mowe, Nigeria. All right, so back to our question. What will be your definition of mountain movers? Your definition of mountain movers. You don't ever experience them, or you get moments of worship or prayer when you feel supernatural shift. We change your story completely. Call and share with us. I get this message for you. Make we sharply listen. Okay, it's the load. I see the load. Make I go back, go to the territory. I go check that message. Just they send them, they come. You fit see Allah. I go check that message. Just they send them, they come. You fit see Allah us 090260.

0: that for those that wait upon him shall renew their strength, and he will mount up their wings like eagle. Wow. So we are the mountain movers. As per se, as a redeemer, I'm inviting you as my close friend, Apos, to also come and join me in our redemption camp.
1: Welcome.
0: In Lagos. So I'm very happy to talk to you about this.
1: Wow. I see the joy for your voice. The joy in your voice.
0: And all of that. God bless you and keep you safe for me. I remain safe.
1: Amen.
0: I'm all
1: the
0: in Agri.
1: Thank you.
0: I love
1: thank
0: you, Apos.
1: Thank
0: you.
1: Thank you.
0: Thank you.
1: Thank you. Thank you.
0: Thank you.
1: Bye. Bye-bye, my brother. I can see the joy when you talk about this program. The wait, where you wait. You'll be like, say, you know, if you wait for this program, and you even invite me to there. You invite everybody. Some calls, they come in where your voice no day on, but time to ritual will go take off. The redemption city of God, they prepare, what they call and say, they gear up to host hundreds of thousands of delegates. We go to provide you with all the important necessary information to make sure say you get back calm experience right here for inside the show. So make sure say you stay tuned all the way. Any day will they bring this Redeemed Christian Church of God convention show come. Stay. Yes, okay, my people. That's now what we take for inside this edition of the program. Join us again tomorrow for another exciting edition as we go count down to the ROCCG annual convention show. My name again, now Honest Apostle, and I go see you tomorrow.

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1: Oh yeah, now here we go, here we go. Why them no go there auntie? When did they always listen to Flenjo? We want Ubonga OAP. Good life the spectacular. Oh my yakwayaski, miti yaski, took baski de pile. Ishak you? Say. Them no they use clear eye, they do run so. Now get the monotone, now get the advantage. If you want totori your lover,
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Good evening, my better country people. Make you check your time well, well. Eagles is in at 6 o'clock. Now, you don't start attention. For inside today, we'll be the number 29 day in the month of July 2026. And this one, now your original Pigeon Station 92.7 Niger FM. And time you don't reach it. Make up against amount at your bongetori. Okay, Shapali, before I begin, and to read, they give us a city hot and a city pepe maker first of all. Tell us the one we carry most pass. Today, go here, we'll see President Bola Tinubu in the approval, say 46 billion naira, he go enter that reconstruction of Kano Airport runway. And for inside River State, Ogbonge people don't begin the call River State House of Assembly. See, make them try checkmate this online transport company them. Said we will be sitting the call money for passengers. I said the thing is too much. And for inside Obodo Ebotori, they don't talk with Zelensky. Don't get better meeting for inside White House with Donald Trump. This one has a concern Ukraine war. And for inside Jerry Sports, don't talk with say FIFA. He get plan to sell minority part of the FIFA World Cup shares and other tournament. Then talk with say they won't sell some part of their shares to some companies then. Oh yeah, Shapali make up against someone at the Tory. They give us the hot and that's the pepe. My name is Happiness India.

0: For inside the first story, they don't talk say President Bola Tinubu don't approve 46 billion naira. This one then talk senator reconstruct that Kano Airport second runway. The Minister of Aviation and Aerospace Development, that is the minister, the Ogbonge person with in charge of aeroplane matter, will be Festus Keyoma. Now and this one during the commissioning of the newly remodeled and upgraded Muhammadu Madamu Danguba domestic terminal for inside Malam Aminu Kano International Airport for inside Kano yesterday. Well, the minister come again the talk says this one where we say President Tinubu don't approve this 46 billion naira. Federal government get commitment, they very, very committed to transform anything where we say concern aeroplane matter for inside the country and their building, their restructure and everything. And this one they don't dad in renewed hope agenda. In fact, come begin the talk say this event where we say they do so now better milestone where we say the federal government it don't get to make sure say then go drive better modern aviation structure for inside we country. Okay, Shapali, for inside another story, they don't talk to the National Publicity Seke for inside African Democratic Congress, ADC. Where name is Bolaji Abdullahi? He don't carry 200 points they give President Bola Tinubu. Say, hey, if anything happened to the Ogbonge person for inside ADC there, that is the former Kaduna State Governor, Nasir El-Rufai. Say, hey, then go call whole President Bola Tinubu in shirt. They will call in shirt well, because the way we say this man, they keep him for detention, they know like a matter. Tolato Abdullahi in pass the warning go give him presido as he be saying talk who say na he the responsible for the arrest of this former Kaduna State governor, and if anything happen to Ram as he the detention, so say they no go take him lightly with him because in detain him because of say in the try because they say if in day I am free in go strengthen the opposition party ahead of the 2027 election. Make you remember say I am independent corrupt practices and other related offenses commission, that's ICPC, even detained this ADC chieftain for inside February 2026 following one petition where then talk who say consign alleged corruption, abuse of office, and as he consign money matter tifi ahead and talk who say do all this one during the time when be governor. Well, according to a report then talk who say RFI is still there for inside the detention after be say ICP been secured and been get to go court to go secure like 14-day remand order from magistrate court for inside Abuja under which they call say the Administration of Criminal Justice Act, which then can talk will say even after the 14 days then still later extend the number of days we'll be seeing inside detention. Oh yeah, Shapali Moku current inside River State story. They don't talk to the River State governor Sim Fubara. In does way into a permanent seke today. This one I seem they swear them in. In contact them say make una make sure say una hold better integrity for una chest. Make una make sure say na they very fair. So na they carry out una responsibility. I'm gonna make sure say una stand gidigba no bunge as una they do una duty. Say hey. During the swearing in ceremony for inside government house of Otako. Now, there the governor can talk. The governor second talk say the oath of office where they don't take so. Issue say then go hold uphold the principles. Anybody when not they ready making better talk now? Come begin the talk. Say any act. Say anything where they do make them make sure say then dwam in the best interest of the people, plus including the River State and also the federal government. Well, the governor can talk. Say this appointment and to strengthen the administration's effort to improve better governance and also to build a solid foundation for future administrations. He can also begin the talk, say this appointment na better call to selfless service, and also begin to tell all the new permanent secretary they appointed today so make them make sure say as in the lead, make them lead with example and for inside their various ministries. Okay. Dr. Shapali Mekukarenta inside another story. One Obonge lawyer for Insawe River State will be Livingstone Wije. In on the Ko River State House of Assembly, Semekuna try, stand up, do something. Said the way we saw this online driving app, be say the way we see them, they charge passengers, and say they no like come at all, the thing don't begin there too much. In fact, one of them, as in the year, they give our three person over in there, Livingstone, and come begin the talk, said the price within the call. Especially where we say, if you book this ride, the particular amount where you see on top that platform, when you come, when they come, come, they will come ask you how much where you see it, tell them they will come say, no be so with the collect, they will come increase them. Say that kind of thing, now criminal act now, nah. Say that kind of thing, no good. Come begin to call on River State government, and that's House of Assembly, say make them try, do something about them. What could you see you see out to come?
1: When I book a ride 2,000 and when you come pick me up, you say it is actually 20,000. That is broad daylight robbery. So this crime has to stop. It's not only peculiar to Port Harcourt, but it's not as much as this in Abuja. The Port Harcourt case has become very terribly abnormal, and the outcry against this type of injustice has become so loud. It is still incumbent. Again, the Ministry of Transport has to still come in. The Nigerian Police Force also has to come in, because some people have to be used to set an example. But this idea of robbing, extorting, swindling Port Harcourt residents in the name of the economic situation of fuel price, it's not acceptable. There is no justification whatsoever. So it must stop. As a matter of fact, Port Harcourt must raise a resistance against it and boycott them.
0: Okay, my brother Lee, my sister Lee, this thing really pain this Livingstone. No, I think it's a mouth to the Ten River State House of Assembly. See, me could not take action. Oh, say if they not do anything about them, the thing feel cause katakata for inside the River State. Make we hear as in use a mouth to talk them.
1: The River State House of Assembly has a deluge of rules to play on most of these issues. No doubt the economy is not smiling at anybody at the moment, but that does not mean you must go and commit a crime. So the River State House of Assembly owes a duty to summon the management of some of these companies that are involved in online taxi business. These are public interest-based matters, which they must swing into action immediately. So it is my appeal to the River State House of Assembly to swing into action now, so that you can avert a foreseeable breakdown of law and order.
0: Oh yeah, Shapali Moku enter inside Sumo Market. When I show back, we will continue the news.
2: Rivers, are you ready? The big one is coming to Port Harcourt, South, Nigeria. The Rivers Dialogue. Keynote speakers, Professor Joash Amubitan San, INEC Chairman, Nigeria. Malam Lanri Isa Onilu, Director General, National Orientation Agency, Abuja, Nigeria. Date, October 20th, 2026. Time, 9 a.m. The Rivers Dialogue. Anticipate. 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
0: Okay, welcome back. We will continue. Shapali, the move forward to the permanent site. For inside the next story, they don't talk about African Democratic Congress for River State. They don't carry one report with them talk about say the party no day in unity again. Some don't they go left, some don't they go right. They don't talk about that kind of report. No be true at all. For inside one statement, Nadia the power and the seke publicity seke for inside the party will be cheesy. He can't talk about that kind of report. Say no be true. Say ADC don't enter Rainbow Coalition. Say na lie. You say that kind of thing no be true at all. As they come begin to talk, say the party they very very united under their constitution, and the National Executive Committee where we say as Senator David Mark the leader say they very very obonge stand gidigba. ADC is come begin to talk, say then they claim to them represent the party, say they are not recognized, they get like ADC talk, say those people they claim say they represent the party where we say they know they recognized by any of the officials or authorized by anybody, or say those people then just be ghost members, say they know they are real obonge people. Say make them come again, they talk, or say the media organization made them they go through their media organization for verified information, and made them they listen to side talk. Okay, Shapali, for inside another story, the chairman for inside Port Harcourt City local government area, maybe all well, e Honda. He don't set up a committee to make sure she don't go checkmate that flood water, the flood where we say it happened for inside Abuloma, particularly this Oswego Water Pit Estate. Oh well, Honda, as he be saying, him being set up this committee yesterday, he can't tell them, also made them come up with better solution on how to stop the flood issues for inside this community. As he can begin, and they advise the people for inside those community to make their day very, very peaceful and the law abiding. Make we hear as in use him out to come.

0: Okay, one of the people will be saying that they're different in that environment where we were tired, worried them well. We are seeing Yan talk. Same well made the no mention in name. Come again, they appreciate the chamo. Sick of saying set up this committee to come checkmate the place where we say what are they worry them and can say in 10 camp say the in do very very well make we even ye as you use him out to come.
1: We want to thank the Lord Mayor for his wisdom. He has given he set up a committee which our estate is part of, and he has said we should in a matter of a week, maximum 2 weeks, to come out with a solution, permanent solution. I for one feel if we can use the same method Hypercity did at LNG, whereby there's an underground drainage to the ocean and nobody was affected. There are communities that are low beds around there, they are not affected. So but he has given us, thank God there's a member of the committee that's part of the committee. So what we will do, we'll work hand in hand and ensure that it's a permanent solution that fits everybody, that so that this what has happened will not happen again.
0: Okay, my current, I said another to Risha Pali. They don't talk, say the Obi Akpa local government council. He don't talk, or see that decision we then take, or say make Okada, you know, drive, you know, move around this Obi Akpa local government area from the 1st of August. Say that decision, they need to go back on them. They need to regret. They need to talk, or say they need to stop them many times soon. Say this is what people they complain about, to say nothing will happen. Say on the 1st of August, they no one see any Okada around the Obi Akpa local government area. The press seke for inside the council will be good lucky Sirim Nainya, and this one for inside one interview. Make we hear as news amount to come.
2: This is because we've been able to meet with stakeholders in the transport sector, and of course security agencies, and then community leaders. You know, we have been able to give them reasons why the operations of commercial motorcycles have to stop in Obi Akpa, you know, with effects from 1st of August. And as you know, this particular enforcement is going to be carried out by security agencies. So they're already on standby. And we also plead with residents, you know, to see how they can, you know, get alternative means of transportation. And so we believe that what we are doing is going to be in the overall interest of all residents. And I can tell you that 1st of August remains sacrosanct.
0: Okay, Shapali Meku current inside of the Botori. They don't talk say Ukraine President Volodymyr Zelensky. You don't get better talk with US President Donald Trump for inside house. They said they closed door. And then get that one for inside White House yesterday. As be say Kyiv, then they try to get help from US as a military backup for the war against Russia. Well, this meeting then talk will say it take place because of this Russia and Ukraine war. Maybe say it don't stay for a very long time. Well, for that war, then talk will say US President don't try to shook mouth to see how to bar break and make the war stop. But it seems as if these two countries are not ready to stop. Or now better make Ukraine conquering Ukraine President conquering to level go meet Donald Trump for White House. Well, then talk will say and see they talk and see they get better talk to see how US it could help Ukraine to fight against Russia. Aya Shapali for inside Cherry Sports. They don't talk say FIFA. You don't get plenty plan. Say they won't sell minority, that is small part of their shares, to commercial operations or for inside their World Cup, like they won't share their shares, and also to other competitions. And talk will say they go sell these shares to a semi-private company where then they call FIFA Forward Enterprise. And well, then talk will say this FIFA come again the yarn. Say then they expect out of this sales of this share then will get like $4.2 billion, and now later this year then they plan to sell this share, and then they sell them on a very long term. Well, according to some news agencies, we'll be saying they can't shook here, can't hear them. They can't talk or say this thing well, FIFA won't do. Say then they check, say the FIFA president will be journey in hand, and I ain't inside this one, because the moment they sell these shares to this FIFA Forward Enterprise, and they call FFE, by the time he go resign for inside them, like he go retire for inside 2031, he go come be the president of that body, that is this FIFA Forward Enterprise. From there, I'm going to make small money. Well, FIFA share don't come out, come talk, will say that kind of reports where they fly on top online. It's not be true. They need to get plans to sell any shares. For internet entertainment, Mokukari Shapali enter inside here. For inside entertainment, they don't talk say Big Brother Niger season 11 housemate baby Sheba. She don't come out to coin yarn. They give what so her colleagues and those people be say, then they crush on her, say, make them try. The way we visit the toast girls, they know Sabi, make them try, learn them where. This 32-year-old even give this advice after a BC Trams, be one of the housemates too, even they try to, you know, shake body around her, see how to, you know, toast her. When Incon discover, say, she be single mother, now Incon say, so if be single mother, now they make this kind of shakara, and now they try to, they toast you, they make shakara. And I, she can't use her mouth to talk. See, so all these things where they do things, they toast me, save that one at toasting, make you try, go package yourself well, learn how to do better toasting. Well, according to report, then talk, see this conversation, it may happen for inside the Big Brother Ninja house yesterday. My better country people, not history, I could take back break for inside our Bungetori for inside 92.7 Ninja FM. But before we come off the background, to make her once again remind you not the one away carry Mozupa. For inside, you don't hear or see President Tinubu don't approve 46 billion naira, made them reconstruct that canal airport runway. And for inside River State, Obonge people don't begin the call House of Assembly. See, made them checkmate all these online transport people. Them say the way we be saying they increase money for passengers, they think don't too much. And for inside the border, able to read, they don't talk with Zelensky, don't get better talk with Donald Trump for inside White House as they consign the Ukraine war. And for inside Cherry Sports, FIFA, they talk with they don't get ready, they don't get plans to sell a small part of their shares and to a private company. My better country people, if you know, say use your tukurukuru eye, you see what happened for your area. You want your nose, no waste time, shapali, come our to retable. And the WhatsApp number video on top there, now 0906552838. That is my 200. Say thank you, say listen to Vituri. Me, we and this story give you so my name, na happiness, India. Make it get a lovely and a wonderful Wednesday evening.

0: Davis, are you ready? The big one is coming to Port Harcourt, South South, Nigeria. The Rivers Dialogue. Keynote speakers, Professor Joash Amupitan, San, INEC Chairman, Nigeria. Malam Lanre Isa Onilu, Director General, National Orientation Agency, Abuja, Nigeria. 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

Yes, that's Minister Make Terminus Balance inside 7 o'clock. This is now Flanger. My name is Good Life, the Spectacular. Of course, midweek edition of the show. The last Wednesday for inside July, 29th day of July. With the Gribacious leader. Cool, very cool weather for inside the city of Petakwa. Many things are going today. And yeah. Flanger and Kukuma is make a sharp just free you in that's Ghana they knock Cape Verde 1-0. Yes, as it is now, they don't go for half time, and when they come back, we will see they'll continue the match. Yesterday, Nigeria not do 4-3, now they lose 4-3. Malawi, he get as a B. But their next match, hopefully, I just hope the Fiddles say bounce back. WAFCON, you get more details on top of Sports Matter. Yes, with testimony today. But for our people that we did a foreign land, and it gets us to be, but the South African government has said they work hard to improve the international perception of the country by making sure, see, their citizens we engage for unlawful anti-immigration activities face justice. These come as Tory Foreground say the country they suffer labor shortage after many of the immigrants, with the work for their formal and informal sectors don't return to their countries as sake of the anti-migrant wahala with the face them. Okay. Of course, Crispin Fury will be the talk person for the South Africa Department of International Relations and Cooperation. A territory people say law enforcement don't arrest many of their citizens. We engage for anti-immigration raids and them go face prosecution. They got to just face prosecution, and because our people, many people die for there for South Africa, and you know, just pay at all. Now that they get a shortage of a workforce, you see them. Never even to they get shortage of a workforce, you see. This is South Africa BBC. We help way back during the apartheid period. We donated, Nigeria donated over $60 billion to help South Africans. But now, which will they get in return today? Too bad. Very, very bad. But make sharp alert, I can fill you in on top of Nigerian Army matter. That's the Nigerian Army don't approve the appointment of general officers commanding GOCs to the newly established army divisions. As the military expanded their command structure to strengthen operations across the country. This new appointment, they come after President Bola Ahmed Tinubu recently approved the creation of four additional Nigerian army divisions as part of efforts to strengthen the country's security structure and improve how the military they carry out the operation. So the chief of army staff will be that's the chief of army staff, Lieutenant General Waidi Shaibu. We approve the appointment. See, the new formations go immediately commence operations for the respective locations after them get the initial operational capability, as them go take deliberate measures to achieve full operational capability. That's FOC. Dr. Person for the Nigerian Army, Colonel Apollonia Anelli, announced this information for one statement on their official X account on Wednesday, 29th July. Now, that's on 23rd July, President Bola Ahmed Tinubu approved make Nigerian Army expand from 8 divisions to 12 divisions. Yeah. 6 minutes at the top of the hour, Adeye Gidigbatious Lee, and of course we'll talk about after Sport Matter, terrible case that's talking about the family of a Black Panther star, Chadwick Boseman. What did it happen? What did they share to the family? What did the wife they do? I'll catch you on the other side. Flanger and I be this. My name is Good Life, the Spectacular.

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Yes, a lot of things they share for Inside the World of Sports, and but for Inside the Show this evening, we'll give on all of them one by follow. From Inside the Commonwealth Games, Core Enter Inside Everything Consign Olympics for Inside Obodo the World. And of course, we're going to learn waiting the shell for Inside the Women's Africa Cup of Nations. And don't forget, say, yesterday, Nigeria been there in action, and the chop and woto woto for Inside the Hands of Malawi. All of this would unpack it for Inside Sport Matter this evening to carry given. Me when they understand this evening, my name, a testimony again, and I

All right, first things first, move first talk within the shell for inside the Commonwealth Games. We got for inside yesterday, Nigerian sprinter and national record holder, where they call Oluwakoyin Sola Ajayi. Yeah, so he finished third for inside the 100-meter heats final and he can win bronze for Team Nigeria for inside the Commonwealth Games. Now, remember, I said the Commonwealth Games done the shell since last week, and Nigeria, the day for inside fifth position currently for inside everything concerned the medals table. The day for inside fifth position. But make a tell on how the medals tables be right now, because for first position, we get Australia. They don't win a lot of medals for inside the Commonwealth Games. And of course, the total number of medals BBC Australia don't win at 81. While Canada, they second, they don't win 36 medals. England, they third, they don't win 44 medals. While Scotland, they consider for fourth position, they don't win 16. Nigeria, yes, now they be the highest African team, but they don't win only 12 medals. And Nigeria don't win 6 gold, 4 silver, and 2 bronze medals. So Nigeria be for inside the Commonwealth Games. It be right now for everything concerned the medals table for inside the Commonwealth Games right now.

All right, Mukai, when they come on from inside the same concern, they come on World Games. We're telling them waiting the shell for inside World Olympics because they are say Ukraine's National Olympic Committee. They don't launch one serious appeal to the Court of Arbitration for Sports against the International Olympic Committee. We'll be say that they vex to say that carry Russia put back inside all Olympic competition. Now, according to the Ukraine National Olympic Committee, they don't say it no make sense at all because the way it in be right now, you can't like say they don't forgive Russia for all the sins. We'll be say they don't commit sins for inside Ukraine since the war starts for 2022. Now remember, so now for 2023, we say the International Olympic Committee have been suspend Russia for inside everything they do for inside Russia. And right now, they don't reinstate them back for inside last year. And the way the team be right now, the team no sweet Ukraine for belay at all. Right now, they don't come out to come to talk or say they go report them. They go launch appeal, go enter inside one court. They call the Court of Arbitration for Sports against the International Olympic Committee for this kind of ABC they don't do for inside the world of sports. All right, for inside tennis matter this evening, move it along. I say world number 19, where they call Ekaterina Alexandrova. But they asked when she played tennis this afternoon, she been collapsed for ground based on say the temperature too high. Better sun, the knack for inside that particular event for inside the world of tennis. The event name now the Memphis Classic for inside Obodo, US. And of course, that sun, not allowed this woman to be world number 19. Carry on for inside that particular one. She made a lose 7-6, 4-6, 5-4 against 16-year-old compatriot, they call Kristina Luitova for inside their match. We'll be saying the temperature it reached 34 degrees Celsius. But as things be, and she'll be trying to waste time to see whether she could get momentum. They can't give her points against her for match time violation. And after everything, she can't look or say she no go fit continue again. Now she can't quit or say she need to do again because it be like say, son, don't do her strong thing. For inside Formula One, we get updates because they are say Formula One president, where they call Stefano Domenicali. In on the end, they gave us also the 2026 championship. He go end for inside Europe because if the katakata for inside Middle East when concern races, when go end the season for Qatar, Abu Dhabi, no stop. Say, but like say, the season go end for inside Europe. Now, remember, say before, every end of the season, now for inside either Qatar or Abu Dhabi, this particular one where they call the Formula One season the end. But right now, based on the katakata in the shell for inside Middle East, the presido for inside FIA, they call Stefano Domenicali, and on the end, they give us, say, if that katakata no end by mid September, say yes, they go end the season for inside the Europe tour. And that one in the end, that one because in the top city, no one carry the race, go end for inside another place. So that one are the updates when concerned Formula One for this Obongalicious Wednesday evening. But won't carry but they come up from everything consigned, Formula One right now. We'll talk within the shelter for inside the world of football. First things first, now inside the Women's Africa Cup of Nations, we go start.

0: Africa Cup of Nations surprise of matches for inside yesterday. First things first, even though say Egypt women, they carry 7 stars put for inside on top of their jersey, they collect 6 for inside the hands of Zambia as Zambia beats Egypt women by 6-0 for inside their opening game for the Women's Africa Cup of Nations. Maybe only that match is surprised though. Nigeria, they chop up for inside the hands of Malawi. Malawi women beat Nigeria women for their opening game and their starts to defend their WAFCON title. They beat Nigeria by 3-2. And in case you missed that match, now waiting really shell for inside the match. Be that one, be this.
1: Ajibade's header. It was the right one, I suppose, across the face of goal, but no power.
2: Yeah, nothing at all. Malawi in defence, the structure, the organisation have done nicely here. That's going to be offside, surely, against Temwa. Around the goalkeeper, in the back of the net. And just like her sister, I think she's offside. Or is she? The flag stays down. Temwa Chawinga scores an unbelievable goal on the transition. I think the defender on the far side is Plato on. And that's absolutely fantastic work by Temwa Chawinga. No problems as far as rounding the goalkeeper. The VAR have decided that Temwa Chawinga is onside. Trying to keep a clean sheet on debut at WAFCON, which will be a massive achievement as well. Or sleep in defence. Opportunity for a second goal. Temwa scored earlier on. Tabitha scores a second. Malawi. Incredible.
0: All right, now, so Malawi take beat Nigeria yesterday by 3-2. We say, where we can't cause people to talk about the match. Say, the Nigeria coach, we call Justin Madugo, say, not really do the right thing with the selection for inside the match yesterday. Nine big Nigeria lose. But the man don't come out, Kone Yan, how the match be yesterday? And maybe people need to talk with him, they don't really understand. More listener, Ante Yan, that one, give us.
3: You see, when things like this happen, everybody has his opinion. Everybody is entitled to say whatever he says. If we had won, the comments people will be making will not be the same. When we played the last edition, and we were playing Ashley from the left fullback. Ashley was not the left fullback, but she played there, and everybody appreciated what she did, and she did very well. We had some challenges in the defense, and even from where Michelle played today, I think she needs to be commended and appreciated because she gave it her all and she did very well. The mistake didn't come from her position. It's not her involvement in that area that caused those goals that we conceded. So the issue of her being played out of position does not arise. She's a player, she's a defender. If we don't have confidence or believe that she can play from that position, we will not play her.
0: All right, now so the Nigeria coach Konte Yan, that one for inside the match they play yesterday. But we'll listen to waiting the Malawi coach, they call Love More Fazili. The Yan give us about what he take to beat Nigeria. We've seen that they don't win the competition 10 times.
4: I think first of all, I have to thank the whole team, the whole players who played today. And secondly, I think the victory is coming at the right time, considering that I have young players in this team, and they also we have professional players. So combination of the two, I think we have managed to beat Nigeria. But Nigeria is a big team. Nigeria is a strong team. They're the champions, and meeting them, I think it wasn't very easy. So we need to issues, good issues, good tactical, so that I think we can disturb them. Yes, we tried to disturb them. We managed to go to have 3 goals. So it is a difficult team to beat.
0: All right, now so the coach for inside Malawi take Yanam yesterday as in team beats Nigeria's Falcons by 3-2. But right now, we'll turn our attention to the matches we say day to day. And right now, Ghana, they play Cabo Verde women for inside their own opening game for their group. And of course, now 53 minutes, they the clock right now. And Ghana, they the lead by 1-0. Now, first half, they score that goal. And they lead Cabo Verde by 1-0. And of course, it don't turn to 2-0 right now. Yes, as I'm talking right now, Cabo Verde just scored on goal And now Ghana, they lead by 2-0. So interesting opening fixture for Ghana, and as they don't double their lead against this Cabo Verde side. So they're going to look to make sure they seal this win and to make sure, say, yes, they're going to advance to the next round of the Women's Africa Cup of Nations. But away from that, so later on today for Inside 9 o'clock, we will see another Obonga match when concerned the Cameroon women. They're going to be up against Mali women for Inside the Women's Africa Cup of Nations. Now, remember, say, this particular tournament, it is Shele for Inside Morocco. Yes, it is Shele for Inside Morocco. But away from merit when concerned African football, more in time, so Bodo abroad, telling us how things be right now. First things first, move, let's talk about FIFA, because it blows a serious katakata de Shele for Inside FIFA right now. We have a FIFA president, we call Yanni Infantino. In the right later, we give 211 member associations of FIFA and say they will receive $40 million if they go back. The current plan will be say in gets for the major competitions when consign FIFA. Now they say those competitions, now the plans when gets for that competitions now to sell off major stakes for Inside those major competition. Now they are saying non sets the deadline of 19th of September for football federations to accept their plans if they go on assess an initial deposit of $20 million. Now, Football World's governing body, Nondeyano, say it don't create several commercial subsidiaries to run the main events, including the World Cup. And in don't talk, say external investors, they were able to buy stakes for Inside the World Cup. But you get one particular union we don't really like within the Shele for Inside FIFA, now UEFA. In fact, they don't write later, or they talk to FIFA, or say FIFA, they use football, they try to enrich himself and him friends. Say the way the matter be right now, say they go spoil football for the future. All right, smoke out the entire side Spain. Telling us how things be, because they are a former Chelsea defender and current Real Madrid defender, where they call Marc Cucurella. Emiliano say after the World Cup, if they win, him, Ingo draw the in coach face for an arm if they win the World Cup. And right now, he don't fulfill that promise, because Argentina been lose to Spain when Spain beat them by 1-0, courtesy of that goal by that man Ferran Torres for Inside the second half of extra time. Spain beat Argentina by 1-0. But Cucurella rests right now and don't keep to him promise and don't draw the tattoo of Incoche, where they call Luis de la Fuente for an arm in drum when he carry the World Cup up for an arm for Inside in body. So now, so the matter be right now, saying don't keep him promise, saying go draw the Coche, because the man helped them win at the World Cup for the first time since Spain win him for 2010 for Inside South Africa. All right, to club football matter this evening, we'll tell you how things be for us. Now, they are saying Jurrien Timber will be Arsenal defender and don't travel, go back London. Based on say, in they get small groin injury, and what they are saying, they won't go check him up whether or not that injury is serious or not. What they are saying, the Netherlands international, I remember saying, be missed 2 months before the end of last season with an ankle injury, but in returning time for the Champions League final, will be Arsenal lose for Inside penalty to Paris Saint-Germain. However, what they are saying, this particular World Cup will be saying miss now groin issue cause him, and would understand say in don't return to London from the Gunners training camp for Inside Spain. But wait till people they give us say this particular visit now part of in rehabilitation schedule and maybe because of say in get setback for in recovery. But they say for Inside later next month in go join the club for Inside their training camp. All right, more enter Inside Wolves. Telling how things be, we say Wolves striker where they call Tolua Rokodare, and Nigerian striker where they are saying don't join the Dutch side where they call Ajax on loan for the 2026-27 season. Now they are saying this Dutch club will make the deal permanent for Inside next season. Now I remember say the Nigerian international have been faced a serious problem for Inside Wolves based on say they say now because of on the end several training for Inside the club. But he don't come out to come tonight, you say that kind of thing don't happen at all. Say throughout in career, he don't always be a professional and say don't always conduct himself well. But as things be right now, this man he don't secure a loan move from Wolverhampton Wanderers go enter Inside Ajax. All right, remember saying that Chelsea the hot right now for Inside this market, because Chelsea, say they no go great at all. Say they won't add experience to the young players we say they get for Inside all the competitions we say they will compete for Inside this season. Now, since head coach will come with the coach Xabi Alonso, Chelsea has a fly left, right, and center for Inside the market. They try bringing talent. And of course, they try bringing experience. Now, Chelsea, they say they don't agree deal to sign Danny Welbeck. Now, they say Jordan Henderson in the sets to cancel in Brentford contract so that he can join Chelsea for Inside Stamford Bridge. They say Henderson, Inge under contract with Brentford until 2027, but Inge option to cancel his contract without consequences to join Chelsea. So that's what the matter be right now. Welbeck will be sitting there 35 years with Eyase agreed to deal with Chelsea, and with Eyase Brighton not given permission to enter inside Stamford Bridge to join medicals. All right, so another transfer to report inside the English football. They say Liverpool, they don't stop up their interest to go buy Bradley Barcola, who be said a Paris Saint-Germain player. And they say this French winger, PSG, they value him at £145 million. But they say the people in there for inside Liverpool, they look to actually strike a deal within a £100 million mark, because they feel the player not really reach that money, who be say PSG they call. But right now, as things be, Liverpool, they hope say they will fit get better discussions with everybody waiting there for inside PSG to fit by this player to replace Mohamed Salah, who be say come on for the club after last season. All right, now y'all go back break for inside Sport Matter this evening. Remember, say Sport Matter, you go return for inside early momo tomorrow, 8 o'clock. Go down Tandaya to give an every when consign Sport Matter. Me when they on this one for now this evening, my name a testimony again. I'm gonna enjoy the rest of a wet Wednesday.

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7 on top of Flanger. My name is Nagula, the Center Connor Zanga, and yes, a very short language show back to tell you which the family of the Black Panther star Chadwick Boseman are they up to?

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Pretty cool, pretty cool. Even if for inside the city of Pataqua, everywhere just get a CB. But if you did, we road, just make sure say you really use we road there, wella, wella. And those with the two-way dirty for night, you know the time where they give you the signal from 8 o'clock, go between 8 and 10. If you do pass through, they will arrest you. If you go tram, when time don't pass 10. That means a fig babu. So just be very, very careful. And make sure when you throw your dirty, you package them well, to avoid a story that touch. So we're talking about this child week. Yes, you know, that's a family of Black Panther star. Child week boss man. Brothers, don't drag the late U.S. actor Widow go. They actually drag the wife Widow go caught on top how she they handle in a multi-million dollar estate. Now, Derek Bosman, now Kevin Bosman, don't file a petition with one Los Angeles court to force the Black Panther star widow, Taylor Simon, Lidward, to share money give family members and then make a court remove her as a controller of the estate. Now, them claims say they mishandle the distribution of the money, and she don't fit they trust to continue the manage the estate. So Bosman been die, if you remember, at the age of 43 for 2020, 4 years after them diagnose him with colon cancer. Now they remembered best for the lead role he play for T'Challa, King of Wakanda, for inside the Oscar winning 2018 Marvel blockbuster Black Panther. You remember? And according to court documents, where three people see, Bosman gets assets worth about $3.8 million. $3.8 million, maybe some money, but he died without a will. So one court come decide say make 50% go Bosman's widow, with them also appoint as the estate administrator, and 25% to each of him parents. That's to each of him parents, 25% to him papa, 25% to him mama. And the actor brothers have been filed the court petition last week on behalf of their parents, Leroy and Caroline Bosman. Now, so it just be. But the petition led what the talk say she never still distribute the estate, and she continue to exercise unilateral control over him. They also accuse Lidward say she creates lack of transparency around the assets, and she keep the actual parent in the dark about the deals and the operations of company with them set up to manage image and the rights. So the brothers claim say Lidward misconduct the cause ongoing harm to Bosman elderly parents, and of course they deprive them of financial assets for their vulnerable age, when that kind of support the most important. So moreover, the needless continuation of these proceedings, they deny the decent boss matters, a family closure, and it causes emotional distress for them. The courts are fighting nine talks. So imagine flipping through the channels and you actually stumble on a film where feature your diseased son on or diseased son actually or brother, and you know say person where you don't know or trust they profit from him image without your input or consent. So Lidward will be R&B artist with the user the name San begin date Bosman for 2015, and they married just 6 days before the actor death for August 2020. So three people talk, say of course don't ask a lawyer for comment, and for one statement to U.S. media, the later actor brother say on behalf of our parents, we are committed to ensuring say transparency, accountability and respect guide the resolution of these matters. So you say our hope
Now say this process bring a clarity, honor the court orders, and ensure the responsible stewardship of Chadwick legacy. We love our brother, and we remain committed

to preserving him legacy with dignity, integrity, and respect. End of quote. Nobis Martin. Yeah, we continue the show. That's a Flame Joy on Top Nigeria FM Midweek Edition with Betalicious Gbedu. 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
1: Ah, Janet, what is this one you dey buy?
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2: 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I appreciate you, Wella.
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1: 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Why them not go there, auntie? When did they always listen to Flanger? We want Ubonga OAP. 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Oh my yakwayaski, miti yaski, took baski, the pile. Isha Q. Say. 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
1: Oh yeah, now here we go, here we go. Why them no go there, auntie? When did they always listen to Flanger? We want Ubonga OAP. Good life, the spectacular. Oh my yakwayaski, miti yaski, took baski, the pile. Ishak you? Say. Them no they use clear eye, they do run so. Now get the monotone, and get the advantage. If you want totori your lover,
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1: Oh yeah, now here we go, here we go. Why them no go there active? When did they always listen to Flenjo? We want Ubonga OAP. Good life, the spectacular. Omo yakwayaski, miti yaski, tukbaski, the pile. Isha cute. Say. Them no they use clear eye, they do run so. Now get the monotone, now get the advantage. If you want to tori your lover,
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1: Oh yeah, now here we go, here we go. Why them no go there auntie? When did they always listen to Flanger? We want Ubonga OAP. Good life, the spectacular. Oh my yakayaski, miti yaski, took baski, the pile. Isha Q. Say. Them no they use clear eye, they do wrong so. Now get the monotone and get the advantage. If you want to tori your lover,
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1: Oh yeah, now here we go. 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Good life, the spectacular. Oh my yakayaski, miti yaski, took baski, the pile. 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If you want to tori your lover,
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